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7: Lockdown. Well, here's a DJ that's got the jams on.

Ladies and gentlemen, they call me Luminary DJ Heedan. Sure? Let's have some fun, let's have some fun. Let's party tonight. Aha! Are you ready for me?

Ladies and gentlemen, I get Kalumi joining me right in the building tonight. Kalumi Bold joining me tonight. Give up. I get Nice. Lights up with me, join me live tonight. Give up. You say. I get Omaj joining me live tonight. I got Omaj joining me live tonight. Give up. Let's go. Let's party like never before. 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

0: my baby girl.
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1: DJ, we wanna party. Come on, come on. We party hard tonight, we party hard tonight. I got superstar DJ Mighty in the video tonight. Come on, come on, come on. Let's go, let's go, let's go. Superstar DJ Mighty in the video, let's go.

0: A galera fãs de Beauty tonight. I got Sophie Party. Sophie Party join me live on TikTok tonight. Alaye Biodun Alpha now. I got Alaye Biodun joining me tonight. You want? Alaye Biodun. Aha. Energy, oh yeah, move to the left, move to the right, see? Superstar DJ Mighty in the building tonight. Alaye Abiodun, Alaye Abiodun, Alaye Abiodun. Ah, Shuma no wait. Alaye Abiodun. Ah, let's go tonight. We just wanna have fun. Let's party like never before.
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ladies and gentlemen. We're having fun tonight. Luminary DJ, the right hand debut tonight. Give it. Get Chooks Band in the building tonight. Chooks. I get Mazel White in the building joining me tonight. Sadia, Binda, some FX joining me tonight. Tamika joining me. Agake, Engineer Kapebu.

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Moving on with DJ Dan in the building tonight. 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

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Here's the news read by Grace Akan Francis. First, the news headlines. INEC extends deadline for upload of GUBA, House of Assembly candidates, on portal. Police arrest 5 Pakistanis in Benue over suspicious activities, recover 35 mobile phones. On the foreign scene, suspected crime boss Kinahan returned to Ireland in high-security operation. And in sports, Flick confirms Araujo loan move to Liverpool. And now the news in details.

The Independent National Electoral Commission, INEC, has extended the deadline for the upload of candidates for the governorship and state houses of assembly polls. In a statement, Chairman of INEC's Information and Voter Education Committee, Muhammad Haruna, said the deadline was extended from August 8 to 11. Haruna said the commission has also suspended the collection of permanent voter cards in Osun ahead of the state's governorship election. The commission also notified voters who applied for replacement of lost, damaged or defaced PVC that the window to print downloadable copies of their cards will expire by midnight on Sunday, 9th August 2026. Haruna noted that collection of PVCs in Osun, which commenced on July 22, was extended due to complaints. The commissioner reiterated the umpire's commitment to conducting a free, fair, credible and inclusive governorship election in Osun State. Away from that story, Benue State Police Command says it has detained five Pakistan nationals over suspected clandestine activities in parts of the state. Police spokesperson in Benue, Peter Andogu, relayed this in a statement, adding that 35 mobile phones were recovered during separate operations involving the suspects. According to Andogu, three of the foreigners, Yunus Muhammad, 36, Ahmed Nunil, 38, and Aslam Muhammad, 46, were intercepted on August 4 at the Andoka Motor Park in Utupo, LGA. He said the trio were about to board a vehicle heading to Andoka Village when they were arrested. During interrogation, the suspects claimed they had traveled to the community to sell cosmetics and mobile gadgets. Andogu said, however, the police found none of the items the men claimed they were selling in their possession, prompting further questions about their purpose for visiting the area. Troops of the Joint Task Force Northwest Operation Fasayama have rescued 33 passengers kidnapped by terrorists in Safa local government area of Zamfara State. The rescue followed a response to information received by troops on Saturday about the abduction of commuters travelling through the Magazu area of Safa. Media Information Officer of JTF Northwest Operation Fasayama, Lieutenant Colonel Aliu Danja, disclosed this in a statement on Sunday. Danja said troops of Sector 2, in conjunction with personnel of the Nigerian Police Force deployed in Shafir, received information in the late afternoon of August 8 that terrorists had abducted passengers traveling through the area. He added that the troops subsequently commenced exploitation of the area and continued efforts to track the fleeing terrorists. Danja said the theater commander of Operation Fasayama commended the troops for their prompt response and professionalism, which led to the safe rescue of the passengers without any casualty. And on the foreign scene, the Irish government jet carrying a suspected crime boss Daniel Kinahan has departed Dubai for Dublin. The 49-year-old was arrested in the United Arab Emirates in April and has been extradited to the Republic of Ireland to face a charge of directing a criminal organisation. Kinahan will be immediately charged upon his arrival in Dublin and then brought by Garda to appear before the non-jury three-judge special criminal court on Sunday evening. A large-scale security operation is in place. Ahead of the extradition, the Irish Prison Service bought a bulletproof and bomb-proof van which can be used to escort prisoners who are considered high risk.

0: Bringing you sports now, Barcelona coach Hansi Flick has confirmed that Ronald Araujo will join Premier League giant Liverpool on loan. Araujo will be a Reds player this season as they secured a loan deal for the Barcelona centre-back in a surprise move this weekend. According to the latest reports, he decided to accept Liverpool's proposal after a conversation with Flick, who informed the Uruguayan he would have a minor role in Barca team this season. The coach addressed Araujo's exit in a press conference after Barca's triangular tournament in Italy. Flick's response makes it very clear that he does not see Araujo as a great fit in his system and that a parting of the ways for at least one season was probably best for all involved. And just before we go, a recap of the headlines. INEC has extended deadline for upload of Guba House of Assembly candidates on portal. Police have arrested five Pakistanis in Benue over suspicious activities and recovered 35 mobile phones. And on the foreign scene, suspected crime boss Kinahan is returning to Ireland in high security operation. And in sports, Flick has confirmed Araujo's loan move to Liverpool. Now, for more details on the news, visit our website on www.splashfm1055.com or simply follow us across all social media platforms, Facebook at splashfm105.5 Ibadan, X and Instagram at splashfm1055. We've now come to the end of the news on Splash 105.5 FM, the integrity station and the best radio station in the southwest of the country. The news editor is Tunde Olawuwo, assisted by Ibukolua Olagunju. I am Grace Akan Francis. Thank you for listening. Good morning.
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2: 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Na because of three near. 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This Big Brother Ninja Season 11 go hot past pressing iron. 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
7: On your mark, get set. We are going to the next level as we join the annual convention of Christ Covenant Deliverance Ministry, Wakati Tusile Worldwide, in conjunction with the African Church. Iria Josi Pele Tututiya, Latojo Monday, Ojokewa, Titidi Saturday, Ojoke Dogu, Monday 10th to Saturday 15th August 2026, with many great carriers in the house. Pastor Adisamu Iwa, Reverend Sam Olukosi, Pastor Bisi Adewale, Pastor Daniel Akintola, Elder Niyi Fatipe, Sope Flourish, Bukola Beckins, Nika Lashiyori, Shemu Guride, Eniola Idunoluwa, and the old squire. 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Don't miss out. Jesus is Lord. As we receive grace for the next level.
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0: Take away impossibilities from my life. Let us repeat that prayer. When a man has a debt to pay, and you told the person that you'll be paying it tomorrow, and that day will come and you could not pay, it means shame comes. Lord, as this year is going to
1: happen,
0: over my case, over my work, upon the life of my
1: kids,
0: for me not be put to shame suddenly, Lord,
1: make
0: it to
1: happen.
0: In the name of Jesus, my Father,
1: Oluwa,
0: Lord, upon the case of my
1: life,
0: upon the life of my
1: children,
0: upon my ministry, Lord, for me not to be put to shame suddenly, Lord, make haste to help me. In Jesus' name,
1: alone.
0: End it with this. Lord, as this year is
1: going to be,
0: the door of sudden help, open it for me. My Father, the remaining days
1: for
0: this year,
1: Amen.
2: Amen. In the name of
1: Jesus.
2: In the grace of our Lord Jesus Christ. The love of God.
1: The communion of the Holy Spirit.
2: Rest.
1: And
2: abide with
1: us.
2: Authorize our prayers. We should have mastered
1: it.
2: We should have been helped.
1: We should
2: end the year with
1: joy.
2: In Jesus Christ our Lord. Amen. Amen. In the name of
1: Hallelujah.
2: Jesus.
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0: 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Thank you for making the time to be with us on the 10th day in the month of August 2026. How time flies, you say. Good morning. My name is Oluwaseun Omakinla, and I welcome you to Morning Splash. So, Grace is back. Good morning, Grace.
1: Good morning, Shun. Good morning to you. I'm definitely back like I never left, even though I left for a while after a much needed rest. I'm yours truly, Grace Akin Francis. We're excited as usual to kickstart your week. We hope that you are super pumped for the week as well. Like Shun said, the year is really running fast. We have about just 4 months for 2026 to be over and done. And of course, we're grateful for life. 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
0: All right, so we'll take you through the newspaper headlines this morning. You will see some stories, resident doctors threatening a strike, electricity infrastructure being vandalized, businesses complaining about operating conditions, and experts saying Nigeria needs $1.7 trillion in investment to achieve its economic ambition. However, you also know that today we'll be looking at stories around Osun PDP faction back in APC, resident doctors has said, and some Falcons knocked out. 20 power towers, I saw that somewhere, vandalized. So, Grace will take us through the headlines.
1: All right.
0: And we'll together be looking at some of them quite closely.
1: So to add to all of those stories that Shun just mentioned, President Atiku in fresh war of words over killings. That's on the Punch newspapers this morning. Adeleke alleges rigging threat, challenges Oyetola. Atiku accuses Obasanjo of 20-year campaign of lies, deceit. Speak out against terrorism, banditry. That's the president's urging clerics. 2027 Rainbow Coalition panel begins talks with Fubara allies. PFIPC scandal. ADME demands media. Lawyers present before reps probe. NAF airstrike kills 9 ISWAP fighters. Commander in Borno. We'll also have on the Punch newspapers, 2027 Serap demands Tinubu, Atiku, Obi declare assets. 4 Oyo APC aspirants back Ali after reconciliation. 159.28 trillion naira national debt. The facts, fallacies, and danger. That's an editorial on the Guardian newspapers. If you're interested, you can take a look at that. 147 Lagos structures to be affected by coastal highway project, says Tinubu. NLC seeks 500,000 naira minimum wage as group backs pay review. NCC to sanction telecom operators for poor quality of service experience. That one I endorse. APC completes upload of all candidates ahead of INEC deadline. And lastly, on the cable newspapers, we have Oyinlola Omishore back APC candidate Oyebamiji ahead of Osun election. That's what the headlines are looking like this morning.
0: All right, so maybe we should start from Osun State, that Oyinlola story. Then I also saw the former governor speaking, you know, this weekend. So let's see. I think we can look for Oyinlola's statement. There was a video. I counted also. I'm sure they can put it on our Facebook fan page for you to see where Oyinlola raised the hand of Ambo, you know, in Osun State. But I see. I think I have an audio of Oyinlola speaking.
2: Osun State has a different direction. It is on this basis that we have resolved to officially declare our support for Mr. Bola Oyebamiji.
0: So that was Oyinlola, the former governor, Olagusa Oyinlola, you know, supporting the ambition of the APC candidate. And then Oyetola has been speaking to. So you want to take a start of that story?
1: Okay, as reported by the cable newspapers, former Osun Governor Olagunso Oyinlola and former Deputy Governor Iyola Omishori have declared their support for Bola Oyebamiji, the APC candidate in the August 15 governorship election. Oyinlola, a chieftain of the PDP, announced his support for Oyebamiji alongside Omishori among another prominent Osun politician. He said, and I quote, "In this particular moment, Osun State requires a different direction. It is on this basis that we have resolved to officially declare our support for Mr. Bola Oyebamiji," Oyinlola said. He described Oyinlola's endorsement, that's Oyebamiji describing Oyinlola's endorsement, as a reflection of a shared conviction that Osun needs a new direction based on justice, fairness, inclusion, and development. The APC Campaign Council also welcomed the endorsement, describing it as a major boost to the party's campaign ahead of the poll.
0: Okay.
1: It's worthy of note that Oyinlola supported Ademola Adeleke during the 2022 governorship election.
0: Yeah.
1: And he's become critical of the administration, saying it failed to fulfill its electoral promises. I guess is why he's moving on with somebody else. Plateau.
0: Okay, Plateau, good morning.
1: I'm sure you have a lot of things on your mind. Good morning.
3: Good morning, Oluwaju. Good morning, Global Grace. Good morning, Nigeria. It's interesting for me that politicians, you know, with ease, just make statements and then recant on them with ease, you know, at the bait or, you know, at the blink of, you know, an eyelid. And you begin to wonder how it becomes so easy for you to have certain beliefs and suddenly there is this epiphany, you know, that you experience.
1: But if the person fails to meet an expectation,
3: what expectation? Oyinlola said on the basis of fairness, and I wonder what fairness is. As the, you know, the sharing formula in the state being unfair on any region in the state. Okay, so that's a fundamental question, because the state has three senatorial districts. Oyinlola is from one. Okay, of course, the then former governor Aregbesola is also from one. Adeleke is also from another, and so there's been that, you know, fair distribution. So the issue of fairness and justice, I don't understand. Then development, I think Oyinlola should not be the one to decide for the people of Osun State whether there's been development or not. If they are so confident, let them leave, you know, let them make sure that they do not leave all of these things to the whims and caprices of rigging machine. Let them leave it to the people of Osun to decide. And you can tell where the result is going to tilt. But the cry of Adeleke in this instance is not because some people are teaming up, okay? They can always come together. That's not the problem. It's a normal thing for you to come together. Okay, in fact, a good number of them supported Adeleke in 2022. But, and that's where it comes in. But when you are relying on underhand techniques, underhand mechanisms to unseat a person, then that becomes a big problem.
0: Okay.
3: And that's where Adeleke is shouting. It's just funny that even someone like Oyetola also would say that Alao Ifeke, you know, referring to Adeleke's demeanor when he was talking at the last rally they held, and he was almost close to tears, no doubt, and he's making a mockery of that. And one would think that in a Senna climb, that should call for reflection. Now, why does a governor need to endorse a president before he can be sure of getting a level playing ground?
0: No, Plato, this is politics, and you know that they throw a lot of things at each other.
3: Definitely. I have no problem with all that Oyetola said. I'm only worried that we have come to that point, you know, where if I'm a sitting governor and I'm not in the same political party with the president, I need to endorse that president if I'm going to get a safe landing for my re-election. It is a problem.
0: I don't think he needed to endorse the president. Why? Even the endorsement of the president is now a mockery for you right now.
3: Because
0: all the people that were supporting
3: him. So why should I? Do I need to endorse? Why can't I be sure that I'm going to get a free and fair election, you know, regardless of the party I belong to?
0: I mean, by next Sunday, we will have seen the path.
4: Everything would have been put to rest.
0: All right. Zach Adeji, the NRS chair, was on television yesterday, and he said a whole lot. So we might be visiting some of the things that he said. Stay with us. We are live on Facebook, as we have announced, and you can share the video, you can like it, and you can make your comment. Said Yoseyawo, Balkis Onodino, Aziz Rafiu, Adekola, Abdullahi Baba today. Thank you for being the early birds. We'll be back in a moment. Stay with us.
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0: Let this August be your season of harvest for cash here. 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

0: The Oyo State Government, under the leadership of Governor Seyi Makinde, has inaugurated a judicial commission of inquiry into the abduction of students and teachers in SCLA and Yawota communities of Orire local government area. The commission is part of the governor's commitment to thoroughly investigate the incident, establish the facts, and make recommendations that will help prevent a recurrence. Members of the public, especially victims, witnesses, and anyone with relevant information are invited to submit memoranda to assist the commission in carrying out its assignments. The memoranda should be addressed to the Secretary, Judicial Commission of Inquiry into the Abduction of Students and Teachers in SCLA and Yawota Communities of Orire Local Government Area of Oyo State. Submissions can also be made physically at the Conference Room, Office of the Head of Service, Secretariat, Agodi Ibadan, or via mail at oysjceorireabduction@gmail.com. Be rest assured that all details will be treated with utmost confidentiality. All memoranda must be submitted on or before Friday, August 14th, 2026. Announcer, Barrister Mrs. Olamide Sandra Tella, Secretary, Judicial Commission of Inquiry.
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0: thank you for being there with us on Splash 105.5, your integrity. So as I said to you that I was listening to Mr. Dr. Zaka Adedeji on television yesterday, maybe a bit of what he said. So the interviewer, you know, in channels asked him about the cost of governance that political office holders like Mr. President ride in convoys, you know, their family members and their appointees as well. And Mr. Adedeji wouldn't have it. The interview was really very loaded, a lot of things. He also made reference to the visit, or the courtesy visit that the NGX made to the president, where they said they made millionaires and billionaires in the last 3 years among Nigerians. And a lot of Nigerians became millionaires and billionaires. We'll look at that maybe at 8 o'clock. But I want you to quickly just listen to this exchange.
1: No. Let me explain. And that is mismatch that people used to say and talk about. Tell me, Mr. President goes from home to office on foot, not even driving. I don't know, except he's going to the airport. So I don't know where you see the comfort. Just take it for granted. So before he become president, what is he riding? So is it because he's now president? So what? How much is escalating? I'm asking. No, I'm just
2: government money. Once Nigerians are paying for it.
1: Excuse me. How much is escalated that the president of Nigeria cannot afford? No, please don't embarrass this country. I just show you. No, excuse me, Mr. Sheikh. Yeah. So how much is escalated? No, tell me how much is escalated that the president of Nigeria...
2: Even the new aircraft.
1: What is the... So it should have gone on earpiece or what? No, I'm asking you.
0: I'll leave it at that because a lot of conversation around that. But so, Plateau, just to ask you, when the people who work with president or government speak this way, does that show that they are conscious of, you know, the argument of the people, or that the people are actually wrong
3: and being overly critical?
0: Yeah, about their assumptions. For instance, you know, when you say the president rides in convoy, he said the president goes from home to work on foot. He doesn't need a car to go to work. When you say to them that he has an Escalade, he responded that how much is Escalade that?
3: Was the president not doing well before becoming the president?
4: Does this also not speak to why your president will react the way he reacts? Because those who surround him are nothing but chef vuvuzelas who are ready to sing his Alleluia praises. And so he would not see the real state of issues. It's unfortunate that Zach would be making such a reckless, because it's reckless and irresponsible statement. For someone to say, how much is Escalade? An Escalade, you know, a Cadillac Escalade, which the president drives, the armored one, you know, costs around $500,000. Yes, a token. Because at least that's the way Zach wants us to see it. And that's just a token of roughly around $995 million to $1.3 billion. Now, if the president has to be driven around like that, unless it's the Holy Spirit, because I don't know why the president has to be driven around in such, you know. Now, let's come back to what Zach said. Would the president have bought such an Escalade as a private individual?
0: But the president has to be protected.
4: No. Really? Oluwaseun, okay, with the retinue of security officials around him, what happens to the Maybach that we were using before?
0: So we should not protect the president? Is that what you're saying?
4: Nobody says we should not
0: protect. The president should be protected?
4: That is why you allocate so much to defense. There are so many... See, it is not easy to attack a president. It is one of the most difficult things.
0: So you should drive a Micra.
4: Nobody is saying that. There was a Mercedes they were using before. Okay. And you see, what people are saying is this. You are saying that there is a depletion of revenue. I cannot tell my family that my revenue is depleted and then I'm changing cars.
0: Okay. The other part of it is, I'd like you to also listen to this quickly, is from Mr. Popoola, the CEO of NGX.
5: The first area, Mr. President, is really today's picture. The first bullet point to leave you with, sir, to the picture today is that when you took over office in May 2023, the total value of the companies that were listed in Nigeria was just shy of 30 trillion naira. 30 trillion naira. Today, Mr. President, that figure is 160 trillion. And by the end of this year, with the listing that we expect in our market, we expect that figure to be 230 trillion. So this is the first bullet point on today's picture. It's gone from 30 trillion to hopefully 230 trillion by the end of this year. This is just pure fact and pure data. The second bullet point, Mr. President, is just what we call the all share index. This is the measure of the market and performance and growth that we see. When you took over office, Mr. President, that figure was 52,000. It's just a metric that we track, 52,000. Today, that figure is 244,000. As a matter of fact, when we broached 100,000, people didn't know how to calculate it anymore because it's not something that we're used to seeing. And today it's 240,000. And this is pure data. This is bullet point number two, Mr. President. Number three, Mr. President, is that tied to all of this then is a lot of wealth that has been created for people. Unfortunately, we can't get the exact statistic, but we estimate that somewhere between 500 to 900,000 millionaires have been created in this country as a result of some of these moves that I've spoken about. So that's
0: what I wanted you to listen to.
4: How many millionaires? 500 to 900 millionaires.
3: Sean is including one of them.
4: Okay, so compare.
3: You're one of them now.
4: So compare the 500 to 900 millionaires to over 100 million povertyers.
0: No, wait.
4: That's how you do the comparison.
0: This your comparison. Does it negate what he's saying?
3: I mean, he's presenting data.
4: Yes, but pure data. In proper perspective.
0: His data is that there are people who are invested in the stock exchange.
3: Right.
0: And they become wealthy.
4: We have not denied that fact. But there are people who have also become impoverished as a result of the policies of this administration. So you compare the 500 to 900 millionaires to the over 100 million povertyers.
0: Anyway, I mean, have you been made a millionaire, you know, in this last 3 years? Are you among those who had experienced this?
4: Oh,
0: wealth?
4: You have been unmillionaired.
0: I don't know that.
4: These are the issues. So when you count the number of people who have become millionaires, you also have to look at the number of people who have been unmillionaired and look at the number of people who have been impoverished.
0: But you cannot deny the fact that NGX is booming in terms of data.
4: I can simply tell you, why just released results? And then I asked my child, how did you do? Okay, how was your performance? And he said he did well. Oh, you did well? Yes. I had a B3 in English. Wonderful. I had a B2 in mathematics. And then he kept quiet. And if I now check the other results, I see a D7 in physics, F9, chemistry. And then that child is telling me, hold on to the maths and English alone.
3: Okay. Look on the bright side.
0: Yes. No, well, see the compass half full.
4: As what?
3: Half full.
4: That is even the compass.
3: That's Bala's message.
0: We'll take a break and return. Just stay with us.
6: The Oyo State Government, under the leadership of Governor Seyi Makinde, has inaugurated a judicial commission of inquiry into the abduction of students and teachers in SCLA and Yawota communities of Orire local government area. The commission is part of the governor's commitment to thoroughly investigate the incident, establish the facts, and make recommendations that will help prevent a recurrence. Members of the public, especially victims, witnesses, witnesses and anyone with relevant information are invited to submit memoranda to assist the Commission in carrying out its assignments. The memoranda should be addressed to the Secretary, Judicial Commission of Inquiry into the Abduction of Students and Teachers in SCLA and Yawota Communities of Oriri Local Government Area of Oyo State. Submissions can also be made physically at the Conference Room, Office of the Head of Service, Secretariat, Agodi Ibadan, or via mail at oysjceoririabduction@gmail.com. Be rest assured that all details will be treated with utmost confidentiality. All memoranda must be submitted on or before Friday, August 14th, 2026. Announcer, Barrister Mrs. Olamide Sandra Tella, Secretary, Judicial Commission of Inquiry.
7: Amọ pe kilo fe ra yin ororo isegun ni mo fe ra jare ororo aburo ti oloruko ke amọ pe ranti pe ifa ma fani lapoya o ororo wo lo wa fe kin ra bayi ororo Devon Kings lo ye ko ra o je ororo isebe to poju owo o si ko fun eroja asara lore vitamin A ororo ijohun ti mo le yan layo fun emi ati idile mi be ni o paro o le ra iwo ba ti owo re ba ka o si mo pe wa gbadun onje aladun to ba fi ororo na se
8: o to lo so O ṣeun ọrẹ mi Devon Kings oorun aladun adun to ko ebi ati ara mọra o wa ni gbogbo ile itaja jakejado orilẹede Nigeria.
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1: He's the bedrock, he's the fundamental. And that is why I get worried when I listen to some people and they say the economy and everything. I ask them the question. Just ask them, what would they do differently? Mr. President, I don't want you to wonder. You've elevated the system for what they know or they can understand. So when you see their comments, you will see that it is far, far below. Because the level, just imagine, from 50 to 240. If you see this figure, they cannot imagine it. But we will continue to take time to educate them on the level that the country is going.
2: Oluwaseun.
0: Yes.
2: Oluwaseun.
0: That's Dr. Zach Adedeji, NRS chair.
2: When I say that, you think that the president is working on a transcendental level. Okay. We it seems like we are here, and the president and the presidency are here. So we need to up there. And I think the solution is simple. It is Jiggy Bola. Let them begin to distribute it free to all Nigerians so that we can begin to see what they are seeing. Mm. Because Zach said it's beyond our level. Mm. Yes.
0: Well, can't you see what they're saying?
2: We are not. We are not.
0: You can't see.
2: I can't. So maybe because we are not on the same level. And so the point and lens of perception differs.
3: Right.
2: So we would need to move a notch higher, you know, get up to, you know, what Edmond Ozell would call that transcendental reductionism. Okay, and be able to see what they are seeing.
3: So how does the average Nigerian get to that level?
2: Then we have to distribute Jiggy Bola to all of us so that we can see. They are talking about the number of millionaires they have made, but many of us are equally. Now, this is because we have to be balanced here. We are not saying people have not become millionaires. But when you compare, how do you compare wealth? How do you compare riches? You compare riches, okay, by taking note of your successes and your failures. So if the number of impoverishedness and unmillionaires that you have is far and abundantly greater than the very infinitesimal number of millionaires that you have made, how do you call that wealth? How do you call that growth? And then, interestingly, Zach told us that Tinubu is the best thing to have happened to us after the discovery of Ewagunya and Agege bread.
0: All right. We have a lot of comments that we'll be taking as we move on the program this morning. So let's look at some of them.
3: Says, good morning. Where are these people rubbing insult on my injury? The president walks to his office, 900 millionaires, and as a level 9 officer, I found it difficult to feed and do not have any savings of any sort, not to mention being heavily indebted, even in the face of rising costs and responsibilities. He asks, Iniobong Anthony says, Mr. Shu, Mikrabitibao, but it is senseless to spend close to 20% of the nation's resources on one person while close to 230 million citizens wallow in poverty. It is well,
0: he says. Ocean State governorship elections. Indeed, interesting times ahead. It's obvious who the people genuinely love will win this election. I see Ocean people defending their votes for whoever they have chosen to vote for. The Osun people have always demonstrated this. Adegoke Giwa said, the cost of governance will never go down with this set of politicians. Their purpose of governance is their comfort and theirs only. The people don't matter an inch.
3: Yunus Chevrolabi says, good morning, Mr. Sheum, Madam Grace, Oga Plateau. But Luke 19:1-10 said Zacchaeus repented and promised to give half his goods to the poor and pay back four times what he took. Definitely, our old Zacchaeus, no bad guy.
2: I never saw that coming.
3: I didn't see that coming at all. When I saw the scripture, I thought it was going to say like,
0: okay. You guys, I mean,
2: that person below the belt.
0: That person. Removing subsidies on energy, fuel, and social services pushes Nigeria into an unchecked capitalist system. While it aims for market efficiency, it forces the vulnerable masses to bear the brunt without the safety net seen in true welfare economies. Economic growth must not come at the expense of human survival. It is well. Now, I think you need to listen to the interview granted by Dr. Zach Adedeji. Because Dr. Zach Adedeji defined the common man different from the way you're defining it. He said the common man are those people that are responsible for the bundling of the NGX. Who are those people that bought the shares? What are the people that were made billionaires? Mm. He also said that when they came in, governors, their commissioner for finance, were always coming to Abuja to source for funds to pay salaries, even borrow money. He said 11 years ago, he was a commissioner for finance. He understood what usually happened to the governors and their commissioners. But today, have you seen a governor who is borrowing money to pay salaries? That governors are paying salaries. And who are they paying salaries to? Are they not the common man? And the salaries from 30,000 to 70,000 are so. What are you people saying about common man?
3: What are you complaining about?
0: Where are the common man that you're talking about? If these are not the common man.
2: You see, what Zach is saying is simple. And that's why some of us have said that this whole idea of their subsidy regime removal, okay, was an attempt to take money, okay, from the poor and give to the rich. That's just the simple truth about it. Because with removal of subsidy, it means that the lifeline that the poor had, okay, on PMS that they had to buy was taken from them and empower the rich. Who are the rich? The political elites. So who are those enjoying this increase in revenue? Mm-hmm. Has it not been the elites?
3: Omar Bashir Abiola says, top of the morning to the integrity crew. I'm very inquisitive. I love to ask questions. Regarding the defection of former governor of Osun State, Oyinlola, and his team to APC, has he the right to do so? But what's the difference between six and half a dozen? What makes them defect to APC? Nigerian politicians are birds of the same feathers. I think by Saturday this week, Osun State people will decide who's to vote for their governor.
0: Okay, Vanguard newspaper is speaking this morning. Nigeria spent 3.1 trillion naira on domestic debt servicing in Q1. That's the MO.
2: You know what that means? Just servicing debt.
0: 1 trillion naira.
2: 3.1 trillion naira. That's almost the budget of defense. Sorry, yeah. For education. But I think the budget for education in 2026 budget is, I think, around 3.16 trillion. And that's what we are using to service debt.
0: Okay, so
2: debt is acquired, or you know, was acquired essentially to service the longer throatness, because that's what I would call it, the longer throatness of the political elites.
3: 0706-949-3000. That's the number to call. Hello, good morning.
4: Good morning.
3: Good morning, sir.
4: Morning, Eric.
3: Thank you, sir.
4: Good morning. I'm sorry,
3: Mr. Dimla, go ahead.
4: Thank you. To look at my doctor, which is living in life, the thing is comfortable, he's like a governor, and he's one of the way he's spent. So, how do you want to spend this government?
0: Mr. Dimola, please call back. The line is
3: not
0: clear.
3: Your network is not the best this morning.
0: I want to hear you clearly. Please just call back. Do call back so we can hear you. Hello, good morning.
5: Hello, good morning.
0: Good morning, sir.
5: Hello, Akin Plato. Good morning.
3: Good morning, sir.
5: Yeah. I believe you're here with our sister. You see, the reason why we have so much population in Nigeria is because life. By 7 p.m., you and I, we go inside and go and play with our wives. Anybody in this government, anybody in APC, seems to be possessed by a spirit that made them to say nothing. I think I confirm that now. The NDS man, what do they think that the president can see? And that's the reason why the president is saying what he's saying. People that surround the president, he has said of like feather. He only seeing what the president wants to see. And I want to ask, maybe you have got that deep. them not to have it, because it seems that we are also in line with what they were saying. Our president cannot be riding in new car. What we are saying is the entourage behind the president is too much. That money that was spent on those cars can be used for other things. And this, we are saying that the government are not going to have no far more than what any president has been here in the 8 years. Now we are saying that we have more millionaires now than we had Palakania, like what Plato said. We are in God's hands,
0: Thank you very much. Baba Tunde Birogba said, good morning, guys, in the studio. In fact, I regretted using my fuel watching Zach last night. Just hear all unrealistic analysis he made. Can you now see this country is going nowhere under these people? They are all sycophants. I have three good cars before this government. I can't maintain all of them because of fuel increase. Is the reason they removed the fuel subsidy?
3: Why do you have three cars?
0: Because of people like you. That's why they removed the fuel subsidy.
3: That's the next question you'll be asked. Why will you have three cars as one person?
0: They said, why would someone like Hotney Brock be riding three cars?
2: You ride them at the same time.
0: Yes. So he said now that I cannot maintain all of them because of fuel increase now. And this man is deceiving us that they made people millionaires. To travel with your car now is another thing. Mr. Shehu, are you among the millionaires Zach made? Make I can't take my share. Don't listen to Global Grace. So I know they. See my hands. So
3: we all want to collect our share now.
0: I know they.
3: You look like.
0: I look alike, no be me. All right.
3: 0706-9493000. Hello, good morning.
0: Hello, good morning.
6: Good morning, sir.
0: Thank you for joining us.
6: Welcome. You see, this government is elitist in nature. Yes, I know I've been in your life and the government is trapped. But in 2021, I had 2 million in my account and I bought a Camry Big Daddy Sports 1 for 1,800,000 at Takala Road. Now, just about a month ago, I have 5 million. The plan is, yes, I'm in the money. But can I buy that? I can't buy that vehicle now. The vehicle I bought me for 15 million. And I'm telling you that I bought certain things that I used to buy probably 500,000. And I bought this thing for almost 2 million now. So the problem is the political power of the people. Those this government has enriched are those who are working, who are getting money from the system in terms of either a worker or public officials. So it doesn't favor even the poor people, as well as the middle class. I have about 3 cars, but hardly can I even take them out. Now, the one I'm using is where I first bought in 2021, that family. Everybody wants them, I took them out, maybe taking them again.
0: All right.
6: So that is the problem.
0: Thank you very much. I guess we'll continue this conversation at 8 o'clock.
3: At 8, yes.
2: And I love the fact that he's also bringing the perspective of even purchasing power. Mm. So you make a millionaire now, who's 1 million. If you're holding a millionaire now, within the twinkling of an eye, by the time bills smile at you, you discover that it's the 1 million naira is as good as...
3: As good as
2: 100,000.
0: Okay, let's see. Hello, good morning. Good morning, sir.
7: And others in the house. Hi, Baba, remember my father.
0: Mr. Hawaiian, welcome.
7: I watched that television interview last night. There was a time I wanted to put it off. It took the permission of my wife not to put it off because what the lady was saying was annoying. In fact, what he said Nigeria economy has improved. And we were all shaking. Because we know what the economy is in Nigeria today. You see, when people make a mistake, big mistake, surrounding himself with all these type of people, so he won't be able to know what is going on in the country. Because he was painting Nigeria as if Nigeria is the best country in the world, whereas we are all suffering. So what he said yesterday was very bad. I don't think Tinubu should surround himself with all these types of people. It's unfortunate, very unfortunate. Before yesterday, I thought he was a good person. But as I'm here today, I see that man as a Satan. He's a satanic voice I had yesterday.
0: No, Mr. Abayomi, you need to understand that he was playing with his own data.
2: Mr. Abayomi needs not be angry. And I think that's the path I've chosen.
0: Yeah,
2: we are not on the same level.
0: I mean, he put a snapshot on the screen and you could see that he had data to support his argument. So
2: we are not on the same level. You need to go and get Jiggy Bola so that your anger will reduce. When you get Jiggy Bola, you'll be seeing what this guy is.
3: I mean, the caller before Mr. Abayomi came with his own data, right, of his own personal expenses and how inflation has really eaten deep into his resources.
2: He's not seeing
3: so
2: what exactly
3: everybody
2: seeing.
3: Has their own data. You come with your own data if you're going to
2: see,
3: counter
2: all the data
3: what
2: that
3: Mr. Didi
2: is
3: saying.
2: It's not on the same. You are bringing a data that is, you know, on a paralogical level. He's bringing a data that is on a translogical level.
0: Okay, translogical. All right. Ray, good morning to you. We birthed here. We'll come back at 8 o'clock. We'll probably continue on this. I've asked that question long ago. You know, why is it that what the government see is not what the people will see? Anyway, Ray, good
3: Hello,
0: morning.
3: Hello, Ray.
8: Good morning.
3: Good morning.
2: What are you new to Maduku?
8: No, you are angry at Nigeria or the argument. So what do I now talk about Super Falcons?
0: That's what I'm going. I want to ask
2: what
0: you.
2: Did you do
8: Super Falcons? Fly Eagles lost 4-1 in the final.
2: Fly Eagles also lost 4-1 yesterday.
8: So no under 20 World Cup. No under 20 World Cup.
0: So Ajay Yoya.
8: No Super Eagles World Cup. And Super Falcons has a long route to get to the World Cup as well.
0: That route too. We're not going to be thinking of one serious route like that.
8: You play intercontinental.
0: So what happened to our consistent champion?
8: It happens.
3: Life happened.
8: Complacency and not taking things serious.
3: Mm.
8: I think we came into the competition feeling like we're 10-time champions, so we can always have our way.
0: Nothing can happen to us.
8: No quality.
0: So the goalkeeper has been fingered as the problem.
8: Well, I don't know what happened to
2: Unadosi.
8: That's part of the complacency. He's the best goalkeeper in Africa, but at this tournament, she has been poor, very, very. And we saw it yesterday again, and they will go and.
0: What you said now, no under women World Cup.
8: No, it's under probability.
0: That's under probability.
8: They have to cross the Red Sea.
0: Mm.
8: To go to the World Cup.
0: And there's no...
8: No, that's 17, no, that's 20. Super Eagles didn't go to the last World Cup, so we're used to it.
2: Can you enter in NFL?
8: No, they will enter. See, they will not enter. They give you dollars, don't collect them.
0: Sports bank is up. Will Infantino survive?
8: That one.
0: All right, we'll be back at 8 o'clock. Tudela is here, and Ray will give you sports bank. Stay with us.
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0: Well, this morning I feel like I should simply just, you know, raise my hand, admitting that maybe I was living in the past, because on Friday I remember vividly when Charity, you know, put that question to me that, oh, today we're set to play Cameroon, you know, the rivalry. And I was saying to myself, what rivalry? I mean, we ate them for lunch. I didn't know that we're actually, you know, the one on the table waiting to be served. Super Falcons, you do this one. Or should I say you did this one? Actually, it's you do this one. That's the way we say it. Well, it's a fantastic Monday morning all the same. It's a brand new week. Another opportunity to go again to serve you the best and the latest in the world of sport. The program is Sport Bang, and I say welcome to you. Good morning. Well, it is Splash FM. Well, Sport Bang it is, and if you check, the time is 26 minutes before 8 o'clock this day, the 10th day in the month of August, year 2026. My name is Tunde Olawo, and of course, Raymond is here. Well, I mean, typically, Raymond is pessimistic about a lot of things. I can imagine the kind of feeling you will bring this morning. So, over to you. I'm not even going to interrupt.
1: Pessimistic about what?
0: You're usually a pessimist about almost anything.
1: No, it's just because I'm not surprised if anything happens within Nigerian football. We'll be used to it now. It's not good to be used to bad things.
0: Used to what? Super Falcons, used to what?
1: No, everything that happened.
0: No, let's talk about
1: it. No, it's not Super Falcons. I mean, Nigerian football.
0: You know
1: football.
0: There's flying that's what I said. On one hand. But let's talk about this.
1: I said Nigerian football. It's not only Super Falcons that happened yesterday.
0: I said let's leave the flying.
1: No, we cannot leave the flying.
0: Let's leave the other. Let's talk about Super Falcons.
1: Yeah, well, Super Falcons, well, a bad one for them. I thought they would beat Cameroon, actually. Yes.
0: So we're on the same boat. We thought we were going to win.
1: I was saying it on. I was saying throughout last week that I think they will beat Cameroon because was it rivalry? No, I don't think we had the rivalry. They've only beaten us once. We had three draws and we've always dunk on them every time we meet. So I expect the girls, after beating Zambia and of course getting past Egypt, they want to go to the World Cup too, and also to an extent. I also won $50,000 on site. So I think they will do more to beat Cameroon, but it wasn't. The moment Cameroon scored, then there are issues. I was wary of that, very wary of that defense as well. I was saying on Saturday that the number of goals the Super Falcons have shipped in is not good for their game, especially when you're playing against the Cameroonians. No matter what, on the continent, yes, we've beaten them a lot. It doesn't still mean that they won't give up a fight. They won't give a fight. There's a World Cup ticket on ground too. So it didn't work out. And I think
0: so that's that.
1: They will go to
0: and then we have to navigate the Super Eagles.
1: It's even harder than the Super Eagles. It's like going through the Red Sea. I mean,
0: we can pass the Red Sea.
1: Well, they can, but it's a long journey. And it's not going to be funny if you get to the end of the long journey and you didn't qualify. You will have spent a lot of money. But we found ourselves here, and I don't want to say we go back to the drawing board.
0: So we are down, but not out, as far as the Falcons is concerned.
1: Yes, they have to beat, first, they have to beat South Africa in the playing game to qualify for the Intercontinental, and that's if they beat South Africa. So it's another big, and of course, a tough one for them against South Africa also. So, but we take it, 10-time champions, it happens.
0: Okay, so that's done and dusted. The Flying Eagles.
1: Well, those guys 12-4-1.
0: Or let me say the non-Flying Eagles.
1: I cannot laugh. You know, NBA football used to be something big for Nigeria. I can never forget watching under 17, under 20, and they used to give us joy. A lot, like when it's time for under 20 World Cup, under 17 World Cup, we know that we're going to see the next big stars representing the Flying Eagles that represent Nigeria. But in recent years, it's been so bad. The adversity is not good to the World Cup. The adversity is not good to the World Cup. I mean, the Flying Eagles, nah. They struggled in the semi-final. They won on penalties. They lost to Burkina. They lost to Burkina Faso, right? Yes. In the group stage, they were well. If I have the group stage, they thought the group stage was a mistake because you've won the first game. And now taught them a huge lesson in the final. 3 goals in 15 minutes. It was so easy. Okay, let's teach you some lessons. And that's it.
0: You know, in all of this, the part that gets me really, really angry is that nobody seems to pay for anything. For instance, the NFF, you know,
1: they are planning their election already.
0: And they will win.
1: They've won. It's not that they won. They have won.
0: But it's not done yet.
1: Don't forget that thing, Jerry. Don't worry yourself. They have won. So, but nobody resigns in Nigeria, no matter how worse the situation is. Nobody resigns. So we go on. And there's a lot of questions to ask. I mean, a lot. But the thing is, I don't actually like going deep into Nigeria because, like I used to say years back, for people who have followed before I start talking sports, they kept saying the same thing till I entered the game. So I'll still repeat the same thing. So I want to remove myself from going that route. Like, I remember I used to listen to you and Edmond Obilo. You talk this thing. You at the point you are tired. So now I'm looking at you face to face. I start talking about it. No, now let's talk about that thing. We are used to it.
0: All right, we're streaming on our Facebook fan page. You can be here, and we'd like to, you know, read from you. 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Okay. In case you stumble on what is going on here and you're wondering, what are they talking about? Okay, so where do I start from? The indomitable lionesses of Cameroon produced a resilient display in Casablanca to end Nigeria's title defense and book their place in the semifinals, while also securing qualification for the 2027 FIFA Women's World Cup in Brazil. Cameroon struck the decisive blow in the 19th minute through 20-year-old Miriam Miva Nyaju, who unleashed a thunderous effort from distance that flew into the top corner, leaving Nigerian goalkeeper Chiamaka Nnadozie helpless. Cameroon held firm through the final minutes to seal a memorable victory, eliminating the 10-time champions and punching their ticket to the 2027 World Cup. Following Nigeria's defeat, the Super Falcons will face South Africa this Thursday for a place in the Inter-Confederation World Cup playoffs, with a fixture determining one of Africa's representatives at the qualifying tournament. Meanwhile, Flying Eagles suffered a 4-1 defeat to Burkina Faso's Young Stallions in the final of the 2026 Waffle Zone B Under 20 Championship. That game was played in Ivory Coast on Sunday. The defeat means Nigeria will miss the 2027 Africa Under 20 Cup of Nations and consequently the 2027 FIFA Under 20 World Cup in Azerbaijan. Well, you need to, you know, travel around Africa, you know, see the size, see the population, see the infrastructure, see what these other countries, especially in West Africa, what they look like, to have an idea of how bad things are for us when we lose to countries like Burkina Faso, you know, like Zambia.
1: Look, countries that...
0: You know, I still haven't gotten over the World Cup qualifiers. Lesotho, Zimbabwe, Benin Republic.
1: Odin and British Super Eagles. Is that worse?
0: Let's take a break on the show. We'll return in a moment. Stay with us.
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All right, we'll get things moving on Sports Banger this morning. A quick reminder that it's a new week, another opportunity for you to win cutting.

0: And you can put in more than one. Can do three, can do five, you can do 10. Yes, you can also play via the website www.kashe.ng. So once again, is *347*1004*#. That goes out to somebody who maybe wants to, win cool 25k this morning. *347*1004*#, or www.kashe.ng. Now let's come back to the city of Ibadan. Shooting Star Sports Club, popularly known as the Oluyole Warriors, have parted ways with head coach Nuruddin Awerero just days before the start of the new Nigerian Premier Football League season, bringing an abrupt end to his time in charge of the Oluyole Warriors. When I saw the statement, I also saw something that I said, by mutual consent. I don't know how mutual. they're supposed to be preparing for a new season, just a couple of weeks away.
1: That news came as a rude shock to everybody. Not see that coming. I mean, he had a great season. Two shooting stars to third. And that was the first time in 27 years really Warriors will be qualifying for the continent. And of course, they've been very busy in the transfer, recruiting players and bringing on players, bringing a new set of players to beef up the score for a new season. Yeah, they lost a couple of players as well. And all of a sudden on Friday, Saturday, when I first saw that news, I thought, is this one whining us? Like, I didn't actually bother when I saw one of those careless statements. Careless statement that you people will just make. Or whether you will live where or sack by who. Nah, it's not happening. All of a sudden I saw a statement. This thing is becoming, I was not

0: to part ways. And so it's still, people are still asking questions on what could have happened. Is there any rancor within, you know? But then I think we'll make do with the statement, except we hear another thing afterwards from Shooting Stars, which I don't think they would have anything to say. Or maybe if Awero himself, we can bring him on World Sports. Maybe you can share details of what could have happened. Or maybe he got a new offer. I'm just thinking so many things in my head. Maybe a bigger offer. I mean, a lot of things. But I don't think...
1: The story is what we stick to for now.
0: Yeah, exactly.
1: And that it's by mutual agreement that the votes are parted ways. And hopefully, they bring in somebody who can build on this and, you know, make the team better. Give them... Maybe they are looking for somebody with continental experience, you know.
0: Well, you know, when some decisions are being made, you have to hope you don't regret it. So, we know how...
1: Trust the process.
0: You know how erratic about the fans can be. If you just start on a very bad note, the first thing the fans will remind you is, why did you chase away, or why did you allow Awero to leave? That will be the first thing the fans will be asking. So if you are bringing a new manager, make sure that you get it done. You get the job done. You start winning and you keep winning. Any little setback, I trust it by the fans. They will know. My mother don't understand this English we are speaking. It is we that understood that it is mutual.
1: Hey, don't insult.
0: No. It's the fans' way of thinking now.
1: Why you say they don't understand?
0: No,
1: this
0: what
1: English.
0: I'm saying the English. I'm not talking about they are not learned or educated. I'm talking about it is you and I. And people in the industry that understand that a lot will call mutual agreement, and there is no emotions when it comes to
1: they
0: football.
1: They understand mutual agreement. They understand that people move for different reasons.
0: But they understand that. As you speak, that's what I said.
1: And they've seen these over the years.
0: Of course. And if they have high hopes going into the season, like I said.
1: What was their hope going into? What would be their hope?
0: To win the title, of course.
1: The Premier League?
0: Yes, the Nigerian Premier Football League.
1: Okay.
0: So if in the first.
1: But not
0: games.
1: To win the CAF Confederation Cup.
0: No, the Premier League is first. It's not the continent.
1: Okay.
0: So in the first few games, they are not doing well. I'm just saying.
1: They will turn on the management.
0: They will. You expect it by the fans. You know them.
1: All right. Let's quickly break things with a bit of cricket and offense. Nigeria's junior Yellow Greens made a false start to the 2028 ICC on the 19-man T20 World Cup Africa Division 2 qualifier, suffering a 5-wicket defeat to Uganda in the opening match in Rwanda on Sunday.
0: Just a drop on left, I said.
1: You know. Well, maybe this one is a positive one. 16-year-old Ogenagaren Esiovua Thompson made history at the Commonwealth Fencing Championships on Sunday, winning Nigeria's first ever gold medal in the men's.
0: This one is good news. We have something to cheer about.
1: Finally, at least something. Okay, let's take some comments. Alaba Yusuf, thank you very much. Gbemiga Gbejimi says, if FIFA will ban us now, please let them ban us to enable us to organize ourselves. What's going on here? This NFF, Madigo, and the opportunists in the football house must go to allow people that know football to run the beautiful game. Enough of the ethics. PBAT must sack these people. Did you say PBAT? Okay, no wonder you started your statement by saying if FIFA will ban us. Because I'm wondering, PBAT, how? Okay, Akitola Olumideto is saying our football is going down, and then Ibrahim Gusso is only concerned about his re-election bid as NFF president. Well, I mean, he's a politician, so you'd expect him to be preoccupied with, you know, winning. Okay, this revelation is quite interesting. After years of speculation, Jose Mourinho has confirmed that he agreed to replace Alex Ferguson at Manchester United in 2013 before changing his mind and rejoining Chelsea instead. There was a Netflix documentary where all of this came out, that he had agreed to take over. So that means, you see, that's why sometimes when people make things up, you need to be careful.
0: Yeah,
1: I remember a lot of people have said that, Ferguson was being myopic, that he went for David Moyes because they bought from Scotland. But now we know that it's a different story. They already spoke on the phone, he agreed, and then the Chelsea offer came.
0: Yeah, he couldn't reject it.
1: That's his first love.
0: He had a special love for Chelsea. And when Chelsea came, he just felt like, man, I have to go back to the start.

0: problem, and I had to reject. Alozie was not the first manager Ferguson will contact. I mean, when we put people saying he's on sabbatical, he can't come, I tried to poach Jose Mourinho, and Chelsea came, he had to leave. Then it looked like, okay, third option, David Moyes.
1: They gave him a name then, David Moyes. Was it the...
0: Yes, there was one. Monica,
1: the
0: was,
1: chosen one.
0: Yeah, is it the chosen one? Yeah, I think so.
1: And then the sacked one. Oh man. Okay, Toby Daniel is asking on Facebook, "Where's Femaiti?" He's actually on leave, but he's due back today, so expect him on the evening edition of Sport Bank today, and of course from tomorrow. Thank you for checking. At this point, we need to take a break. The BBC Premier League update is up next. Enjoy this.
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3: Hello, I'm John Wilkinson at the BBC Sports Centre. Manchester City have wrapped up their pre-season friendlies with a 3-1 win over Atletico Madrid. Omar Marmoush scored twice, and Enzo Maresca says his team are taking on his messages well after 10 years with Pep Guardiola in charge of City.
4: Very happy, especially because the player, since we start, they show open-minded. They want to understand, they want to learn why we do things. And I know that when you join a new club, you try to install different patterns or different idea. I think the most important thing is that we are getting better.
3: Elsewhere, the Liverpool boss Andone Iraola says his squad isn't able to sustain the level he wants throughout games. For the second pre-season, match in a row, Liverpool let slip a 2-0 lead to go down 3-2 to Monaco. Alexander Isak and Florian Wirtz had scored at Anfield. Arsenal went down 3-2 to Borussia Dortmund at the Emirates. Ethan Wanyeri and Victor Gyokeres had scored for the Gunners. And Chelsea drew 3-3 with Malaysian side Johor Darul Tazim. Liam Delap got his first Chelsea goals since January. The former Tottenham player Stephen Corker says fans should expect a huge improvement on last season's 17th place finish and possibly Champions League qualification. Having kept the club in the Premier League last season, Roberto De Zerbi has added Sandro Tonali, Mateus Fernandes, Jean-Paul Van Heck, Marcos Senesi, Andrew Robertson and Martin Dubravka to his squad, with further signings not being ruled out. Here's Corker.
5: The expectation this year is Champions League. And I'm not just saying that, you know, okay, let's put all of the pressure on Spurs. I just think that, you know, they've massively underachieved. I really like De Zerbi. I think what he did at the end of last season was enough to keep us up. I don't think he really put his style of play into the team too much, but I think he's certainly done that over the course of pre-season. And you're going to see a Spurs team now that play total football with the players that he wants.
3: In transfer news, Paris Saint-Germain have signed the Aston Villa left-back Luka Digne, and Trevor Chalobah has completed a permanent move from Chelsea to Como. For more football news from the BBC, go to bbc.com/football.
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1: All right, you welcome back. We're trying to reach our winner on Carshare this morning. Testimony, good morning. It's a pleasure to have you here.
6: Yeah, good.
1: But before then, hello, good morning.
7: Morning.
1: Good morning, sir. How are you?
7: I'm fine.
1: My name is Tunde. I'm calling from Splash FM.
7: All right, you are welcome.
1: Yes, sir. Did you play Carshare?
7: Yeah.
1: What's your name? Oh, you're my namesake. Congratulations to you. This morning you've won 25,000 naira.
7: Two?
1: 25,000.
7: All right.
1: All right, congratulations to you. Thank you. We'll reach out to you after the program and have a wonderful Monday.
7: Yeah, thank you. I swear. Have a wonderful week.
1: Thank you. Testimony, I need to confirm three things for me before anything else. Confirm to me that Rashford is not staying at Manchester United. Confirm also to me that the fight over who will wear number 7 jersey is not the reason Vinicius Junior is not joining Arsenal. And confirm to me that Rodri will be buying, sorry, Actually, Rodri can buy Barcelona. Sorry, Barcelona will be buying Rodri.
6: First with Marcus Rashford, it is confirmed that he will stay. Michael Carrick trusts him, and he's not trying to move to the Turkish or the Saudi Arabia league. So he's going to stay at Manchester United. He has gotten the number 14 jersey from Zegzi, so you can expect the Manchester United that won the league last season with Barcelona to be incorporated back into that squad. And when you look at the Manchester United squad now, I'm not sure there's any player in that squad that have won the league in the last 10 or 15 years. No player in that squad have won the league except Marcus Rashford. So when you talk about the experience of winning the league, Marcus Rashford is bringing that into the Manchester United squad. So you can actually bank on that. So great addition
0: when
6: for them.
0: When you are working on the road, shall we look at him back?
6: Well, look at Marcus Rashford's start last season. You can actually put him on side by side.
0: Now,
6: with
0: I know Bayern,
6: when the Barcelona got their players, so they've gotten perfect.
1: Let's talk about Vinicius Junior, number 7 claim.
6: Well, it is not because of the number 7.
1: Okay, I thought I saw you somewhere that he wanted number 7 and Arsenal were not willing to.
6: Well, coming to Arsenal, Bukayo Saka surely is not going to drop that number 7 because he worked very hard for it. And when you have the star boy, the poster boy of Arsenal, although when Vinicius Junior comes, this poster boy might change to Vinicius Junior.
1: But it's not coming now.
6: But it's not coming. And he's going to stay at Real Madrid because he agreed personal terms and he wants to continue. He has agreed 6 years with them. He has signed 6 years. And even Jose Mourinho wants the player still with them. And for Rodri to Barcelona, I think that the pricing for players in this summer transfer is actually too much.
1: Who can Barca afford these days? They seem not able to afford anybody.
0: Come on, baby.
6: When you look at a 30-year-old player for about 70 million is actually too much.
0: Really?
6: Too much.
0: For a World Cup winner?
1: You can't buy Rodri, you can't buy Osimhen, you can't buy even Rashford. Thank you.
6: 70 million is too much.
1: Buy them on credit if things are that bad.
6: Well, if at the end of the day Barcelona are going to get him, they are not paying once. So they'll break the payment.
1: That's a potential Ballon d'Or winner, by the way. Thank you, testimony. Thank you very much, Ray. Okay, somebody's asking that we should bring Shooting Stars GM to tell us why the coach left. Okay, maybe. But right now, they don't have a GM. I think what they run is a chairman, CEO, arrangement. So we'll see who we can get to come around to talk about this. Thank you very much. The second half of Sport Bank will be here this evening. And for everybody asking, Fumaiti, we'll be back. Thank you. My name is Tunde Olawo. Bye.
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0: Hi, thank you for being there with us. It's Plush 105.5, your integrity station. Welcome back. And it's Beyond the Surface. My name is Oluwaseun Omakiola, and I welcome you. Grace is still much around here.
1: I'm yours truly, Grace Akin-Francis. Good morning. Thank you for joining us again.
0: Okay. There are some stories that we didn't have the time to take earlier. But largely, this session, we would like you to just call and speak with us as we raise some of these issues. The first one, the story, I'm sure that you can help us take it, the PFIPC scandal story. Adeyemi is demanding that media, lawyers must be present when he's being questioned. And Grace read the headline. Now, the question I want to ask about this is, what's your position about it? Do you think that the House of Reps should quiz him in a seclusion, you know, like in away from the public glare, or it should be quizzed just like the others were quizzed? Because he's demanding that before he could grant them the audience to speak with them, he needs to have his lawyer by his side. He
1: will
0: also want the media to be there to cover it. Do you think a live transmission of that exchange should be part of the deal rather than just have him quizzed in one corner? And the police is saying that they need a court warrant, you know, to be able to release him for questioning. But can we take a slice of that story?
1: All right, let's see. As reported by the Punch newspaper's PFIPC scandal, Adeyemi demands media, lawyers present before Reps probe. The House of Representatives ad hoc committee investigating the controversy surrounding the Presidential Foreign Investment Promotion Council, such a mouthful, is yet to decide where it will question the council's self-appointed DG, Adeni Adeyemi. A source familiar with the committee's proceedings has disclosed. Development comes as Adeyemi insisted that his lawyers and journalists must be present before he submits to questioning by the House committee. The committee chaired by the lawmaker representing Kanke Federal Constituency of Plateau State, Yusuf Gadi, is probing how the PFIPC secured official office accommodation within the Federal Secretariat Complex in Abuja and received a budgetary allocation of more than 1.32 billion naira in the 2026 Appropriation Act, despite allegedly having no legal existence. Now, a lot of people are on two sides of the divide. Mm. Some are saying he has the right to request to have that kind of backup. Perhaps he would feel safer, you know, when he sees his lawyer, or maybe when he's after he's been prepped by his lawyer and then he has the media. So there's transparency. So nobody says he said what he did not say. And some other people are saying, oh, look, you do not need all of that drama. It's just the House of Reps calling you to hear your own side of the story. So,
0: all right, the Tribune reported that the House panel met him in police custody. And the meeting, which took place at the facility where Adeyemi is being detained, was however brief, as Adeyemi insisted that he could not interface substantively with the committee in the absence of his counsel. Sources familiar with the development told the Nigerian Tribune that members of the ad hoc committee chaired by Honorable Yusuf Gadi, as you said, as part of efforts to hear directly from him on allegations surrounding his purported leadership and activities of the organization. The sources said that although Adeyemi acknowledged the presence of the lawmakers, he maintained that he would not answer substantive questions or make any allegation, statement concerning the allegation, until his lawyer was present to represent him. The development nevertheless represents a major breakthrough for the committee, which previously encountered difficulties in securing Adeyemi's appearance before the panel, particularly following the arrest and subsequent detention by the police pursuant to court order. So we're asking you, do you think it should be questioned in the public glare or, you know,
1: behind closed doors? Meanwhile, the Coalition of United Political Parties has rejected the findings of the ICPC, describing the investigation as inadequate and calling for a broader and transparent inquiry. In an interview with Punch correspondent, the coalition spokesperson, Agu Brand, said the ICPC's report, which reportedly cleared the presidency of wrongdoing while indicting Adeni Adeyemi, failed to answer critical questions about how an allegedly non-existent government agency was able to operate at such a high level.
0: So
1: I guess that's still the big question. on the table.
0: A very big one at that. Now, the other issue, two other issues, but this one is also a very simple issue that I wanted to quickly make comment about. The Labour may be demanding 500,000 naira minimum wage in the next negotiation table. So we move from 30 to 70, and then we want to move from 70.
1: We're shooting for the stars. You know what? I saw the story. The question in my mind was, how realistic is this, really?
0: Well,
1: if you put it side by side inflation,
0: it
1: could make sense. Mm. But how realistic can it be that the minimum wage in Nigeria would be 500,000?
0: Because I did a fact check, actually, maybe. But so if the Labour is asking for that amount, I'll quickly read something from a fact check story I did, from yesterday till this morning. It's not conclusive, but there was a statement made by Zach Adedeji. He said, when we came on board in 2023, the total monthly allocation was around 700 billion naira.
1: Mm.
0: Today, so we are sharing 4.5 trillion naira.
1: Mm.
0: That's about 530% difference. So if they're now sharing something close to 530%, the figure is not very accurate, though. I tried to find out. It's not very accurate on two fronts. On the first front is that they're not sharing 4.5 trillion naira.
1: Mm.
0: What they shared last time was about 2.5 trillion naira.
1: Mm.
0: That's after the deductions, the other deduction they will have done.
1: Right.
0: So that was inaccurate.
1: So where did he get the figure?
0: They made 4.5 trillion.
1: Okay. But they shared.
0: Don't share. Because they had to do some deductions
1: here and there.
0: If you fact check that, the claim contains a real underlying trend. The federal allocation is not like they had 4.5 trillion naira.
1: Mm.
0: 4.5 was the gross revenue available for to the federation.
1: Uh-huh.
0: Account in June 2026,
1: mm-hmm.
0: but not the amount shared among the three tiers of government. The actual distributable amount was 2.55 trillion naira.
1: Right.
0: So that was not very enough. But the point is, if you move

0: of living, yes. The cost of commodities, even in salaries, people who were earning 100,000 naira 5 years ago still earning the same amount, but then a bag of rice they used to buy for 8,000 naira 5 years ago is going for, you know, close to 60,000 naira. So
1: exactly.
0: Inflation is has eaten deep into everything.
1: So you have to put inflation into
0: consideration.
1: Now, let me do the breakdown. Gross revenue available in June 2026 was 4.501 trillion naira. Cost of collection was around 160.744 billion naira.
0: Mm-hmm.
1: You remove it from the 4.5.
0: Mm-hmm.
1: Transfers, interventions, refunds, about 1.789 trillion naira. And then actually distributed eventually came to 2.550 trillion naira. So that was mm-hmm. what I said. It wasn't very accurate. There's mm-hmm. some inconsistency about it.
0: In but the figure. But there's still an increase.
1: So, yes. So labor can also be asking for 500,000 naira.
0: Right. I guess at the end of the day, they would perhaps meet at the middle.
1: It's usually like that. I mean, the last time they were asking for 400,000.
0: Mm-hmm. And then
1: and they got 70,000.
0: That's not the middle, Sha. Okay. Hopefully, this middle will be the middle.
1: Will be the go.
0: Yeah.
1: Okay. And the last one for me is for or your APC aspirants back Ali after reconciliation. So if you look at the story was part of what we should have taken in the morning as well. The internal crisis rocking the APC in Oyo State ahead of 2027 governorship election may be gradually giving way to a fresh realignment as the former deputy governor of the state, Edna Rauf Adedemi Olaniyan, and three other aspirants have reconciled with the party's governorship candidate. So is the coast clear? However, the former minister of power
0: mm-hmm.
1: was not part of this deal.
0: Mm.
1: So he wasn't there, according to Senator Lanleng.
0: Mm.
1: Also did not see Senator Fatai Buhari there as well, you know, in that reconciliation. But I hope that they'll be fine, isn't it? They will be fine. So
0: and
1: please join us on Facebook and tell us, do you think that we should be questioned indoors, you know, behind closed doors, or with the media and lawyers present? Labor demanding 500,000 minimum wage, is that realistic?
0: How realistic is it?
1: How realistic is that? Let's take a break. When we return, we'll take you through what the man in charge of our taxation in Nigeria said about this government.
0: Mm.
1: He was talking about the common man as well, and he said the common man had been made richer. You know, that a number of them had got more wealth.
0: That's right.
1: Compared to what happened,
0: we have more millionaires in Nigeria now. And he also said that the removal of subsidy is the best thing that has happened to Nigeria, and the president deserves commendation for that.
1: All right, so we'll take a break and return. Just stay with us.
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5: 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This Big Brother Ninja Season 11 go hot past pressing iron. 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

0: All right, thank you for being with us. It's still Splash 105.5, your integrity station. So you want to take the story where Zach said that the best thing that's happened to Nigeria is the president and that subsidy, you know, removal was the best thing that, best decision we could have taken.
1: Absolutely. The chairman of the Nigeria Revenue Service, Zach Adedeji, has described the removal of petrol subsidy as the best thing to have happened to Nigeria, saying President Bola Tinubu deserves commendation for taking the decision. According to him, the positive economic outcomes the government is recording are largely a result of the decision to remove the subsidy, which he described as unsustainable and detrimental to the country. The NRS chairman said the subsidy regime had persisted for decades despite its negative impact on the economy. He said, and I quote, "All the good results that I will reel out soon come as a result of that courageous decision. So it's not a mistake. It's the best thing that has happened to this country. Subsidy was evil and had been with Nigeria for decades."
0: Okay, maybe a bit of what he said here.
2: "And that is the point I made earlier. So what do you call buffer? And people need to understand where we are. Subsidy is not an income. It is like you are borrowing money to buy a product. And that product is 10 naira. You borrow money to buy it at 10 naira. And you are selling it at 3 naira. You know, it's different thing if the 10 naira you used to buy the product is your money. It's money you borrow. So when people talk about buffer, about everything, it's still lack of understanding. I understand the painful because it has to be. And we should commend Mr. President for not being politician, for being patriotic. I'm forgetting whether I want to have election or not, but focusing on having solid foundation for this economy, because all the good results that I will reel out soon comes as a result of that courageous decision. So it's not a mistake. It is the best thing that has happened to this
3: question
2: country."
3: I'm asking here, Mr. Adedeji.
2: Procure a product at 10 naira and you sell it at discount. So the right word is discount. Because when you say subsidy, it presupposes. It presupposes that you have money that you are dishing out and you stop it. No, it is that as at that time, we are at the lowest. Actually, we've reached the bottom. And if Mr. President has not taken that decision at that time, only God knows where we'll have been now.
3: Can you imagine what Nigeria could have been
2: if Mr. President has not removed it, given what is happening in Iran, given what is happening globally? And the total budget of Nigeria today is 63 million. Imagine that this unsubstantiated, unsustainable is now 53% of the total budget. That is roughly 76% of the Nigeria budget on subsidy alone, if Mr. President has not taken that courageous decision. So it is not what people think it is. It is people should have considered where we would have been. And I tell you the ripple effects of that. The exchange rate today would have been roughly at 3,500 if that has not been done.
0: So you should be grateful that the exchange rate is not 3,500 naira, but is now 1,400 naira.
1: Right.
0: He also said that the removal of the subsidy is the best that could have happened to us.
1: He has also dismissed the criticism of the reforms. He says those who are criticizing the administration, he's challenging them to explain how they would handle the economic challenges differently.
0: Yeah, so that was another question that he posed, how they will handle it differently. Maybe just that too could also help make sense.
1: I mean, okay, you have another...
2: He's the bedrock, he's the fundamental. And that is why I get worried when I listen to some people and they say the economy and everything. I ask them the question. Just ask them, what would they do differently? Mr. President, I don't want you to wonder. You've elevated the system for what they know or they can understand. So when you see their comments, you will see that it is far, far below, because the level, just imagine, from 50 to 240, if you see this vigor, they cannot imagine it. But we will continue to take time to educate them on the level that the country is going.
0: So You know, we need to be educated on where the level the country is going. We need to understand. We need to think clearly. You know, and he said something very fundamental. I said, we need to look back and see where we were coming from. And that was why he came up with the idea that we probably would have been buying a dollar for 3,500
1: right
0: now.
1: A lot of conversation has been had about the subsidy. I mean, it's not news. It's not a new headline. And I remember when it was still on the front burner, I think sometime around 2023, the WTO DG, Ngozi Okonjo-Iweala, she spoke about how that removing subsidy is not entirely a bad thing, but what would have been expected would be some sort of social safety nets for Nigerians, because it was as though Nigerians were just taken and plunged into a deep blue sea. And, you know, there was no sort of social safety net to help cushion the effect of that kind of a reform. A lot of politicians have touted removing the subsidy. Economists have come out to say, oh, it's not entirely a bad thing. This is what we were doing before. This is where we are now. This is what the figures are saying. But the truth is, as long as the ordinary, and I say ordinary in every sense of the word, the ordinary Nigerian cannot have the basics of life, I'm talking food, I'm talking good accommodation, I'm talking affordable transportation, all of these things remain figures in their heads. Well, like Mr. Adedeji said, it's a level that we cannot exactly understand. So perhaps that's what is playing out. Nigerians really just want to breathe, like the president said. Okay. Nigerians really just want to breathe.
0: Okay, so you guys will breathe if you try to understand what the government is doing. You need to understand what the government is doing. I was wondering why we need to understand it. I thought we were supposed to experience it.
1: We're supposed to experience it. And then from our experience, we share. But the experiences that the ordinary Nigerians are sharing is quite different from what they are saying.
0: Okay.
1: The figures they are flouting.
0: Right, so our experience is not corroborating with their...
1: There's a mismatch somewhere.
0: Yeah, exactly. Now, something is happening in Lagos, so you can make comment about it. We'd like you to also, you know, make your thoughts known concerning these this morning. Why is it that what government is experiencing or what government is explaining to us is not our reality? I mean, why is it that when they come up to tell us economy is better, the figures are growing, the governors are getting more money, and the people...
1: And World Bank is still reporting that about 63% of Nigerians
0: are moving
1: down the poverty line.
0: And the NGX management is saying that we've made about between 500 to 900 millionaires in 3 years. So we need to... Why can't they correlate? Why? And then the governors too. Why can't they make the life better with the more money that they are making? I mean, that's one area. So you can help us make sense of this matter. How do you understand it? Now, let's go to Lagos. And we've been talking about the issue of vandals almost every time. And in Lagos, there was a video that surfaced where scavengers were peeling the bridge, the embankments of the road.
1: I like how you use the word peeling, as though it's, you know, plantain or banana.
0: You can see they peel the walls and to
1: ridiculous.
0: Cut irons, you know, and to just scavenge. And then you wonder, what kind of country is this one?
4: Hello, sir. I want to call your attention to this. This is the bridge that was constructed all the way from Alakija to link inside the first start. These scavengers have started removing iron from the pillar that supports the bridge. You can see it, sir. This is what they have been doing. All the pillar holding the bridge, they have started removing the iron. They break the concrete and they started removing the iron. You can see, this is where we are now. See the way it was. This is the way it was. This is where we are now. It is very disturbing. How can scavengers be doing this in Lagos? This bridge was constructed by FHA about 5 years ago. But see what it has turned to become. Within the next 2 years, what they would have done to this bridge, I mean, it is imminent collapse. You can see. see it, sir. See the beginning. So as we progress.
0: Now, go to our Facebook fan page. You
1: need to see that video for yourself.
0: Yes, you see some of these videos. We have a number of them. Now look at the underbridge. You see the police officer there. Look at the underbridge. Look at the pillar. Look at how much they've, peeled off from this pillar. Even though I saw a report recently now, I think it was this morning, that the contractors were saying that it will not affect the bridge, that something is being done about it. But, I mean, how can people peel the pillars holding a bridge this deep?
1: Nigerians.
0: Looking for what?
1: Nigerians. I mean, these
0: looking
1: are
0: for
1: Nigerians.
0: A square. I think it's square in shape.
1: Yeah.
0: It has turned to...
1: what's that shape now?
0: I mean, it's shapeless right now.
1: It's like amoeba.
0: Honestly.
1: Shapeless.
0: So the point I'm making, the point we're making here this morning is, are we really our own enemies? If government has done something like this, and then we're destroying it. That's on the one side. So you can see the video. The other side to it is the activities of these... Bola boys, they call them Bola boys. They move around the community picking irons and also stealing.
1: Right.
0: In the community.
1: They've added stealing to picking of stuff.
0: You think that they are doing hard work. Now, so when I say stealing, you can go to our Facebook and see this picture of a man who climbed an electricity tower. This one is not a pole, an electricity tower. He climbed it. Maybe looking for his love. And then the tower collapsed on him and killed him. Exactly what was he looking for on this tower? Is he trying to have a vantage, a position to take a picture?
1: Wants to broaden his horizon.
0: Or he wants to see the city. Or he wants to steal something from the tower.
1: Mm.
0: And then the tower collapsed and killed him.
1: I mean, it's quite unfortunate. It's unthinkable, the things that you see some Nigerians do, and you're wondering what goes on in their minds.
0: I don't know.
1: It was on the headline a few weeks back. Charity and I were having that conversation about some people who were arrested here in Oyo State, and the loot of what they had vandalized was around 20 million naira thereabout. Mm. And Charity was talking about how that aren't there things that can be put in place to mitigate these kinds of things. I mean, the government knows that they have spent so much money, on that infrastructure. Isn't there some sort of security that can be put around those structures? But I'm wondering what level of security can actually be put around structures like that all over the country. I mean, these are things that have been put there to make our lives easier and better. And yet we'll still keep complaining that the government is not, and we go on to destroy it. I saw that the coastal road now has guards manning the... But how sustainable is that? How long? So it's like...
0: And you pick men there. How many hours?
1: What shift will they be running? Mm-hmm. How much will they be paid for their eyes to be open, to be safeguarding infrastructure 24 hours?
0: Mm-hmm.
1: And we keep complaining about the government. It's the same thing when we beat traffic. You're standing, you're waiting for the lights to turn green. And people are just speeding by you and looking at you like you're a fool.
0: Mm.
1: That has happened to me countless number of times. I always remind myself, look, you have a press sticker on this car. You cannot beat traffic. But they are passing by and they are honking and they're looking at you like you don't know where you're going to.
0: And they're looking at you like you don't know what you're doing.
1: You don't know what you're doing.
0: And that you are the one that is not even doing the right thing.
1: But you're the one doing the right thing.
0: Please keep the video there. Let people see this video, particularly of the vandals, that are pull out almost the entire pillar. Like I said, that's a follow-up story. I'll look for it maybe after we go for a break. That says that they are doing some reconstruction. But the truth is, we are vandals vandalizing under bridge. People live under the bridge in Lagos.
1: Mm-hmm.
0: If you come to Ibadan, and I've done this story countless times, the manhole iron people steal. They steal it. I don't know if I have the video, but if I have the video, I'll still bring it up. a Bola guy was dragging his truck, a cart, and when he got to in front of a particular house at an estate, he removed the iron that we used to cover the gutter, the drainage. He removed it and put it in his cart and sped away.
1: Can you imagine that?
0: I saw that video. And so, I mean...
1: Most of our roads, if you check most of our roads, the manholes are off. The bridges, you see missing irons on the bridges. Do they even think about the devastating effect that could have on the bridge and what could happen if the bridge gives way?
0: The one I use as an example, and I've done the report on it, is that Lee City Bridge.
1: The Lee City Bridge.
0: If you are coming in to challenge, you know, from the express, as you move out from the express and you turn left and you're coming into challenge, that bridge, the both sides, the iron bars there have been taken off They're all not there.
1: I told you how I saw someone early in the morning taking out the iron right in the middle of the bridge.
0: The one in the middle of the bridge.
1: In the middle of the bridge on the road, there's like this connecting iron.
0: Yes, like the bar that is used to shock it.
1: So now when you move on that bridge, your vehicle is vibrating.
0: Feel it really well because someone that's taken out, and that's a Nigerian. Is that poverty?
1: It's not a politician.
0: Is that poverty?
1: Is that hardship?
0: Is that hunger?
1: Or just wickedness? Of humanity.
0: 0706-9493000. Let's hear your thought on this matter. Hello, good morning.
5: Hello, good morning. My name is Kayode Akinola.
0: Hey, Kayode, welcome.
5: Good morning. Good morning, Grace, and welcome back.
1: Thank you very much.
5: Nigeria, for me, we are becoming a state of lawlessness. And it will become criminal to be law-abiding in such states. Example is what Madam Grace gave a while ago, that when you are waiting on the green light to come on and people start, you know, driving, honking, shouting at you, yelling at you, you look very silly, as if you don't know what you are doing. You have a quite number of Nigerians that are lawless. Do you believe right now as we speak, the new circular road, yet to be completed circular road, people have started drying cassava on that road? There was a video during the weekend, a full grown man, brought cassava, grinded cassava flakes and started drying it on the road. You can imagine the mindset. And I don't see a nation that would survive behave like this. A citizen behave like this. I don't think that nation would survive. In my area, they are stealing street lights, newly installed street lights by the state government. I don't see us going anywhere. Because if we continue like this, we can't progress as a nation, as a people. I don't see it happening. May the Lord help us.
1: Thank you very much. Is this a mindset reorientation we need as a people? Because the truth is, when Nigerians leave the country, they do not do these things. When these kinds of people leave the country, they dare not do these kinds of things. Hello, good morning.
6: Hello, Ashion. My sister, welcome back.
1: Thank you, sir.
6: This is from Oyo.
1: Mr. Steve, you're welcome.
6: Hello, Ashion.
0: Sir.
6: What the government is saying, we cannot. Because there is disconnection. Two, we have deficit budget for the past 30 years. If we overlap, problem will occur. Now we are making more money.

0: people are suffering. We cannot. It is government that causes. There is law. We use the law. We don't use the law now. Which was talking about Maho in Abuja. We were saying you are not careful. The cover of your Instagram web in your house, they will ruin you when you come back from your office. You don't have faith. We should use law. Punishment. But all of you believe in the law for governmental matters.
1: Thank
0: somebody
1: you.
0: That has removed the iron or the ring. If one person has died, what about the zero guys? We should implement laws and punish people.
1: Thank you.
2: Okay.
0: Have a nice time. God
2: you
0: bless you.
2: Thank you very much. All
1: I
2: right,
1: agree that
2: you.
1: There should be law and enforcement of law, but I do not agree that it is the fault of the government. We must take responsibility as Nigerians. It's not everything that is government.
2: Okay. Now, we're going for a break. Ayo will put that video up. I mean, so you can see it. Ayo, the video of the bowler guy, you know, put it up there so that you can see it. Stay with us, please. Don't go away.
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0: I thank you for being there. I mean, you don't want to know why we're laughing. If you want to know why we're laughing, listen to Splash Super Drive.
1: Mm.
0: You know, Super Drive will take care of this story.
1: Right.
0: Very well. Anyway, so you can call also 706-9493000.
2: Good morning.
0: Yeah, good morning.
2: Good morning, everyone. Good morning. That's all.
0: It's not Tacha. Have you been listening to us?
2: Oh, sorry. But I get confused with
1: It's Grace.
2: Even their voice almost. Okay, so this Grace, is, I'm sorry. Good morning.
1: It's okay, sir.
2: Welcome. Good morning. My name is Suleiman Matthew Babatunde. I'd like to start with these Bola gaps. You see, what they are doing to the economy is very unfortunate, very devastating. However, I want to link it to what those in position of authority are doing to the economy and to Nigeria, our Nigerians. They are doing almost the same thing, destroying the life of Nigeria. Now, because the Bola guys have seen that the people in authority are doing all of these things to Nigerians with impunity and no, but so they decided to also have them have their own beat in doing that. And you know, many of them are ignorant of what they were doing. However, there should be a serious vote. You and I and the government should be on a watch out to stop this devastating act, because it's going to affect us collectively. But that they saw it with the people in position of authority doing that to our economy. Then secondly, what that said, I think it's very, very funny when you begin to see people that are defending what they have earlier said. And I will remind Nigerians, 2015, Ngozi Okonjo-Iweala said when Nigerian economy was growing, we grew from the third economy in Africa to the first economy in Africa. And when they mentioned that under Jonathan, this administration, Bola Tinubu and his clique and all their supporters said they are not seeing it in the lives of Nigeria, even though it is true that, because I understand the principle of economic growth and economic development very well. I understand it very well. However, they have come to deceive Nigerians that at that time, that is not true. Now they want Nigerians to believe their own story. Why Nigerians are suffering, like you rightly said, our purchasing power has been badly affected. The value of the naira is nothing to write home about. Now, another lie that they kept saying, and even you, the president, unfortunately, helped them to say that. They said the subsidy money is with the governors. No! It's without the 3 years of government, and the federal government is taking the better chunk. 52.68% is not a joke. It's with the federal government. The state are only sharing 26%, the 37 of them, while the local government are sharing 20%. So the entire chunk is with the federal government. It is the federal government that will show that this popular saying that to whom much is given, much is expected. The federal government is to be all responsible for these wars that we are facing. Right. And they are not doing bad. All and right. they are doing badly.
0: Thank you,
1: Mr. Babatunde.
0: Thank you. Make your point, Mr. Matthew Babatunde. The video came up on Facebook, but please put it back so that we can see it till we go. Please put the video back. The video of that young man, you know, who was on a lonely road. He was carrying debris in his cart. The video was up. I'd like you to just go look at the video again. So that video, very instructive. He was carrying his debris and was going. At the point he got to a particular gate and saw that there are some iron bars used to cover the drainage. And they just stopped, inspected the iron bars, and then he looked at how he could pick it. He removed a bit of the debris in his cart and took that iron bar, put it in his cart, and sped away.
1: Mm.
0: Okay.
1: Manji.
0: Somebody's there. Let's take this call. Then we can take the comment.
1: Good comment.
0: Good morning.
2: Good morning. My name

0: I am calling from Dubai.
1: All right, Chelsea.
0: Yeah, you see, the last popular was just put on. And that is the reality of it. You see, in political economy, there is lawlessness, there is criminality, and there is poverty. There is a thin line, there is a correlation between poverty and criminality. When poverty is high, criminality will be high. And that is different from lawlessness. Now, lawlessness is what our politicians are doing to us. They steal money with impunity. That is devastating to the economy. And that causes poverty. And if there is one of the results that is what we see people do, people are destined to survive. But they do anything. That is the reality. If they are not doing anything to fix the economy, to ensure that people live, people can afford good life, they will be desperate. That is the reality. And on sharing formula of our resources that the last caller talked about, that is also very true. You will recall that under Obasa just mentioned the fact that the responsibility of federal government, more important, is to fix the economy. In fact, infrastructure, I'm not saying federal government should not do infrastructure development. Yes, they can. But the number one responsibility of federal government is to ensure that the economy is stable. People can live good life. Obasanjo mentioned that infrastructure development that should be more of responsibility of state government.
2: Right.
0: And the economy must be fixed by federal government.
2: Thank you. Thank you.
0: In a nutshell, our government is not doing enough to ensure that people can live a good life, and they are desperate as a result.
2: All right. Thank you very much.
1: We have some comments that we have to take, so we don't abandon them. Adeyemi,
2: okay.
1: Let me do Adeyemi. Okay. Urudayo says Nigeria is really.

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9: Life no dey stand for one place sake of say person get headache, backache, muscle ache, menstrual pain or toothache. 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Dem don prove in combination for clinic saying they give extra relief for pain wey tough. 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
0: This Big Brother Ninja Season 11 go hot past pressing iron. 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

0: When a tragedy strikes the heart of a society, the immediate human instinct is to simply survive. We pray for this storm to pass. We hold our breath and we wait for the nightmare to end. For 56 agonizing days between May and July, the people of Oyo State and indeed the entire nation held their breath. The abduction of 39 innocent school children and 7 teachers from the Esiele and Yawota communities in Orire local government area was not just a security breach. It was a vicious assault on our collective conscience. It was a terrifying reminder that the sacred walls of our classrooms had been breached by terror. But on July 10, the dark clouds broke. A heavily coordinated, multi-agency operation brought our children and teachers back home. We celebrated. We thank the brave men and women of our armed forces who put their lives on the line in the deep forests of the old Oyo National Park. However, as the dust settles and the euphoria of the rescue fades, a sobering reality remains. Rescue brings immense relief, but it is the truth that brings ultimate closure. How did armed men successfully invade 3 separate schools in broad daylight? Where did our intelligence gathering fail? What operational lapses allowed a kidnapping episode to stretch for nearly 2 months? If we do not ask these hard questions, these uncomfortable questions, we're merely resetting the clock, waiting for the next tragedy to strike. Accountability remains the only bridge between a rescued past and a secure future. To ensure that no stone is left unturned, the Estate Government has inaugurated an 8-member Judicial Commission of Inquiry. Their mandate is clear: establish the facts, identify the failures, and map out a bulletproof strategy for the protection of our rural schools and vulnerable communities. Today on The Spotlight, we are shifting the conversation from the emotional relief of the rescue to the rigorous, uncompromising pursuit of the truth. And on that note, I say a good morning to you. Welcome to The Spotlight this morning on the Integrity Station, Splash 105.5 FM. My name is Tunde Olawo. Just to remind you that we are broadcasting from the White House building, Felele, in the city of Ibadan, capital of Oyo State, Nigeria.
1: 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Them don't prove in combination for clinic saying they give extra relief for pain with tough. If it not be Panadol, it no fit be like Panadol. 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

0: Today we're looking at the aftermath of the most significant security incident recorded in Oyo State this year, the Oriri school abductions. Specifically, we're examining the ongoing efforts to investigate the root causes, the security lapses, and the institutional failures that made the May 15 attack possible. To help us understand this immense weight and direction of this investigation, I have the distinct honor of bringing you a special interview. My guest is the man tasked with leading this historic fact-finding mission. He is a brilliant legal luminary, a retired justice of the Court of Appeal, and a scholar of immense repute. He currently serves as the chairman of the Oyo State Judicial Commission of Inquiry into the Oriri abductions, leading a formidable team of human rights advocates, security experts, and scholars. It is my pleasure to have Honorable Justice Mojeed Owadi. It's a pleasure to have you, sir. Good morning to you.
1: Good morning. Thank you so much.
0: Thank you once again, and thank you for the great job that you are doing. To begin, taking up the chairmanship of this judicial commission is a massive state, some will even say national assignment. Beyond the legal framework, how heavy is the moral burden on your shoulders, knowing that the grieving families and the traumatized communities are looking to your panel for ultimate closure?
1: Good question. Heavy in the sense of expectations, no doubt. But with the gentlemen and women that are tasked with this assignment, I am confident, with the commissioners that are joining me in doing this fact-finding assignment, I am extremely confident that we will succeed.
0: The commission has officially invited members of the public to submit memoranda and evidence before August 14. Yes. I mean, that's just some days away. In a society where people are often terrified of violent reprisals, what specific mechanism has your panel put in place to protect the identities of whistleblowers and witnesses, especially from that particular community? Should people feel safe to be able to come forward?
1: You see, the Commission of Inquiry Act that enabled us has provisions for this, just like the regular courts do have. You may take witnesses without their names. They may give evidence in camera when they wish. Therefore, there is witness protection. And of course, we will be able to assure the witnesses that they will be quite safe in giving evidence before this tribunal, before this panel.
0: So you're saying if I put forward the memorandum without my name, without my address, it will still be given due courtesy?
1: First, it will be. Second, even if you put your name but you want to give evidence, we may not show up with your name. And you can give evidence with your name in camera. All those are permitted, just like the courts of law.
0: Now, let's look at something else on intelligence failure.
1: Yeah.
0: One of your core mandates is to identify institutional and operational lapses.
1: Yeah.
0: It takes massive logistics to move and hide dozens of captives for 56 days.
1: Mm.
0: From a judicial and investigative standpoint, how deep is this panel willing to dig to be able to expose potential local complicity or intelligence failures that allowed the terrorists to be able to operate so freely?
1: We'll definitely get to the root of the matter. We are going to visit the scene of crime. We are going to visit even the place where they were kept. We are going to visit the schools, the communities, take evidence from the schools and the communities. When people are forthcoming with the truth, we'll be courageous enough to put down the truth and we'll be able also to guide government against future occurrences.
0: So you're saying you're ready to go as far as possible?
1: We will go as far as possible to find the truth.
0: Let's also talk about the human element.
1: Yeah.
0: Your panel, this all-important panel will inevitably have to interact with the rescued victims to establish the fact of what had transpired before, during, and after the abduction. You've also alluded to that, sir. How are you ensuring that this investigative process does not re-traumatize this young, because they are mostly young children, and even the teachers who have just survived this nightmare?
1: That's a good question, but it's about protection also. We'll be able to assure them, give them the necessary confidence to speak to us freely. That's all. Even if others will not have to be there. And that's why I use the word in camera. But many of the people that are going to witness may be taken in camera. We don't have to take their names, but we'll invite them and say, you know what, you say X, Y, Z, but their names will be hidden. Such things. For the young children, yes, they will. But we'll give them the confidence to be able to speak to us at all times. And it's about witness protection. We'll make sure that we follow the rules of witness protection in all cases.
0: I looked at the number of eminent people that you have in your team. How confident are you in terms of their profile and being able to, you know, represent every interest?
1: Oh, let me put it in black and white. I am extremely confident. They're experienced people and of great reputation and integrity, each and every one of them. Actually, the governor told me, you'll be amazed when you see them. And I was amazed when I saw them, when I met them.
0: We've never experienced anything like this before. Not in Oyo State.
1: Not in Oyo State.
0: So in a way, it is unprecedented.
1: Mm-hmm.
0: Of course, you have deep experience in the legal profession, on the bench. Yeah. I'm wondering, what are you going to be drawing on in terms of references in dealing with a very unique situation like this?
1: Facts. Facts. Facts are sacred. Facts are sacred.
0: When people lie to you, how do you know?
1: That's my job. That's my job. You make inferences from valid facts. That's what the lawyer is trained to do.
0: Mm.
1: Yeah, that's what the lawyer is trained to do. That should not be a problem. That's the least of the problems. Yeah.
0: The panel is also looking at the response of relevant authorities immediately after the attack on May 15. Are you saying, sir, that we're going to see a fearless examination of whether the initial bureaucratic and security response was too slow, leading to the prolonged captivity of the victims? I'm asking specifically because I don't know how much control you will have in being able to question some of the agencies involved, especially the security agencies.
1: We do not have absolute control on everything in this world. We are going to take facts, take evidence, and analyze facts and evidence. We must get that straight. But we will seek first cooperation of people, even from the armed forces, the uniformed forces, and all that. In addition, if we need cooperation of a particular person, we have the power to summon witnesses. You may want to know that. We have the power to summon witnesses, which may lead to consequences, which may lead, lack of cooperation may lead to negative inferences and negative consequences. I think let me stop at that.
0: Let's talk about school security here. We've seen similar panels set up across the country over the years.
1: Yeah.
0: Producing brilliant recommendations that ended up gathering dust on government shelves.
1: Mm.
0: As a retired justice of the Court of Appeal, what makes you confident, sir, that the recommendations your panel provides regarding the protection of schools, which is part of your mandate, will actually be implemented into some kind of law and maybe even policy?
1: Okay, thank you very much. You call it confidence? But the way I say it is that Oyo State is setting a precedent, which we believe that all the states will copy from. And then from that, the recommendations will definitely influence policy, not only in this state, not only in other states, perhaps also at the federal level, depending on the efforts that are put into the recommendations. I am confident.
0: I don't know if this puts you in a spot.
1: Yeah.
0: I mean, in terms of politics, because some people also ask that the administration that put this in place will have just about maybe 9 months to go. You don't think that the change, the transition may also affect whatever your recommendation is if the next government is not interested?
1: We will not be concerned.
0: You will not be concerned.
1: We'll have done our job.
0: Let's talk about the 4-week deadline, sir.
1: Yeah.
0: The governor gave the commission an initial period of 4 weeks to complete this massive assignment, and the operational word here is massive assignment.
1: You are right.
0: Given the complex nature of terrorism, the vast terrain of the Oldo National Park, and the sheer number of witnesses that you may require to work with, is this time frame truly sufficient to conduct a thorough watertight investigation?
1: It may not be, but we have a leeway to ask for extension of. There's a leeway which we will utilize if it becomes necessary.
0: So just so we know, you officially commenced work when?
1: Well, call it 31st July or 1st August.
0: Okay, so that means the initial four-week period should end.
1: End of the month.
0: But so as it is right
1: as
0: now.
1: As it is, we'll be prepared to ask for extension because we have that leeway. There's understanding from the executive that we have a leeway for extension up and we will utilize it.
0: Now, let's speak specifically about how this commission is going to work because there have been notices out there that people should cooperate, people should come forward and provide information. How exactly are they, who are the people you are looking for?
1: Thank you.
0: But how are they going to really come forward?
1: Thank you. The notices are out for just citizens that do know about this. That's one category. The second
0: are citizens who are general public
1: with
0: information.
1: With information. Okay, thank you. That's one category. We are equally writing specific people and institutions, the obas and the traditional rulers in the area. Of course, there are students and teachers that are involved. Then we have experts in terrorism, academicians that may want to submit memo and give evidence, and then the uniformed forces that were involved in the operations. Amotekun, police, military, all of them. We are giving them specific invitation to come and testify and to submit memorandum.
0: Three ways. Who have information they wish to volunteer.
1: Yeah, exactly.
0: And those you are writing to, specifically inviting.
1: Exactly, thank you.
0: Okay, so how is it going to be? So let me, hypothetically speaking, if I have information to share, what do I need to do? Where do I need to go? Is there a particular email address, or do I need to physically bring hard copies, or is there a particular office I need to visit?
1: We have provided email addresses, we have provided telephone numbers, and we have provided the office of the secretary of which memoranda can be submitted.
0: Before the end of this conversation, it would be good if we have all of that information, the telephone numbers, the email address. Moving on.
1: Yes.
0: From what time to what time of the day do you be sitting?
1: And
0: is your place open for people to come?
1: Very well, very well. The secretariat will be open 24 hours, but we'll be having public hearings in Ikuyile, Ogbomosho, and Ibadan from 9 to 4 when we are sitting each week. 9 to 4, Monday to Friday. Monday to Friday. For example, next week, week starting 17th, we'll be in Ikuyile and Ogbomosho, and we'll sit all through at the local government secretariats. We'll come back to Ibadan to continue and sit at the secretariat, the local government service commission. Exactly.
0: Is it also open to just interested members of the public who have no information to share, but they just want to sit?
1: At all times. That's the whole idea. The public can come and listen. It's like a court. That is free for the public to hear. They can always come. Members of the public are invited. Even if they are not bringing any information, they can come and listen to what others are saying. Except occasions where we are taking evidence in camera. No, they can always listen to others.
0: Justice Owade, tragedy in Nigeria often falls victim to heavy political weaponization. How is your panel, which comprises highly credible names, I mean, Professor Jibrin Ibrahim, Mrs. Ayobe, many others, how are you insulating yourself from the political noise to ensure that the final report is strictly a document of undeniable truth?
1: I don't think any of the commissioners consider that to be a problem. I mean, you are given an assignment, fact-finding assignment, you are presumed to have the necessary courage to speak the truth. So we are not even imagining that there could be any form of politicization at any stage of the proceedings. So we are confident.
0: You are thinking about the court of law. We are also thinking about the court of public opinion. Many people will say, oh, this is an attempt to, you know, witch hunt some people or indict some people. I'm sure you must have heard about, you know, this. It's not possible that we are the only ones who have heard about it.
1: That's a good idea. I was in courts of law. I spoke the truth. And now this is a quasi court of law, we will speak the truth.
0: So the court of public opinion
1: shouldn't matter. No, shouldn't matter at all. You can just put it aside. It shouldn't matter.
0: Now, I don't know if we have the email, the phone number, yes. Use.
1: Okay. You will help me with
0: that. Okay. Let's start with the phone numbers.
1: Yes.
0: These are the two numbers that members of the public or interested people who have information, relevant information to share, can call. 090-3291-5539. Again, it's 090-3291-5539. Or 070-1275-1173. I'll take that again. 070-1275-1173. Remember, this is very important. It is about the Oyo State Judicial Panel of Inquiry set up to look into the Orire school children abduction. And if you wish to send a mail, this is the mail, OYSJCE, Orire Abduction @gmail.com. Let me call that two more times. OYSJCE, Orire Abduction @gmail.com. Again, is OYSJCE, Orire Abduction @gmail.com. These are the avenue through which you can reach the panel of inquiry if you have relevant information. Finally, sir,
1: yeah,
0: when you eventually submit this report to the state government,
1: yes,
0: what does a successful outcome look like to you? What is the ultimate legacy you want this judicial panel of inquiry to leave for the people of Orire and Oyo State?
1: The successful outcome, the way it looks to me, is that government will approve, issue a white paper, and that the recommendations in particular will serve as a guide not only for Oyo State in the future, but also for other states of the Federation.
0: It will serve as a reference point.
1: As a reference point to Oyo State and other states of the Federation.
0: Thank you very much, sir, for your time this morning. Justice is not merely about punishing the guilty. It is about learning enough from our deepest wounds to ensure that the innocent are never placed in harm's way again. My conversation with Justice Majid, or let me say Justice Professor Majid Owade, reinforces a critical pillar of democracy: accountability. The rescue of our school children from the forest of Orire was a triumph of tactical military and intelligence coordination. But the inauguration of this Judicial Commission of Inquiry is a triumph of institutional responsibility. We cannot afford to sweep the uncomfortable details under the rug simply because the majority of the victims came back alive. We must never forget that they did not all return. A dedicated mathematics teacher, Michael Oyedokun, was brutally bearded in that forest, paying the ultimate price. Terrifying price for a security failure did not cost. His blood on the soil of Orire demands more than just a successful rescue operation. It demands a permanent end to this madness. We must confront the intelligence gaps. We must question the local security architecture. And we must build an impenetrable wall of protection around our rural communities. The work of this panel is not to point accusing fingers blindly, but to shine a blinding light on the cracks in our system so that we can decisively seal them. To the citizens of Oyo State, especially those in the affected communities, this is your moment. The panel has called for your testimony, your facts, and your memoranda. Do not stay silent. The truth relies on your courage. Once again, Honorable Justice Professor Mojeed Awade, thank you for your time this morning.
1: Thank you so much. We appreciate it.
0: We appreciate your absolute dedication to this assignment. And I must especially also recognize some of the members, the commissioners who are here this morning. Mr. Abimbola Orugade is a commissioner.
2: Yes.
0: In the panel. Also, Mrs. O.S. Teller, Secretary of the Commission. Thank you very much. We appreciate you all this morning. Let me especially thank Tolu this morning for being in charge of the sound. My name is Tunde Olawo. A massive thank you all for listening to Splash 105.5 FM. Stay objective, stay vigilant, and have a highly productive week ahead. 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

0: 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Here is the news, read by Oluwaseun Akinola. First, the news headlines. President Bola Tinubu urges clerics to speak out against terrorism, banditry. Nigeria Security and Civil Defense Corps deploys 10,000 personnel for Osun governorship election. Suspected crime boss Daniel Kinahan appears in court after extradition. And on sports, Super Falcons crash out of WAFCON, miss World Cup automatic ticket. Those are the headlines. Details in just a moment. Now the news in details. President Bola Tinubu has urged religious and spiritual leaders to consistently speak out against terrorism, kidnapping, banditry, and the misuse of religion to justify violence. Tinubu made the call in Kano in a goodwill message delivered on his behalf by the Secretary to the Government of the Federation, George Akume, at the Grand Maulud of Sheikh Ahmad Al-Tijani. A statement by Akume's media aide, Yomi Odunuga, said the president recognized the crucial role religious leaders could play in confronting violence, extremism, and the misuse of faith to justify destructive acts. He urged religious institutions and networks to strengthen advocacy for peace education, religious literacy, scholarship, and the moral development of young people. Tinubu said religious leaders should also use their influence to promote justice, responsibility, compassion, and the peaceful resolution of grievances. The Coordinating Minister of Health and Social Welfare, Professor Muhammad Ali Pate, says the federal government is determined to eliminate malaria and strengthen domestic financing for healthcare to reduce Nigeria's dependence on external donors. He stated these while receiving the Board of Trustees of Malaria Consortium on a courtesy visit to the ministry in Abuja. The delegation visited to congratulate Nigeria on reducing malaria parasite prevalence among children aged 6 to 59 months from 42% in 2010 to 15% in 2025. Appreciate the government's partnership with Malaria Consortium and introduce its new board members. Professor Pate described the long-standing collaboration between the Federal Ministry of Health's National Malaria Elimination Program and Malaria Consortium as productive, noting that the significant decline in malaria prevalence demonstrates the impact of coordinated interventions.
1: The collaboration between the Malaria Consortium and the Federal Ministry of Health National Malaria Elimination Program has been robust over several years, and we have good results to show for it. The fact that we've gone to 15%, that is the lowest it has been in many, many years, and we hope to intensify that. The federal government is very committed to addressing the needs of Nigerians, and in health, malaria is one of those subjects that, whether you're in rural area or urban area, it affects you, not only in terms of the disease that it causes, but it also presses on households in terms of the cost of care, the out-of-pocket spending that families have to incur.
0: That was Professor Ali Pate, the Coordinating Minister of Health and Social Welfare. The Oba of Lagos, Rilwanu Akiolu, has urged the Lagos state government to provide appropriate logistics to upgrade monarchs so that they will not engage in land-grabbing activities. Oba Akiolu, while speaking shortly after prayers by Islamic clerics to mark his 23rd anniversary on the throne, thanked God for the journey so far on the throne, stating that while majority of the traditional rulers and reasonable chiefs in the state always ensure that things go in order, some incurably bad ones, for one reason or the other, best known to them, have chosen to turn themselves into land grabbing.
2: is exactly 23 years ago when the late Chief Tajuddin Badamasi Elotuodebo, now deceased, placed the crown on me at the traditional place Enowa, Lagos. And since then, it has been progress upon progress upon progress from God Almighty Allah. It was made possible by the blessing of God Almighty Allah and the support of our now President Bola Ahmed Tinubu, this CFR, who was at that material time the governor of Lagos State.
0: While some of the guests at the event described the monarch as a father to all, who is very compassionate and generous, adding that his reign has brought absolute peace to the state.
3: He stays on the path of the righteous. If you do well, he will support you. If you don't do well, he will tell you off. So he's very firm, he's a disciplinarian. Well, you know, he was a policeman. So he's strict on discipline, but he has a very kind heart. He has a very, very, very kind and loving heart.
4: Cabbage is a stabilizer. You can see how stable our state has been, how people it has been. And in terms of even the development generally, it has been able to attract a lot of investment into the state.
5: We can't even quantify Cabbage's role because he's done tremendously. And the last 23 years, it's like yesterday. We thank God. We pray that he's still here for another 20, 30 more years.
6: A man of great intellect, wisdom, peaceful.
0: The Nigerian Air Force has said its airstrike in the Sambisa Forest area of Borno State killed 9 Islamic State West Africa province fighters, including the key commander responsible for facilitating the movement and protection of senior members of the group. The NAV said the operation was conducted following credible intelligence on the activities and movement of suspected terrorists within the forest. The Director of Public Relations and Information, NAV Headquarters, Commodore Ehimen Ejodame, disclosed this in a statement. According to him, a remotely piloted aircraft was deployed to conduct persistent intelligence, surveillance and reconnaissance operations, leading to the identification and tracking of a group of terrorists moving towards a suspected hideout. He said following positive identification and confirmation of the target, the aircraft carried out a precision strike on the location. The NAF further said intelligence indicated that some of the terrorists affected by the strike were linked to elements suspected to have participated in the recent ambush of Nigerian troops along the Bita Yamtage axis of Gwoza local government area of the state. It's the 1 p.m. news on Splash 105.5 FM. Still ahead, suspected crime boss Daniel Kinahang appears in court after extradition. And Super Falcons crash out of WAFCON, Miss World Cup automatic ticket. And we take a break now. When we come back after the break, we shall bring you more stories. Just stay with us.
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0: Thank you for being there with us on Splash 105.5, your integrity station. We're now turning to the foreign scene. Suspected crime boss Daniel Kinahan, one of the world's most wanted men, has appeared before a Dublin court after being extradited from Dubai. He has been charged with directing the activities of a criminal organization between 18th October 2015 and 6th April 2017. Following a 13-minute non-jury hearing at the Special Criminal Court, he was remanded in custody until 5th October. Kinahan was arrested in the United Arab Emirates, UAE, in April, while he appealed the extradition order over the past few months, but his attempts have been unsuccessful. The National Crime Agency, NCA, has previously said that the Kinahan cartel has been responsible for importing tons of drugs and firearms around the world and has also been linked to more than a dozen gangland murders. Israeli Prime Minister Benjamin Netanyahu has rejected U.S. President Donald Trump's 15-point plan for Gaza, stating that no military pullout will happen until Hamas is generally disarmed. Trump's Board of Peace said last month it had reached an agreement for the complete disarmament of Hamas and other armed groups in Gaza. But Hamas said handing over its heavy weapons was contingent on Israel ending all forms of aggression and withdrawing its forces from Gaza. On Sunday, a senior Board of Peace official insisted the U.S.-backed peace plan for the territory remained the only way forward. Israel has continued to carry out strikes on Gaza since agreeing to an initial ceasefire in the territory last October. He added that the Israeli military will not carry out any withdrawal until Hamas is genuinely disarmed and will continue to thwart threats against our forces and our citizens. And finally, sports news. Nigeria's Super Falcons have been knocked out of the 2026 Women's Africa Cup of Nations after suffering a 1-0 quarterfinal defeat to Cameroon on Sunday. The defending champions were unable to find a way past the indomitable Lionesses, bringing their WAFCON campaign to an end despite their impressive 6-2 victory over Egypt in their final group stage match. The defeat also means Nigeria have missed out on an automatic qualification ticket for the 2027 FIFA Women's World Cup in Brazil, with the Super Falcons now needing to pursue another route to the global tournament. And just before we go, a recap of the headlines. President Bola Tinubu has urged clerics to speak out against terrorism and banditry. The Nigeria Security and Civil Defense Corps has deployed 10,000 personnel for Osun State governorship election. Suspected crime boss Daniel Kinahan has appeared in court after extradition, a story from the Foreign Front. And on sports, we told you that Super Falcons have crashed out of 2026 Women's Africa Cup of Nations. For more details on the news, we urge you to visit our website on www.splashfm1055.com or simply follow us across all social media platforms. 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The news editor is Tunde Olawu, assisted by Chinwe Churchill and Oluwaseun Akinola. Thanking you for investing your time with us. Have a wonderful Monday afternoon.
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0: Olorun ofe be, anabi ofe be. Jesus Christ.
1: Go,
0: that is good.

0: of
1: the petrol subsidy as the best thing to have happened to Nigeria, saying the decision could have okay, so I'm just trying to see what's going on here. He said the decision could have contributed to the positive. Okay, said he described the removal of subsidy as the best thing that could to have happened to Nigeria, saying the decision had contributed to the positive economic outcomes being recorded by the government. All the good results that I will reel out soon come as a result of that courageous decision, subsidy removal. So it is not a mistake. It is the best thing that has happened to this country. Subsidy was evil and had been with Nigeria for decades, he said. Adedeji, said Tinubu inherited an economy characterized by an unsustainable subsidy regime, an underperforming oil sector, and a narrow tax base. He argued that retaining the subsidy would have placed a greater burden on the country's finances, particularly amid pressures from global energy market and the Iran crisis. Okay, so, well, how do you respond to this? Thought to ask you, and I'll be essentially getting you to respond. Perhaps you'd like to hear directly from him. Okay, so let's see. Okay, so this is one of them. He defended the reforms, particularly the subsidy removal, and how that has fetched the country, more lifeline. Listen to Zach Adedeji now.
2: What did we meet? What have we done? And what are the results that we have now? Just imagine that we've not done what we've done. All those numbers you are reading out will have been doubled. Prior to 2023, I told you that we only have refining capacity of 30,000 per day. Today, we have 700,000 refining capacity. Which one is easier? To say wait for Lekki to produce or wait for Amsterdam? This is what he has done. Because of his courageous decision. Imagine the revenues level that we were then, 12 trillion. Today, we are 28 as of last year, and we are 40, just multiplying. And you see that effect in what the governor said. And when you talk about common man, I'm not apportioning blame, but who are the closer to this so-called common man? These are state government, and we are giving more to them, and you will know. Tell me, in the last 3 years, where you've heard that a state government or a worker in the state have gone on strike. Look at the minimum wage. At 30, in 3 years, we double it. And not only that, Mr. President give directive that instead of waiting for five years, don't do that. Do it in 3 years. So if we are not, if these are not helping the common man, what do you call helping the common man? If you look at the inflation, when we come, look at the GDP, look at the official exchange rate, look at external reserve. It is all in Ekumba. Cannot even import 2 months. Today, 51. Highest in 70 years. This can take 10 months import for Nigeria.
1: All right, so you heard from Dr. Zach Adedeji there. What do you make of it? All right. It's not done. I'll come back to him in a moment. Before I go back there, I'd like to ask you to join the conversation on Facebook. You know where to find us, right? Okay, so let me just remind you. Splash FM 105.5 Ibadan. That is the location for this conversation on Facebook. Watch me live. 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Like, share, comment, and watch. Okay? The moment, I'd like you to watch. Yeah, just watch, watch, and let me know your thoughts. What do you make of it? He said that if subsidy had not been removed, it would have gone up to 53 trillion naira. Okay, so that's a part of it. The other part of it is that he has commended the subsidy removal as bold. And so what do you make of it? Of course, he had tried to define the common man. In that conversation, well, what do you make of it? What do you think? Yes. Okay, so A lot of people have been asking the question, so if we're not paying subsidy, why are we still borrowing? And so one of these, the big answers has been to ask the governor, because we have more money to go around. Okay, so he talked about 4.5 trillion naira being shared, but I've not seen any news of the sharing of 4.5 trillion. I know that distributable has been like 2.5 trillion naira. We didn't know where he got that, but then, yeah, I'm speaking as a fact checker, but maybe you've seen the money. You can talk to me, okay? I'm here. However, let me break it, into two by bringing this conversation. The NLC is set to open talks with federal government over proposed 500,000 naira minimum wage. You will see. I'd like to read this from the Tribune. The Nigerian Labour Congress, NLC, has said it will soon reopen negotiations with the federal government over a new national minimum wage, insisting that the current 70,000 naira wage is no longer sufficient to meet workers' basic needs. NLC President Joe Ajaero disclosed this at the Rights of Workers Summit in Benin, Kebbi State, over the weekend, where he said organized labour would push for a minimum wage of at least 500,000 naira. Ajaero, who was represented by the NLC Deputy President Audu Amba, attributed the demand to rising inflation and the increasing cost of living across the country. Anything less than 500,000 naira cannot cater for workers. The current minimum wage is due for review, and we will soon begin negotiations with the government, he said. The development comes after as the network of Abuja left groups urged Nigerians to support the demand for a new minimum wage, warning that failure to reach an agreement with the federal government could worsen the economic hardship facing citizens. Also speaking at the summit, the president of the Trade Union Congress, Festus Osifo, represented by the Secretary General Nuhu Toro, said prevailing economic conditions had significantly eroded workers' purchasing power. He cited rising food prices, transport fares, rent, and inflation as factors that had made the 70,000 naira minimum wage inadequate. Osifo also urged employers to comply with the labor laws by ensuring fair remuneration and improved welfare for workers. Well, so you get it there, don't you? NLC set to reopen talks with the federal government over proposed 500,000 naira minimum wage. If I may ask you, do you think that the labor is asking for enough or too much? How much is too much, and how much is too little? Okay, so talk to me if you will. 0706-949-3000, 0701-447-5770, and 0809-155-1055. Those are the numbers. Join the conversation. One of those things that have riled the people regarding Zack Adedeji's interview with Channels Television's Shewa Kimbalui is this one. Tinubu treks to office. It's once daily. NRC bus here. I'm reading from the Punch this afternoon. The executive chairman of the Nigeria Revenue Service, Zack Adedeji, has dismissed concerns over the alleged lavish lifestyles of public officials. Adedeji said President Bola Tinubu does not live extravagantly despite his position. He said that this during an interview with Channel Television on Sunday, where he was questioned by journalist Shewa Kimbalui about the lifestyles of political office holders amid the economic challenges confronting Nigerians. The discussion comes amid public debate over government spending and the lifestyles of political leaders, particularly as Nigerians continue to contend with rising living costs and economic pressures. Responding to the question about the president's movements and reported use of luxury vehicles, Adedeji claimed that Tinubu usually walks from his residence to his office and only uses a vehicle while traveling to the airport. He also said the president eats only once daily and had not traveled outside Nigeria in the past 3 months. When asked about the number of escalades reportedly attached to Tinubu's convoy, Adedeji challenged the premise of the question, arguing that the president could afford such vehicles. And he said, Mr. President goes from home to office on foot. not even driving except when he's going to the airport. Perhaps you want to hear directly, from Zach Adedeji. Here is the audio. Let's see. Here is it now. Listen now.
2: And that is mismatch that people used to say and talk about. Tell me, Mr. President goes from home to office on foot, not even driving. I don't know, except he's going to the airport. So I don't know where you see the comfort. Take it for granted. So before he become president, what is he riding? So is it because he's now president? So what? How much is escalate? I'm asking. No, I'm just, how much is escalate that the president of Nigeria cannot afford? No, please don't embarrass this country. I just show you. No, tell me how much is escalate that the president of Nigeria.
0: Even so, the new aircraft.
2: What is the, so it should have gone on earpiece or what? So I'm asking you. So honestly, when people, when we are having, and this is the question I ask, how, what do you call living life? In the last 3 months, he has not even left this shore of this country. Walking, trekking from work to, if you go there now, you will see him reviewing one document or the other. So what is living like? Hit once in a day. How many parties have you seen him in the last 3 years? Tell me where you've seen him, whether on the holiday or where, anywhere. So what is living like? And remember, this is former governor. This is former treasurer of Mobu. This is an accomplished, an accountant, an investor. So this now is now president. What is escalating? Because when you say, oh, cost of this or cost of that, don't forget that government, the government is both debit and credit. So if government need to print and it does not print, don't you know the printer has lost the revenue?
1: Okay, so still talking points on Splash FM 105.5 here in the city of Ibadan. Zach Adedeji there questioning the question about living large question that was posed to him by Shinwo Kimbaluyi, and was saying how much is escalate that the president cannot afford, and so on and so forth. When he was faced with the question about people in government, particularly the president, driving in convoys and the rest of it, he said the president goes to from his residence to the office on foot. What exactly are you thinking about? What does it say to you? I'd like to hear your opinion on this matter. 0706-949-3000, 0701-447-5770, and 0809-155-1055. Hello, good afternoon.
3: Hello, Mike.
1: Good afternoon, SB, right?
3: That's me.
1: All right, welcome, sir.
3: I just want to collect one impression that Mr. President is giving governors from among. It is wrong. The governors are taking what is due to them from the allocation formula. Are you saying that the 52% the federal government is taking, president is taking out of that to be the governors? Are you saying that if you go by Naira and Kobo, the president is not taking more than he used to take before? So the man should stop saying that.
1: All right, thank you very much for calling. Okay, so talk to me if you will. I'll take your calls after this commercial. It's still talking points on Splash FM 105.5. 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

0: All right, it's still Talking Points on Splash FM 105.5. Here in the city of Ibadan, you'd like to talk to me, right? I'm here. You know, play the audio of Dr. Zach Adedeji there. He's making postulations about the economy and how the economy has, improved. Indeed, under the Bola Tinubu administration, particularly hailing the president for subsidy removal and the floating of the Naira. Those two reforms, had indeed rescued Nigeria from the doldrums. I said that if not, would have been, the poverty in the land would have doubled. He said would have been doing 53 trillion Naira on subsidy if the president had not boldly removed it. What do you make of it? I have comments on Facebook. I'll come to them in a moment. Let's take this call. Hello, good afternoon.
1: Hello, good afternoon, Michael.
0: Good afternoon. What's the name?
1: I'm Adiyama from Africa.
0: Yes, sir.
1: You see, Jack, you have said yes. If you are in the street, you see the same thing.
0: Are you, wait, don't, this, I'm not the one, I'm not important in this conversation. Mr. Adiyama, I am not important in this conversation. Yeah, go ahead now.
1: That is what I will be saying.
0: Okay, go ahead. Why?
1: If I am eating very well, eating my family very well, I lack nothing. If I lack nothing under any administration, do you not expect me to become that administration? Definitely, you will expect me to become that administration. But you will just need to keep the peace, Mr. President. If you are telling him, what is next? If you send some people outside and see how the property is driving people there and there, in the sense of people continue to see what they shouldn't have told me. Some people are doing all those ugly things they shouldn't have been doing. If you continue to be running from this people who are feeding fast, their family are feeling fast, they are nothing they last. The Nigerians will be suffering. Let me suppress you. Some use of missing to all as the grassroots.
0: All right, thank you very much. Thank you very much. I'm Adekunle on Facebook. If your subsidies are removed, Nigerians deserve functional refineries and cheaper fuel. Instead, we are paying more, suffering more debts, and seeing too little improvement. The question every Nigerian should ask is, what exactly are we sacrificing for? Reforms without visible results become hardship without hope. The people deserve policies that deliver real benefits, not just bigger bills. Abegunle Ramoni here. Any policy made and the outcome is untold hardship has no basis for justification. Adekunle Adebayo, thank you very much for being there. Hello, good afternoon.
2: Hello, good afternoon, Mr. Man.
0: Good afternoon. This is Talking Points. What's the name?
2: Yeah, my name is Kwame Kumisito from Shem.
0: Yes, sir.
2: Yeah, Dr. Isaac has said it well. I would like to make my own conclusion from the Naira floating.
0: Okay.
2: Before the Mr. President resumed to the office, we Nigerians are facing the challenges of dollar high every day. Even particularly from my own time, the dollar rises affecting our business here. People from Israel can testify to it. Because we have a problem, because most of our products have been imported from the Europe. So since the Mr. President has assumed to the office, so the issue of the dollars, so it has gone. The Naira has standing on its own. So Dr. Isaac has said it well.
0: Yeah, correct.
2: Even before the Mr. President came, Mama Alata from market, they say Naira has been right, so Naira out to know people that never seen dollars.
0: Dollar before.
2: People that never seen dollars in their life.
0: Okay.
2: So for that angle, Mr. President did well.
0: Okay.
2: For removal of the subsidies, Mr. President also did well. That is the great thing that ever happened to Nigerians since I was born.
0: Okay. Thank
2: so,
0: you.
2: Dr. Zach said it well.
0: All right, thank you very much for calling. All right, who's here? Hello, good afternoon.
3: Hello, good afternoon, sir.
0: Good afternoon.
3: Prince Bini Adefosi.
0: Adefosi. Yeah, Prince.
3: Yes, sir. You see, transparency economy can only be measured in the lives of the citizens.
0: Mm.
3: What do we expect Zakios Adedidi to say?
0: Mm.
3: Because even before he got that appointment, it was not part as the way it is now.
0: Mm. Are you sure?
3: Yes.
0: He was never poor.
3: Yes,
0: he,
3: yes,
0: was, he was never poor.
3: I have.
0: He was not.
3: I
0: he
3: have
0: was
3: his
0: not
3: pictures.
0: A, he was not a poor man.
3: I know he's not a poor man.
0: So the,
3: but he's not a rich man. That's not a rich man.
0: The fact that he's adding faith, adding weight, does not change the fact that he had his own wealth.
3: Like, okay. You see, naira to dollar. What is the exchange?
0: Go ahead. What is your point? What is the point, Prince?
3: Inflation rates. You see how Nigerians are struggling to survive.
0: Mm.
3: And we keep saying that this economy is improving.
0: Mm.
3: Look at purchasing supply, sir. Take 100,000 naira to the market. What you'll be getting in return? You'll be embarrassed.
0: Mm.
3: So it is very, very unfortunate that we have people that are pressing the government. Can you see 10 naira to dollar something in the market? So things are bad.
0: All right.
3: That's my submission.
0: Thank you very much, Prince Adefusi there. Hello, good afternoon.
4: Good afternoon,
0: Michael. You could talk there, right?
4: Thank you for me, the city of Ilora.
0: Yeah, welcome.
4: If Mr. President did not win 2027 election, somebody like Isaac Adedigi, I didn't buy or say, in the same week, and many people who are eating at the table of Mr. President should be held responsible. Because the state is said, Mr. President, the truth and the reality of Nigerian problems.
0: Mm.
4: Mr. President keep on telling Nigerians that his economic policy has changed the economy and he has brought positive results to Nigerians, and people are suffering. People are going in pain for lack. Nigeria has been labeled as the headquarters of world poverty. This is very, very unfortunate.
0: Mm.
4: On increment in salary, even if the minimum wage is increased to 500,000 naira, it can never solve the problem of Nigeria for now.
0: Abba, calm down now. 500,000.
4: I'm telling you, yes. You know, what is legacy is for Mr. President to make sure that the economy is regulated. They need to regulate the economy. And if they cannot, they don't know what to do again. What they need to do is to go back to where they made the economy before Mr. President was sworn in 2020.
0: I'm interested in what would you... Okay, so for instance, Zach Adedeji also asked a question over the weekend, the video, you saw the video, didn't you? Where he said, what would you have done differently? All these ones that you are saying, what would you have done differently? Maybe I should let you listen to it. Let me just play the audio for you here. What would you have done differently? That's the question that Zach has been asking the opposition.
4: If I were Mr. President, you know, before Mr. President was running, you were buying a bit of petrol for something like 560 naira, a kg of gas for 230 naira. Now, Mr. President, that's all he did remember. It was the genesis of our problem. Mm-hmm. Even Mr. President came in.
0: Okay.
4: He needs to be part of all those decisions. If at all, you know, not everybody is a salary hammer. What have we benefited under this administration?
0: You said
4: you're not talking about the state government being given a
0: So if you were the president, if you were, for instance, to be a candidate and then you win the 2027 election, you would reverse the subsidy, will you?
4: By the grace of God.
0: Wow. Really?
4: Because people are really talking. Mr. Bayo is only talking about his ministers who are changing cars, and his other who are changing cars, they are building houses and they are changing concubines. But people are suffering.
0: Mm.
4: Where are we going?
0: All right, thank you.
4: People are really talking.
0: All right, thank you very much for calling. Zach is asking you, what would you have done differently?
5: He's the bedrock, he's the fundamental. And that is why I get worried when I listen to some people and they say the economy and everything, I ask them the question. Just ask them, what would they do differently? Mr. President, I don't want you to wonder. You've elevated the system for what they know or they can understand. So when you see their comments, you will see that it is far, far below, because the level, just imagine, from 50 to 240, if you see this vigor, they cannot imagine it. But we will continue to take time to educate them on that the level that the country is going.
0: All right, so you heard from him there. What would you have done differently? That's the question this time around. Wale Anisholowo here. I watched on Facebook, I watched Zakin's interview yesterday, and I was surprised by how much he praised the president throughout the conversation. The level of sycophancy in this country is quite remarkable. Another important point to note is that many of the achievements attributed to this administration appear to be largely driven by Dangote's refinery. Virtually all the data he presented yesterday seemed to point to the success and impact of the Dangote refinery. All right, thank you very much. Samson Ademo Agun here. Okay, President Bola Tinubu's economic policies failed. It's a failed one because we're in serious debt under his administration, and there's increase in poverty rate, because when there is increase in fuel pump price, the citizens will suffer because fuel determines everything in Nigeria. What would you have done differently? Hello.
6: Good afternoon, Mr. Mike.
0: Good afternoon.
6: Yes, I am Mr. Shego.
0: Mr. Shego.
6: I'm calling from Omodo.
0: Yes, sir.
6: You see, the number one problem majority of us have is this. Let me categorize it. As from graduate, 98% of us are educationally illiterate. And the common elementary economic in secondary school, some people did not do it. If you do economics, we know that this government is following the pattern of revamping the economy. And I want to say it. I don't know Zach Adebeji. I don't know him. And all your people supposed to thank God that that is a precious gift. The guy is a genius.
0: Okay.
6: You see, another problem we have is that majority of our journalists, 98% of our are just joke journalists.
0: You are insulting my profession here, Mr. Shekhar.
6: No, I don't insult you. I am not afraid of you. I know the way you analyze things.
0: Okay, now.
6: I know the way you analyze, even though, let me tell you, one of your analysts, who I respect most, and God so bless him, he's very handsome, Mr. Ola. He fumbled in the morning when he was analyzing it. Let me tell you, all the data these guys show, they are accurate.
0: Okay.
6: Like the question is asking, what are you going to do? Look at somebody that spoke now. Before President Tinubu came to power, his business require dollar. To source for that dollar, you have to lobby. But now he has opened it.
0: Okay. Okay, what's going on here? Okay, so well, thank you very much. I guess that solves it for me. I have a commercial break anyway. I'll take that break after this comment. Toluwa Lashe Adetola here. Nigerian economy has been jeopardized under the watch of the APC federal government till the extent that 10 naira and 20 naira are no more acceptable in the market. How did we get here? The reforms appear to make the rich get richer and the poor get poorer. That's a big verdict, if you ask me. Thank you very much. I have a commercial break. I'll be back in a moment. Please don't go away. It's still Talking Points on Splash FM.
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The Oyo State Government, under the leadership of Governor Seyi Makinde, has inaugurated a judicial commission of inquiry into the abduction of students and teachers in SCLA and Yawota communities of Orire local government area. The commission is part of the governor's commitment to thoroughly investigate the incident, establish the facts, and make recommendations that will help prevent a recurrence. Members of the public, especially victims, witnesses, and anyone with relevant information are invited to submit memoranda to assist the commission in carrying out its assignments. The memoranda should be addressed to the Secretary, Judicial Commission of Inquiry into the Abduction of Students and Teachers in SCLA and Yawota Communities of Orire Local Government Area of Oyo State. Submissions can also be made physically at the Conference Room, Office of the Head of Service, Secretariat, Agodi Ibadan, or via mail at oysjceorireabduction@gmail.com. Be rest assured that all details will be treated with utmost confidentiality. All memoranda must be submitted on or before Friday, August 14, 2026. Announcer, Barrister Mrs. Olamide Sandra Tella, Secretary, Judicial Commission of Inquiry.

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1: Yes. 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Left, right, center. Money go the entire your hand. 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
6: 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Those are the numbers. 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And I've got comments aplenty. I'll attend to the comments in a moment. Would you like to be one of them? Joining now. Hello, good afternoon. Okay, hello, good afternoon.
7: Good afternoon, thank you for your program.
6: Good afternoon, what's the name?
7: This is the voice of John Luzo Dako.
6: All right, let's talk, sir.
7: It is a very distressing time to be a Nigerian.
6: Really?
7: The United States is the last stop for every element of the country.
6: Okay, I think there's a problem with the network. Sorry about that. We have to terminate that call. I'm sorry. There's a distortion in the network. All right, so well. Talk to me if you will. Let's see who's here now. Hello, good afternoon.
8: Hello, Mr. Michael.
6: Good afternoon. Lucky Rabo, right?
8: Yeah, this is Lucky Labo calling from Nevada.
6: Yes, sir.
8: The first thing I want to say is to plead with you.
6: Okay.
8: Not to be angry with the last comment attacking you indirectly that you are biased and whatever.
6: No, I'm not. I'm not angry. I like it.
8: Yes.
6: You know, I welcome conversation. So let's talk. Everybody's opinion is important
8: to
6: me.
8: There should be meaningful and reasonable criticism. It is not that kind of awful comment.
6: I know. I listened
8: to your station ever since your station started.
6: Mm.
8: And in fact, I don't listen to government stations.
6: Mm.
8: I don't. Not even for 1 second.
6: Okay.
8: I don't listen to government stations because they tell lies. They don't speak the truth.
6: No, now.
8: I am telling you because they promote government activities.
6: Okay.
8: Then the comments you played and those subsequent callers, especially that one that was talking about exchange rate.
6: Mm.
8: I think he doesn't know anything about exchange rate. Mm. Because in 2023 May, when President Bola Ahmed was sworn in, dollar exchange rate at the open market was between 430. I'm an importer. So the dollar exchange rate was between 430 and 465 naira to a dollar. To a dollar. Even though the previous government of Muhammadu Buhari destroyed it from where Jonathan left it. Jonathan left it at 2015 at 198 naira to a dollar. Buhari took it to 430 to 465 to a dollar. Within 1 year, the first budget President Tinubu made took dollar from 460 to 760 naira to a dollar.
6: Okay.
8: That was 2024 budget. The next budget Tinubu made, he took dollar to 1,400. 2025 budget.
6: Okay.
8: Please, you can go and check it. I'm stating it so that anybody can go and verify. So, he destroyed the economy more and more. I, as a Nigerian, I can only say a government is performing well when I feel it, when I enjoy it, when I benefit from it. A car I used to import in 2023, even though Buhari has destroyed the economy, a car I used to import for maybe around 4 million naira, say a Toyota Corolla of 2010, when Tinubu came in, that same Corolla of 2010, now you are talking of about 9.5 to 11 million naira if you are going to buy a good one.
6: Okay. Thank you.
8: Needless for me to continue to break it down one.
6: Well, thank you.
8: How much was cooking gas? How much was cooking gas when Tinubu came in?
6: All right, thank you.
8: Cooking gas was below 500 naira. Today, cooking gas is 1,200 and something.
6: Mr. Irabo, thank you.
8: So I wonder where we are getting all these Nigerians who are spilling rubbish government is doing well.
6: Thank you very much, Mr. Irabo.
8: This government is awful.
6: Okay, thank you.
8: This government is awful.
6: You don't have to add. You know, rubbish to it, please. Everybody's opinion.
8: I'm angry with some of these comments that are not.
6: I know what you're talking about. Mr. Irabo, thank you very much.
8: You know, I don't abuse. I don't bring insult when I'm talking.
6: Yeah, thank you very much.
8: But this one, I'm angry.
6: Thank you very much.

0: Just trying to see, is his life actually better today than it was before this government came to power? Any economic policy that fails to put food on the tables of ordinary Nigerians cannot be considered successful. At the end of the day, policies should improve people's lives, quality of life. If I were in charge, there are three things I would do differently. Fix transportation system so that people can travel at affordable rates. Fix the electricity supply so that small-scale businesses can operate and thrive. Tackle insecurity so that farmers can safely return to their farms and increase food production. If these three areas were properly addressed, the level of hardship and suffering in the country would significantly reduce. Thank you very much. You are the one who has answered my question. What would you have done differently? Thank you very much, Wale Anishilo, again. Ishola Accurate, Ajibola, thank you very much. You are reaching out to me from, or you are laughing. Let's take this for size. Hello, good afternoon.
1: Good afternoon, Mike. Please do not be calling from Apata quickly.
0: Yes, sir.
1: What I would do differently is I will remove subsidy in phases.
0: Oh,
1: it,
0: really?
1: It will not be at once. Yes, it will not be at once.
0: Didn't Buhari also removed it in phases before he finally nailed it?
1: Yes, but we are,
0: Nigerians
1: are not any like this. I will make sure I create an enabling environment because insecurity is the order of the day now.
0: Okay.
1: I will work on purchasing power. Then I will work on the power sector, which is very, very important.
0: Okay.
1: I will not joke with it at all.
0: Okay.
1: That is my submission. Good afternoon.
0: Right. Thank you very much for calling. Interesting. Remove subsidy in faces. Hello, good afternoon.
2: Good afternoon.
0: Is it right?
2: Mr. Mike, I have... No. Mr. Mike.
0: Yeah, I can hear you. What's
2: your name? I'm Jide.
0: Oh, sorry, Jide. Yes.
2: Yeah. Now, I have two questions. The question is... that money the state government is giving state, are they giving state government or they are sharing?
0: It's being shared because all this money you are talking about were collected across the nation. And then put in a box where it is now shared to all federations.
2: Now federal government is now taking 2%, the state and local government.
0: Yeah.
2: Why do proponents of government always say obviously nobody is giving them money? The second question is,
0: yeah,
2: when you read the certificate of President Tinubu, it reads BSA Business Administration.
0: Yes.
2: Well, people used to call him an accountant.
0: Mm-hmm.
2: So, to be an accountant in this country, must I buy CAN, ACCA, or something relating to accounting?
0: Mm.
2: If the company is an accountant, so that, I just want to know.
0: Okay, he is an accountant. We are told that he is an accountant. Thank you very much for asking your question pointedly. Hello, good afternoon.
3: Finally.
0: SB.
3: Now, what I would have done differently?
0: Yes.
3: I would not have been taking it on at a breakneck speed.
0: Mm.
3: Thank you
0: very much. And that's can we do this call in 1 minute? Hello, good afternoon.
4: Hello, good afternoon.
0: Can we do this in 1 minute, please? What's the name?
4: Okay, I'm Olashupo. You came from Akubo.
0: Yes, sir.
4: I just want to ask you, is affluence, can you determine or define it as in cash?
0: I didn't get the question.
4: When you say somebody is affluent, when you are, it's quite different from when you say you are rich.
0: Okay.
4: When you have money that is not transforming to affluence, that means when you don't have anything, that your owner that is giving sweeping derogatory statement, it's so awful.
0: Mm.
4: When you say you remove OFO subsidy, you remove it from the central part. From that central part, everybody benefited from it.
0: Mm.
4: But now you say you are giving it to about 36 persons in Nigeria, in the name of governors.
0: Mm.
4: What has been happening to the governors before? Mm. We were dragging them to EFCC for corruption or this or that.
0: Mm.
4: As big as you are giving to them, they will continue to take as much as they can.
0: All right.
4: That is the problem.
0: All right. Thank you very much for calling. And that's it for today. Thanks to all of you for joining the conversation. I've really learned a lot from this conversation. Let's keep it going, okay? My name is Michael Olatunbosun. I'd like to ask you to do everything within your power to make this nation better. Please, don't dump refuse in the waterways in a moment. If I don't news update at 4 o'clock and after that, Splash Super Drive, the Monday edition with Kenneth and Charity.

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0: Good evening. Welcome to the Ibadan News Update, where we'll bring you up to speed on events happening in and around the Ibadan metropolis. I'm Charity Jerome. The Oyo State Fire Service Agency has responded to two separate fire incidents in Ibadan, preventing one from spreading to 16 adjoining shops and containing another at an 8-room residential building. The first incident at the Alaji Moba Complex, Gbagi Abatua area, opposite the Bola Ige International Market, where fire broke out in one of the 17 prefabricated lock-up shops. According to the agency, firefighters led by an assistant chief fire superintendent responded promptly to the distress call and immediately commenced firefighting operations. The fire was extinguished within a short period, preventing it from spreading to the 16 adjoining shops and saving properties worth millions of naira. Preliminary investigations revealed that an unattended cooking gas caught fire and ignited nearby combustible materials, resulting in the blaze. The agency also received another distress call over a fire at an 8-room residential building at Ifesowapo, Atilapa, Ibadan. Firefighters led by ACFS Amao arrived at the scene to find the building engulfed in flames with thick smoke billowing from the property. The crew immediately commenced firefighting operations and successfully prevented the fire from spreading to neighboring buildings and properties, while no casualty was also recorded in the second incident. A special advisor on fire reform and chairman of the Oyo State Fire Service Agency, Dr. Moruf Adebayo Akinwade, urged residents and traders to remain vigilant and to observe fire safety precautions. Akinwade advised traders to desist from cooking inside shops and stressed the importance of installing functional fire extinguishers in business premises and in homes. And that's the Ibadan News Update for today. Thank you for listening. I'm Charity Jerome. Coming up is the Splash Super Drive. Good evening.
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4: Why?
6: 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We respect our culture. We are the history.

0: 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It's a Monday. 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
1: And I'm Charity. 10th of August 2026. Ladies and gentlemen, first show off of the weekend. Hope you had a great time over the weekend. Hope you're doing good. Thank you for joining us on the show. We're delighted to be back on here.
0: Absolutely. We got the good stuff, all the good stuff as you drive home for your listening pleasure. 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And we're bringing you great music, lots of conversations, information you can use, and some excitement on the drive home. 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
1: 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In another 19 minutes, we're going to be getting into social media today. Bimbo is still out, so we'll be bringing you all the details about what's trending on social media. It's been a long weekend. What were the biggest talking points as far as this weekend is concerned? Two-Face, red his head again in the news.
0: I think that he's...
1: Wait to
0: he's,
1: mama.
0: It's a very, very shocking, crazy,
1: messy.
0: Weird, messy situation.
1: Messy, I think, is what it is.
0: But I really think that for his sanity and peace of mind, it is really cool that he's nipping this in the bud now.
1: What do you mean, nipping in the bud?
0: Leaving to mama now. Making that decision to say, you know what, I have to leave now. Because if he stays,
1: right,
0: I fear for Two-Face.
1: The way everything seems to have played out, I'm under the impression that he may have been coerced even staying this long, not to talk of being married.
0: Yeah, I hear he's not been home for weeks.
1: For months.
0: Months.
1: Yes.
0: He's not
1: she
0: been
1: claimed
0: home.
1: That she had not seen him for, I think, more than 2 months or thereabouts before she went to waylay him at the club in Abuja over this weekend. He just seems like... So what would have happened? Was he never in love with her? Was he in love and then he fell out of love? Was it juju? Was his eyes blind?
0: I don't know about the diabolic aspect of things, you know? I mean, come
1: maybe
0: on.
1: Maybe metaphysical,
0: people.
1: Not diabolic.
0: Well, if you influence it spiritually, negatively, it's diabolic that you're doing that.
1: Yes.
0: If you manipulatively...
1: I was trying for some euphemism.
0: Okay.
1: Not to make it sound so bad, so terrible.
0: Okay, so if he probably has given it a thought, people who are close to him have made him come to realize the negative long effect of having such toxicity in his life at this age, at this time, and he saw reasons to it. I would say that that's what influenced his decision.
1: I mean, I remember the time that his mom came out to make a video.
0: At the time,
1: right? And a lot of people were like, for his mom to be saying this, there must be more to this than meets the eye. And he didn't seem all that bothered about it then.
0: Maybe he
1: because
0: was...
1: Because he was still into her.
0: Basking in the euphoria of the new relationship or marriage, as the case is.
1: And I hear they have a child together. Is it
0: twins? I hear so. But is any time too early
1: to leave a marriage?
0: To leave a marriage that doesn't serve you?
1: Marriage.
0: No.
1: I don't think that there's any thing such as
0: it's too early
1: to leave.
0: No.
1: It's just the optics of it, of course. It's embarrassing.
0: And we've seen a bit of the optics. I dare say that there are certain things that Two-Face may have experienced in a marriage that we do not know about because it happened behind closed doors.
1: Of course, yes.
0: Some crazy stuff. You saw that stuff that happened on the live with Daddy Freeze?
1: Yeah.
0: How things almost escalated in the background.
1: Yeah.
0: So how much more?
1: It tells you that they had a very frustrating relationship, and it would seem like she was even more domineering.
0: Oh, she
1: from
0: was.
1: The little clips that we saw here and there compared to an Annie. Well, I don't know if it's even fair to compare the two of them, but it does seem like her craze.
0: Oh, no, it's on another level.
1: Yes.
0: I mean, I hear that she stomped the event center, the
1: with
0: club,
1: 20
0: the
1: guys,
0: club
1: was
0: that was opening with her goons.
1: Yeah.
0: What was she planning to do? To abduct him?
1: No. I think it was for protection. You know, like when she goes there alone, they can easily dismiss her.
0: And those goons are not the
1: 40,
0: police.
1: They're not now.
0: Can you imagine?
1: Eventually, I hear that. But wait, what are you saying? Oh, lawmaker for what? It's the more reason why she would do it, because she knows she would get away with it.
0: Because, so what were you trying to do?
1: Lawmaker.
0: You were trying to abduct him from the club and say, I mean, I hear that she was saying, where's my husband?
1: Yes.
0: I've come to take my husband. Let's go home. So she was planning to do that.
1: Why did you have to come to the club to come and take your husband?
0: Probably someone whispered to her that this was where he was.
1: I mean, it points to the fact that that she may not have known where he had been all along. So this is intelligence. She got that he's going to be at this club.
0: He was going to be there at the launch, and then she was like, at the launch of the club. So she just stomped the place.
1: It was also reported that the owner of the club may have regretted why he invited Two-Face to perform because of the whole embarrassing situation.
0: But I took attention to contain it.
1: Yeah, that he took her to a room, he talked to her and told her that he didn't want it anymore. But, I mean, there are clips that show her sitting and tapping away at her phone, sitting behind him while he was trying to talk to some
0: goons?
1: People.
0: How about the goons?
1: They were arrested.
0: The whole 40 goons?
1: According to reports, the police came and took all of them away.
0: Wow.
1: So at the end of the day, she was left just by herself.
0: Okay, I don't know. I just want peace for our Two-Face.
1: Yeah.
0: You know how bad it's gonna feel like someday waking up to hear something bad has happened to our Two-Face.
1: Which one is our Two-Face? He put himself in this situation.
0: But we love him like crazy.
1: Absolutely.
0: And we do not want for him to fester further.
1: Yes, yes. But we should not excuse him.
0: No,
1: from
0: we're not.
1: Own,
0: I'm not trying to do that.
1: You know,
0: I'm not trying to do that.
1: He got involved with her. Mm-hmm. He left his former wife.
0: Who he was having issues with.
1: Yes.
0: It's not as if things were rosy.
1: No, you know, sometimes you live frying pan and jump inside
0: but sometimes
1: fire.
0: You're not planning to jump inside fire.
1: That's the thing. That's
0: you're
1: why
0: not.
1: You should be
0: you're
1: very circumspect.
0: How
1: when you think that the partner is the problem, not realizing that you may be the problem.
0: Or both of you may be the problem.
1: Well,
0: because it happened.
1: It could be.
0: I saw.
1: The one person is usually the bigger problem than the other anyway.
0: I saw something on TikTok yesterday.
1: Mm-hmm.
0: A single mom. She had left a relationship that wasn't working. And she decided to be alone for 8 years.
1: Okay.
0: You know, she didn't want to rush into anything serious again.
1: Mm-hmm.
0: Real quick.
1: Right.
0: You know what she was confessing yesterday on the live where I was watching? She said 8 years after,
1: she's
0: falling into the hands of another bad partner again.
1: Wow.
0: And she was asking if she was cursed or something. She was crying.
1: Mm.
0: Like, I waited 8 years to maybe work on myself.
1: Be careful to just land with the next available man.
0: Make sure that I look at the real signs here and there, blah, blah, blah.
1: Yeah.
0: And then I'm with another man.
1: I think there's that thing that they say that some people really are unlucky in love.
0: Mm.
1: And I think that's for real, for real. There are some people for whom it works out very easily. There are some people for whom it looks like they check all the boxes. They're beautiful, they're intelligent, they've got things going for them. But that one aspect of their life is the one that's always problematic.
0: Yeah.
1: And oftentimes it's beyond their control. It's just down to the quality of the people that they meet.
0: That they get to meet always.
1: And it's heartbreaking. Yeah.
0: More of these stories coming your way in about 11 minutes. So just do not go away. Stay by the radio and let's

0: beauty, money.
1: Yes. Let this August be your season of harvest for cashier. Season where you go pack money tire left, right, center. Money go the enter your hand. You go the wonder say what thing happened. Daily payment day, steady weekly cash pot. Everything on point. Oh yeah, now my people, join the community of winners this August as you go the play cashier, and of course as you go the wait to that special call. 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Shorty cashier. If happiness gets sound for Nigeria, na so e go sound.
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1: So we're back. It's time for social media today. 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
2: All right, by the way, you can join us on Facebook again, Splash FM 105.5 Ibadan. Mm. We started out the show talking about Tubaba, so we're just going to wrap that up. There were videos over the weekend showing some of the skirmishes from when Honorable Natasha waylaid her husband at a club launching in Abuja, and I don't know what the intention was, to take him home, to coerce him to go home with her, I don't know. But we're going to play one particular video that shows a little bit of the chaos that ensued.
1: Yeah.
2: It was reported that she stormed the club with, was it 40 or 20?
1: Wow.
2: Bouncer-like men, huge, intimidating looking guys
1: to go get her husband back.
2: We don't know. Maybe it was for protection for her from all the people who would want to dismiss her and tell her, my friend, get out of here, kind of thing, you know. It was a big deal club she was going to. Now it wasn't just a normal club. So we're gonna have that video for you up on Facebook. Maybe you should go take a look. In one particular scene, you see her sat behind Tubaba tapping away on her phone while he was trying to talk to some people. There's also a part where you see Tubaba leading her away. Some people said that was the moment where he led her away to another room where he communicated to her that he did not want the marriage
1: again
2: anymore.
1: So guys, video's up?
2: Yeah, video
1: okay,
2: is
1: so
2: up.
1: Okay, so guys, go look up Facebook right now. See that video for yourself and tell us what you make of it.
2: Tubaba was billed to perform at the opening on, I think it was on Saturday that this happened.
1: Yeah.
2: And according to a senior member of Tubaba's management, Natasha arrived at the venue with security personnel and some men allegedly attempted to abduct Two-Face. The source claimed the situation escalated into a confrontation involving the singer and his team, while Natasha's group reportedly included security personnel and men described as thugs. The management person also claimed that Tubaba and Natasha had been separated for more than 2 months. However, details of what triggered the confrontation is not known, and it was also unclear whether anyone was injured or arrested during the incident.
1: A particular man, I do not know, gave a full account of,
2: Of
1: maybe
2: what happened.
1: Because of time, we may not be able to play that clip, all right?
2: Yeah, he claimed he was there, he watched everything.
1: He saw everything for himself.
2: Yeah.
1: How it all went down.
2: Maybe
1: and,
2: we should play a little bit of that.
1: You think we should do?
2: Yes.
1: Okay, so maybe we just play that one for a bit and, you know, come back to see what your thoughts are.

0: so sorry. We are at Trocadero. Long 90s. So apparently today was the launch, and then the owner of the place paid for Two Face to come and perform. So I think Natasha got wind of the information and then she came. So by the time Two Face came, she was already there with her thugs and then bodyguards, and then the scene was so funny. Like, I think apparently she has not been able to assess her husband all this while. So, when Two Face came, she created a scene. She was like, I want to talk to my husband. I want to talk to my husband. She was even ready to take off all her clothes. The guy that even paid for Two Face, the owner of the 90s, Sunny, was even embarrassed. I was like, man, if I had known, I wouldn't have paid for Two Face when I'm performing. Because it's very embarrassing. Like, what's the point?
1: Okay.
2: So, that's it. What do you make of this recent development? Two Face was seen performing in a place somewhere where he allegedly told the crowd that he's going to stop getting into trouble. He's not going to be getting into trouble again. He didn't particularly reference what happened, but people were suggesting that he may have been referring to that incident or his relationship with women, or maybe that was him categorizing his now estranged wife as trouble.
1: Is she estranged?
2: He's no longer with her now. At least they're living apart, so he's estranged.
1: I mean, he just took a break, a small break away from home.
2: Even if he's estranged, he can decide that they're no longer estranged and go back. But at this point, it is what it is.
1: So I do not know what's happening to Two Face. I feel like at this point of Two Face's life, he'll just be reaping nicely the fruits of his labor in peace somewhere in Santorini, Greece,
2: with a lot of grace.
1: Somewhere in the Maldives, enjoying himself
2: and steez.
1: Yes, and then we're looking at young artists begging Baba, please come and be on my record, come and grace this record with your awesome presence. But Two Face in the past few months has been in drama, unending drama with his wife.
2: And I think that this whole skirmishes have demystified him. I used to hold Two Baba in like
1: high esteem.
2: Oh my goodness. I was so proud that we shared birthdays. It was a big deal for me. That was the connection. He may not know me.
1: Well, maybe not completely demystified him.
2: It has.
1: You feel like completely.
2: I think that he has an opportunity to reinvent himself.
1: To redeem
2: himself,
1: it, okay.
2: You know, but that Two Baba, I don't
1: effect,
2: know. I loved him. I worshipped in absentia the ground that he walked on. I held him in very high esteem. But now, when I was like, what is
1: with all
2: this,
1: the drama that's been unfolding and going on. But let's just, some part of me is very excited about this new development.
2: Why?
1: Better now than later. Especially considering
2: he's over 50 now.
1: Yes, better now than later. Especially considering how health, good health, sort of declines with age. The ability to have a hold on your health declines with age. So imagine if the trauma, the psychological trauma that comes with all this is happening
2: much later.
1: That's when you hear people come down with a stroke, come down with this, come down with that.
2: Right.
1: So if he's really decided at this point that he's done with the woman, I say kudos to him.
2: I don't know if you saw the argument for some people who say that, say what you may of Annie Idibia, she provided some type of covering for him. And even though their relationship had the issues that it did, there seemed to be a respect that she had for him.
1: Yes.
2: And you would never see some of the things you saw play out with Natasha, play out with, in spite maybe, of their own personal...
1: Maybe respecting in public... Maybe how
2: she
1: contained
2: his image.
1: She contained the drama and kept it only at home because she was also problematic.
2: She was. Nobody denies that. It's that while they were together, the image of Two-Face, even their breakup,
1: was protected.
2: It was he that made it public.
1: Yes.
2: She always made sure that
1: she contained
2: the person that people thought him to be was the person he always was where she was concerned.
1: And you would want to say that his mystery was still intact.
2: Of course.
1: While
2: in all
1: he
2: the
1: was
2: many
1: with,
2: years, yes, with all the stories of other mysteries, stresses of other
1: women,
2: flings,
1: you
2: they
1: know,
2: had it
1: you could
2: together.
1: Still, you could still hold Two-Face up there and say that's our two baba.
2: But Natasha, like she scatter everywhere. Like, oh my god. Well, some people say it's the kind of women that fit certain type of men.
1: I don't
2: that
1: agree.
2: Cannot sit in one place.
1: I don't agree.
2: You know, but at the end of the day, let us know what you think, guys.
1: Guys, tell us what you think about this whole Two-Face.
2: Do you agree that Two-Face has been demystified with all these skirmishes? And I don't even know what to ask.
1: Yeah, do you feel like he's made a great choice deciding to leave Natasha? You know, regardless of how short the whole union was, you feel like Two-Face is making the best choice he could ever have made. Tell us what you think, guys.
2: Right.
1: Give us a call 0809-155-1055 or go on Facebook and drop a message.
2: A few messages on Facebook. Olajube Tulope says, have you guys forgotten that Isabella confidently stated in April last year that the divorce won't last, that they will be back together soon? She even said, mark my words, Isabella na prophet. Well
1: Isabella
2: done,
1: is actually Two-Face's daughter from Arnie.
2: Yeah.
1: The very beautiful Isabella. Hello, good evening.
3: Hello, guys.
1: Hi, good evening to you.
3: Yeah, I think
1: Abiola, good to have you on the show. Yeah.
3: I must say that since all this started, sometimes I ask myself that Two-Face still existing. Because he brought this on himself. I feel sorry for him in a way that, you know, if he had just see and open his eyes, I mean his inner eyes, and see that Annie has always been there for him, you know, from the beginning, even to all this stuff that allowed Natasha in. So allowing Natasha in, for me, my opinion though, caused all this, and it's making someone like me forget that Two-Face existed. Why we're going up there, you know, Two-Face was, you know, part of people that I listen to very well, you know. I love him, you know, the band, Terras, the Wonderfuls, he's always been there as well. But not being able to manage his home and his being in office, it's really making me forget who Two-Face really is.
1: Thank you, my brother, for calling. Thank you so much for calling. Yeah.
2: Sam Okpe Obizile says, good evening, guys. At this point, Two-Face is the problem. Who is or was the man in all of his relationships? Likewise, for the single mother, she played herself. The unit of destiny is time, and you don't jump classes in the school of life. You spill. Splash until you get it right. Sadly, time waits no man. Adekunle Adebayo says, he's in class. Let him learn. Ajitumobi Dowu, ever since I left you, the song To Baba needs to recreate for Annie after all this drama. Abio, maybe he was prophesying in that song.
1: Yeah. And I hear that they have both followed each other.
2: Annie and
1: Two-Face have followed each other back on Instagram.
2: Uh-huh. You know, like a few weeks ago, it was rumored that they were back together. Now, Annie had to come out and say fake news flying around.
1: Yeah.
2: You know, because people had then suggested that they may be getting back together and things like that. And that was even before we knew that there was fire on the mountain with the whole Natasha situation. But anyway.
1: Guys, keep the calls coming. 0809-155-1055. That's the number to call to be on the show. Tell us what you think about the whole Two-Face situation. Do you think that this whole thing has sort of demystified Two-Face? Or Two-Face's aura and vibe or star is still intact? And of course, you think he's making a good decision right now, letting go of decided to let go of Two Mama. This now the real Two Mama.
2: I swear.
4: Ever since I left you.
1: So guys, we're going to shut commercial break, pay some bills, and we'll be right back.

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1: He's my dog.
0: Chicken in the pan looking nice.
1: He's my dog.
2: Keep your voices down.
0: Smells yummy. Everywhere smelling so, so nice.
1: It's Mama Dog!
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1: Eh, amọ pe kilo fe ra yin ororo isobi ni mo fe ra jare ororo aburo ti oloruko ke amọ pe won ti pe ifa ma pani lapo ya o ororo wo lo wa fe kin ra bayi ororo Devon Kings lo ye ko ra o je ororo isebe to poju owo o si ko fun eroja sara lore vitamin A ororo ijon ti mo le yan layo fun emi ati idile mi
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3: dem say monkey smart na because three near but na monkey wey jump pass the eye dey quick see. This Big Brother Naija season 11 go hot pass pressing iron. 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

0: 5 minutes before 5 p.m. Still social media today. And just before the commercial break, we were talking about the developments that concern Two-Face and his wife, Natasha.
1: Right.
0: The reports everywhere online indicate that they may be going separate ways. And Two-Face is, well, was it a second marriage? Were they actually legally married? I don't know.
1: Considering that the divorce with Annie is not
0: wasn't
1: complete,
0: concluded,
1: yeah?
0: Yes, you know. But hey, Two-Face's second wife, you
1: right.
0: know. Two-Face may be saying bye to his second wife.
1: We're still taking your reactions. 0809-155-1015.
0: Can you turn down the volume on your radio? Hello.
2: Hello.
0: Hello, sir. What's your name?
2: My name is Alex.
0: Alex, good to have you on the show. Where are you calling from, Alex?
2: I'm calling from Ibadan, Alakia.
1: Okay.
0: Good to have you on the show. Tell us what you think, Alex.
2: You see, some men doesn't appreciate what they have.
0: Yeah.
2: So, yeah, they don't appreciate what they have. Because, Annie is, I think, yeah, I know no marriage is perfect, but I think Annie is, she's a good woman. Because Annie has never disgraced him like this.
1: In public, yes.
0: True.
2: Yeah, so I think Two-Face is learning in a hard way now. Because he never appreciates what he has. Thank you very much.
1: Thank you, Alex,
0: for calling.
1: Yes, Two-Face is
0: learning in a hard way.
1: Quoting that very famous VDM slogan.
0: Did VDM say that about Two-Face?
1: No.
0: Okay.
1: VDM is usually the one that says, you're going to learn the hard way.
0: Guys, give us a call. Hello, good evening. Okay. Hello, are you there? Hello, can you turn down the volume on your radio?
1: I think we should just move on to
0: all the stories, right?
1: P Square, a wrap up of, because a lot of things happened with the whole P Square situation. We can't get into details of all of it. So just to
0: Maybe after this call.
1: Okay.
0: Let's do that after this call. Hello, good evening.
3: Hey, King Buki Chacha.
0: Yeah.
3: How you guys doing?
0: Hi. Very good.
1: Baba
0: Ji,
1: you're welcome.
3: Thanks. How's Brenda now? She's
0: she's recuperating. She'll be back
1: better.
0: Soon.
1: Great.
3: And you see, long time ago, I think when I was still in my teen and my 20s, there was this elderly man that said something to me, and somehow I saw a quote like that said, 99% of who you be as a man will be determinant on the woman you marry. Whether your ups or your down will be determined by that kind of woman you marry. Now you see, there are different kinds of women. There are the toxic women, the acidic women, the poisonous women, the wicked ones. Now I think for Natasha, she's a combination of all.
1: But do you know her that much? You don't know her personally.
3: Let me learn. No, I don't need to know how much to sense when I hear a smell of a perfume.
1: Mm-hmm.
3: I don't need to know. Mm-hmm. You understand? There's this point in a man's life, you know, I keep saying it because, yes, I think with experience and my little time on this planet that I've come to understand, when a man is still in his 20s, 30s, he still have the strength, the rigorous momentum to face a woman, you know, they're going to drag things. But by the time you get to enter your 40, 45, all you just want is just peace. You just want that calmness. You don't get that energy for those kind of ignoring brouhaha. So for this story, if you get the lineup of the story, it was like she's been looking for this guy. Kibugi. Truth is Ben Johnson, take off, Ikaluis.
0: Baba.
3: Because if nobody say Ikaluis, one on one, the two of them supposed to get that mutual understanding, see babe. And they separate, babe, I need to. So the guy they run, they take off.
0: They run.
3: They give me a good reach, When you deal with that kind of toxic, acidic woman, now this kind of possessive woman, we no go let you go. Imagine that kind of drama.
0: Ah.
3: Now, where's my husband? Let me see my husband.
0: Oh, ma.
3: So for Two-Face to take off, you go not say, this one not be for say mutual consent. He just get to Ben Joseph from the. You have to apply money for this kind of situation. So for every guy, when you know, say you like doing women or anything, when you're with an acidic possessive, don't joke with that red light. Because the time comes in, in your life, you just want that peace, that calmness. Kebuge, you said something that I hold, yeah, top notch, that word. There's this, thank God it happens now, because if the guy couldn't even enter, he's 50, in September will be 50. By the time, I mean 51, so it'll be 51 September. By the time we couldn't enter 55, 60, you can't be saying at that time this drama starts, it go too bad for him.
4: So
3: the earlier the better. Every other man out there, if you are with that kind of woman and you know you are aging up, it's better you just
4: I swear, Baba.
1: Thank you.
4: Thank you so much, Balaji, for calling.
1: Thank you.
4: Back to P Square.
1: Yes, so it's been a series. Some people have named it Keeping Up with the Okoyes. And I mean, if you're on social media, do you see the skits and the memes that have arisen as a result of this? For those who have been following, Peter particularly has had the entire week last week spilling his own side of the story. What particularly happened this week is where he concluded the story saying details of the relationship that his wife had with him and his family, with his mother precisely before she passed. And some of the remarkable things, not remarkable in a good sense, that happened. How Jude, his brother, had at some point called his child a bastard. How the mother had at some point said that the Lola should leave him alone. Okay. They didn't agree before eventually they agreed. So he just said all of that. But that's not what turned the internet on its head. What eventually did, I think, was when VDM started to make his own videos about Peter's videos. And he alleged that Peter had called him last year to narrate this whole thing to him. He told him even some personal things that he did not include in his series so far, but that he noticed some inconsistencies. Peter had claimed to him at the time that Fino was part of the people that Jude, his brother, defrauded.
4: Oh, wow.
1: Right, and that himself and Fino and Cynthia were coming together. Cynthia and Fino were going to serve as his critical witnesses against his brother, you know. VDM then said eventually he found a way to connect with Fino, asked Fino about it. Fino said he didn't know Fino didn't comment on it initially. He didn't want to say anything to be involved, but he didn't have any knowledge of what VDM was saying. So VDM eventually got Jude's number and confronted Jude with the allegations, and Jude revealed to him that Fino was one of his sureties. Fino dropped his international passport and even paid money for Jude to be granted bail. And then he asked if he defrauded Fino, why would Fino do all of that? And, you know, there was also the situation about Cynthia Morgan. Peter claims it was Jude who made her change her name. And then Jude said that's a lie, that Cynthia chose to change her name by herself on her own.
4: From Cynthia Morgan to
1: Madrina. Yeah. On her own. It had nothing to do with him. So, VDM now was of the opinion that he wasn't going to take any side. As a matter of fact, it would seem that after he talked to Fino and Jude and got their own side of the story, he eventually started to avoid Peter. Peter tried to call him afterwards, but he intentionally didn't want to speak to Peter. I think he already had a bias, like, why would you tell me stories that are inconsistent? What if I'd run with the thing that you said? I would have looked like a fool, you know, that kind of thing. And then people came for VDM's head and they said he was trying to grab the attention, that it's not his story. He should let the person who it happened to be, that he was trying to basically take the shine off of Peter, and that he had been paid. There were allegations that he may have been compromised. Even Cynthia Morgan had a very, you know, unpleasant post that she put up about VDM and how it is because he didn't go to school that he's reasoning the way that he's reasoning and things like that.
4: Okay. Some developments will still come up from this existing development, you know, with regards to P Square
1: and about the money. VDM said that with the monies, that Jude did agree that some of the payments, as shown in those evidence that Peter put out, were he sent to Paul and to himself, but not to Peter, because at some point in different time, at different times rather, Peter collected money up front, either to buy a car or to pay for something. So when eventually they would get monies, they would not pay him, because in their minds,
4: he
1: the
4: had
1: money,
4: taking money out already.
1: Yeah, so he claims that that was the reason that most of the transactions show that it would usually go to himself and Paul alone. But you have to ask, is it every time? Is what is he buying all the time? That he's always like, is he all the time that
4: so
1: he's buying
4: from
1: stuff?
4: From all this, some people or some school of thought may want to go in the direction of the fact that a lot of Peter's outbursts may not have completely been rational.
1: Rational?
4: Looking at the fact that there are it was so much emotion laden.
1: He was telling his side of the story.
4: There were so much emotions in it that beclouded some logic or some truth or some rationality in the story that he was telling. Well, look at this one about Fino. Yes, you understand, as brought out by VDM, when VDM made his findings.
1: Yeah, and Fino corroborated.
4: And Fino corroborated.
1: That he actually stood as a surety for
4: yes.
1: Jude.
4: Yes. So, if we were looking at 10 of a 10 on what P Square had been saying and how
1: Peter.
4: He'd been. I'm sorry, what Peter had been saying in the past days, I would want to soft pedal for a bit and look critically at the intricacies of the information that he supplied.
1: So my own summation would be that there is more to this than one person's story. Peter told it from his own perspective, and if I'm to believe what VDM said, Peter was economical
4: with the truth.
1: Intentionally or unintentionally, I don't know. But if that VDM hadn't confirmed that Fino confirmed what Jude said, I would say, oh well, we haven't heard from Fino, but Fino confirmed that he stood for. So there are some inconsistencies, but I do not think that because of those inconsistencies it takes away from
4: the fact
1: the
4: that
1: essence
4: Jude.
1: Yes, that Peter felt cheated, or that there is evidence showing that his brothers tried to undercut him or might have treated him wrongly as far as his wife was concerned. These things may be true, but he told the story from his own personal. Until we hear from Jude, he's been telling us, so nobody's listening.
4: Jude,
1: I know that,
4: right?
1: I did not even bother to listen. Honestly, I don't know, there's something about the way that he looks. Like, maybe because I'm sympathetic already to his brother. You know, I don't know. I've not watched one single video of Jude.
4: Of what he's been saying.
1: I've watched every single one.
4: I saw a clip,
1: dropped.
4: An interview from Henry. A clip
1: the
4: of Henry,
1: brother.
4: The eldest brother. Mm-hmm. I think it's the eldest of them. I don't know.
1: Yes, yes.
4: And he
1: According
4: was saying negative stuff about how Jude handled, you know, the duo of Peter and Paul while he was. So I do not know I do not know if that was a sentimental response. Or taking sides with Peter, whatever. Maybe he had already some bad belly for Jude, and this was just an opportunity to point out. I do not know, but it looked like he was in support of what Peter had been saying.
1: I think even going just by what some of the evidence, let's not even listen to what Peter said, some of the bank documents that he put out already showed that there were a lot of
4: inconsistencies.
1: Yeah, you know, how can you how are you supposed to share three ways and then what we see most times the money is going to you, or at the very least going to you and Paul, and very few times do we see any money is going to Peter.
4: You're collecting a lot of IOUs. You're doing a lot of IOUs. When they pay somebody, how many they remain?
1: That's what Jude is claiming now. Peter is claiming otherwise. But the thing is, he did not provide. Peter didn't even mention at all that he had at one point collected monies in advance.
4: In advance.
1: So he didn't expect his own share. Which is why I said, yeah, he may have been economical with the truth. I don't know. Maybe he was trying to get sympathy or emotions or whatever. But this is it's another family issue that at the end of the day they will have to resolve. I don't think it's social media that will resolve it. And one winner from all of this though is Lola.
4: Yes,
1: Peter's wife.
4: Absolutely. Yeah, she's been exonerated.
1: She has been exonerated on different levels. Mm-hmm. You know, some people hated her just because she was older than P Square. Other people witch. Because she was Yoruba and he was, you know. But now more and more people online are saying, oh, we misjudged her. Oh, it was not her fault after all. Oh, she's been a good woman. And people who have known her in the past have all come out to say how she's a great person. In fact, I don't know if you saw the report of how she, before she started dating Peter, she was one of their benefactors in the early days. She used to help them get studio gigs
4: and stuff,
1: sessions. She used to give them monies.
4: So she's no longer with
1: Peter.
4: She's still married
1: they
4: to
1: are
4: Peter
1: still
4: now.
1: Married. Uh-huh. It's Paul who's married
4: to the other younger lady.
1: Yeah.
4: All right, guys. 11 minutes going past 5 p.m. I think we've done justice to the Peter, the Okoyes. You know how far it's come.
1: Mm-hmm.
4: Maybe tomorrow we could wake up tomorrow and hear something new. You know.
1: But until then, we move. And we're moving to former governor of Ekiti State.
4: Yes, Fayose. He had something to say.
1: Oh my goodness! I'm to laugh. Okay.
4: You want to play the clip?
1: Yeah, I was going to just play that.
5: Don't address this issue of electricity. The people at that level have no alternative attraction. Nothing else matters to them after 7 o'clock. It gets dark, everybody is engaging their wives. And the population simply becomes double. The simple problem is because there's lack of electricity. People go to bed early. Their mind is simply prepared that, well, if this is the only available recreation, let me remain here. But when we address this electricity, there will be a nightlife. There will be recreation outside your wife.
1: I wonder why he was keeping away from just saying sex. He was just jumping around. He didn't want to mention the word sex. Why is it so hard for people to call sex?
4: Maybe people in that age bracket or from those generations.
1: Yeah, but this certainly got the social media buzzing. From all we played, obviously, Ayofayoshi, who is now the, I think he was the chairman of the board for the Rural Electrification Agency, REA. He had a meeting with the Minister of Power. And it was at that meeting that he made this comment where he was talking about needing to find a solution to the lack of electricity because our population as a country seems to be spiraling out of control.
4: He juxtaposed that
1: increasing population
4: to the fact that there was no electricity.
1: Yes, and then the only recreational that people have is sex with their wives after 7 p.m.
4: That might not be completely true, but I mean,
1: I don't know, but people argue that you need to be comfortable to have sex.
4: Absolutely not.
1: You don't need to be comfortable to have sex.
4: You need to see some people, especially in places like Lagos. You see a couple living in a very small one room.
1: Okay.
4: But they have 6 kids.
1: And they
4: what level of comfort?
1: Yeah, we're living in one room.
4: Small room.
1: You have 6 kids and you're still having 6.
4: How did you make 6 kids if you are comfortable? If he depended on comfort alone.
1: But those kind of people, they're not supposed to even be having sex. They're supposed to be...
4: 6 kids.
1: You have 6 kids. You're living in a room.
4: And some of the kids...
1: You're looking for number 7.
4: And some of the kids sleep at night. Some sleep in the passage, some sleep on the floor.
1: So you think that the minister has a point?
4: He has a point, but it may not be the overriding point, the complete point to why power supply, blah blah blah. It may not be.
1: There's still lifetime. If there's still nightlife, rather. If you argue that people's purchasing power has dropped, people can no longer buy pepper soup that they used to buy for 3,000, for 10,000 now.
4: Yeah.
1: Nightlife still exists.
4: Nightlife still exists for a certain category of people. To do nightlife now, you must be very comfortable. You must be.
1: So it is not because of the lack of electricity that nightlife does not exist. it is because of a lack of purchasing power. You know the places to go, but you do not have the money to buy what it will take for you to entertain yourself when you are out at night. It is not because of lack of electricity. It's not because the places are not open that you're not going there.
4: There are other things that could have engaged you if you have electricity.
1: Right.
4: Television. You know.
1: But he says that.
4: E.g. television.
1: His own argument.
4: Watching a movie, yeah.
1: His own argument is that nightlife doesn't exist because there is no electricity. Hence, once it's 7 p.m., people are in their houses doing the only type of recreation that they can think of, which is sex. He didn't say it is because they don't. Okay, I see what you mean.
4: Yeah.
1: Either there were there was electricity, they would have been engaged watching television.
4: Watching all this stuff. And then you're not thinking immediately about sex. You're not thinking about sex, maybe. You're probably thinking about a movie that you need to continue,
1: Or
4: do some work with the light.
1: Yes, research.
4: So you're not resorting immediately to sex because there's no power supply.
1: But I thought you guys tell us how men are unable to think about recreation when there's bills to pay. Your mind is working 24 hours. You're thinking, how am I going to pay this bill? So how are you, if that's what you're thinking, how can you always, after 7 p.m., be thinking of sex with your wife all the time?
4: When your wife is in close proximity, and that's the only source of joy that you have at that time, you surrender. It's easy surrender for you as a man.
1: Ladies and gentlemen.
4: Guys, you agree with what the former governor said about the electricity and the fact that the lack of it is actually influencing people to, you know, have sex with their partner.
1: Bedmatics,
4: and then more kids, and then the population is exploding and stuff like that. You feel like he has a point with that one. Tell us what you think. Call us up right now and tell us your thoughts. You can send a message on Facebook about this particular one.
1: Right, Splash FM 105.5 Ibadan. Let us know if you agree with Ayo Fayoshe, former governor of Ekiti State, with this particularly interesting comment that he's made about...
4: Okay, so while we're waiting for that one to come in, there's another story that... it was kind of shocking to us just before we came live on the radio. A woman who her husband was snatched
1: by another woman
4: who was less aesthetically pleasing.
1: Well, you say so. I think the woman that snatched, if behold, she actually snatched, was also aesthetically pleasing. Do we have that? Did I send that?
4: Yeah, you know. So, yes, sent it to you.
1: I'm trying to see if I sent it to social media.
4: Social media, okay. But let's see. Who's on the line? Hello, good evening. Good evening, sir.
6: Emmanuel from Oluyole.
4: Emmanuel, Baba, how did it go?
1: This one, you're already laughing, Emmanuel.
6: Fayoshe was just trying to make... he's just trying to make jokes out of the problem, actually.
1: He was serious. So if you watch the video, he said it with a straight face. So it was, people around him were laughing. Himself. He didn't laugh. Like, he was like, I'm on business.
6: Fire said they compare city exercise with village zone. Maybe the same. Now, privileged people like you, Chacha, maybe... maybe privileged person, I need to look for comfort before you have sex. Okay. Fayoshe might be right in the way, though.
1: Okay. I see.
6: However, it's not just jail for me, Jerry, I beg. But that Peter and Paul case, you see, I've not really been following, but I have to listen to just understand some stuff. The boy, no lie, they do that boy, Peter, there too, somehow. They do and there too, small. Small, but I guess one of these pain is the fact that how could my brother do this to me? He was just there doing his thing, supporting the brand name and all of that. Never knew things like that was going on at the back, you know. But I just hope they find a place to settle things because it has gone too far. Family name, they have children, grandchildren will see all of those things. What are they thinking about and all of that? But it is
1: Thank you. He did also say how Jude didn't attend his wedding. In fact, Jude booked a show 24 hours to his wedding in Ghana, and that he had to be begging his wife. He went straight from the airport to the wedding venue, and Jude didn't attend. Jude was...
4: But at this point, they were starting to have issues, right? At that point.
1: Yes, of course. Okay. Their relationship had already been fractured. All right, so let's take some comments on Facebook. We're going to have that video hopefully anytime soon on Facebook. The one of the... how did you describe the woman who snatched another woman's...
4: Woman way no fine. And
1: she fine. What did you say? She fine.
4: I'm looking for the appropriate word.
1: So that people will see whether she fine or she no fine.
4: Woman way no complete.
1: She complete.
4: Woman way no complete. They collect husband of who complete.
1: Did you see any body parts missing in
4: see
1: the
4: her
1: woman?
4: Face now?
1: We're going to have that video up on Facebook soon so that you guys will see the woman that kept saying is not complete. Somebody in the comments said...
4: Lack of a better word, now make me use...
1: Somebody in the comments said that she didn't have a jaw. But me, I saw fine face, I saw jaw, I saw everything.
4: How do you not have a jaw as a woman?
1: She had a jaw.
4: Which where the jaw?
1: I saw the jaw in the video now.
4: Oh yeah, now we're going to check commercial break, pay some bills. When we come back, video should be up, and then you judge for yourself.

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1: Them say monkey smart, na because of 3 years. But now monkey will jump past the eye, they quick see.
0: Don't call me auntie.
1: This Big Brother Ninja season 11 go hot past pressing iron.
0: Yes, sir.
1: Now only the biggest moves go make I see you.
0: Okay.
1: Everybody come show themselves.
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0: 5:28 p.m. We're back on the radio, but hey, we're back to wrap up gradually.
1: We are. We set people up for that video that we said we were going to put on social media.
0: 7 minutes, don't reach. Okay, guys, there's a video that we're supposed to put up for you guys.
1: Yeah, I don't even know if we have it up. I'm not aware that we have it up on Facebook. Okay. But I was going to take some of the other messages that we've got regarding some of our earlier stories. Adekunle Adibai says, light or no light, intercourse must occur. It's only safety during it that's ignored by careless people. I'm not sure I understand that. Okay. Kenny Moring says, Two-Face and Natasha are only giving us content. He himself said it, that they have enough content to give us. So that video is up on Facebook now. The one where Kebugi was saying the woman is incomplete. Please go and see the person he's calling an incomplete woman. Okay. It's up on Facebook now.
0: Okay,
1: herself and her husband.
0: Okay, so let's see Facebook so that I'll explain what I mean.
1: What do you mean here? Because I'm seeing a fine girl.
0: That's the girl that snatched another woman.
1: That is alleged
0: to have, snatched another woman's husband by the wife.
1: It was the wife who called that woman snatcher.
0: It was the wife who came online and said that that woman was a husband snatcher. So someone in the comments said, I bet you should shut up, Jerry. Look at a jawless woman, J-A-W, a jawless woman who, after deep scrutiny from my end, the woman who is jawless is not looking like how a woman in the real sense of woman.
1: How did you reach this conclusion from this video that you and I are watching?
0: The video is not up here.
1: It's up.
0: Seeing the video.
1: How does this person appear to you to be without a jaw?
0: Okay, look at this woman well. If you watch this thing now, look at this woman well.
1: We didn't look her well, Kebugi. We are seeing her. She's loving up with her husband, the one that they said she snatched. If her jaw is missing, how will her face be complete?
0: That's why she's incomplete.
1: But her face is complete.
0: No, her jaw is missing now.
1: Her jaw is not missing. Her jaw is there.
0: Jaw? See as
1: can't
0: her
1: you
0: face.
1: See what is
0: see
1: under
0: the first
1: her mouth?
0: Bend. Oh, try God. To see as the first bend. Go on Facebook and see this. You people should go on Facebook and see this particular woman.
1: That snatched another
0: woman's husband.
1: I see that people are watching. Would you please let us know? Do you agree that this woman is incomplete? Please let's have the still there. Do you agree that this woman is incomplete? She's without a jaw and she's not a fine person. Please.
0: Una need to see how the woman look.
1: Describe what you think. How does she look? This is a pretty woman with a pretty face. I don't know what his former wife looked like, but this is a fine girl. So when you say without a face, without a jaw, I'm not understanding.
0: Guys, go on Facebook and tell us what you think about that particular one. We have a call coming in. Maybe someone has actually watched this video.
2: What happened?
0: You don't see the woman where would they talk?
2: Say the woman use filter.
1: She don't use filter, my brother.
2: As you find now, the jaw was just a bit missing. It's not that the thing no day there at all, man.
1: What do you mean by the jaw was just a bit missing?
2: You see, Kebugi people, now then they cause wahala for this word. Now then go say somebody get a pump for head.
1: Okay. Thank you.
2: Wait. You see, sometimes women think that it's all beauty that men want in a woman. It's not true for all cases. It might just be that maybe that lady, they give some kind piece.
0: Woman, we don't get jaw.
1: What do you mean she doesn't have jaw? Chacha, why are you like this now? Kebugi is spot on because she looks jawless, and then he goes on to say, God forgive you. So why are you asking God to forgive you if what you're saying is true? Why are you asking God to forgive you? Say,
0: snatch,
1: God forgive
0: snatch
1: me.
0: Snatch Percy husband, though. Percy will not get jaw. Snatch woman, we complete.
1: How can she have a mouth if she doesn't have a jaw?
0: But you see her mouth.
1: Yeah, see, she has a neck. How can she have a neck and a mouth without a jaw?
0: Ademola Adekunle says, yes, so Kebugi is right. No jaw at all.
1: You don't say that's the lie. He said no jaw at all. Say she don't get jaw at all. Even should fear God. Even should fear God.
0: And you had the mind to, well, collect another woman's husband.
1: I'm not saying that what she did, collecting somebody's husband, is right. But if it's this woman that you're insulting, there's nothing wrong with this woman that I can see. Oh, maybe she'll do another video to show us her full self. But from this one that I'm seeing, she looks all right. There's nothing that is missing her.
0: But you see, Emmanuel
1: made a point.
0: Emmanuel made a very strong, valid point, because I've seen wives who come out to say they eventually got to find out who their husband's side chick was, and they couldn't believe that their husband would drop so low. The husband dropped so low to have that kind of a woman as a side chick, that they were expecting that the side chick was someone who was more classy, and she'll be like, wow. You understand, stuff like that. So men probably look for other things.
1: Absolutely. I think other qualities is true,
0: maybe.
1: Then there's something going on. Maybe the wife was a troublesome person. Maybe she was a two mama in her own right, and he was just looking for, you know, somebody that was not that. You know, he was just looking for someone with whom he can have a normal, peaceful relationship. But maybe his wife wasn't giving, maybe they had issues. Now, we don't know whether it's her fault or his fault. That's entirely different. He was missing something there that made him decide that this is what he wants to be.
0: How about the adventurous need for assorted flavors? Adventurous need for assorted flavors.
1: So if it's just an adventure, I don't think he will completely abandon his wife. If he wants to taste, someone who's jawless, there's no need abandoning your wife to do that. Now you can
0: be
1: sneak a taste
0: permanently
1: and come back.
0: Sold on it. Your intentions were to sneaking for a taste, but now
1: God,
0: you are completely taking.
1: It's God that decided to punish you. But this lady in question is a beautiful woman. Doesn't look incomplete, like you say. Kebugi is exaggerating. That's adequately ideal. She will fear God now.
0: No joy at all.
1: Like, okay. Come on, you guys. It's the person that actually said no joy at all. Ademola No joy at all.
0: Guys, that's where we wrap up the show for today. We're back tomorrow.
1: This segment of the show.
0: Yeah, this segment, actually. We have the rest of the show coming up. That's a Drive Time Confessions. So don't go away, guys. Still be by your radio. I think we've got SB, last caller for the segment.
2: Hello,
0: SB.
2: How are you?
0: We're fine, wow. SB. Good to have you on the show.
2: Chata and K-Boogie.
0: Yes,
2: now, sir. The issue... beauty is in the eye of the beholder.
0: So they say.
2: And there are so many things considered before somebody can choose A or B.
1: Right.
2: So the person who is leaving A for B is the one that knows what he wants from B. So we cannot decide for that person who is leaving a less gorgeous woman for a less gorgeous woman.
1: SB, did you see this woman? Did you see the video?
2: No, what I'm saying is it's a matter of choice.
1: I wanted to ask you a specific question. Did you see the video?
2: You understand what I'm saying?
1: Yeah. You're just speaking generally.
2: So it is the person's choice.
1: Thank you,
0: SB, for calling. Guys, we're going to shut commercial break. We come back for Drive Time Confessions. Don't go away.
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0: So we're back on the show, 5:47 p.m. That's what the time says on the clock, and it's time for Drive Time Confessions. And we got one here that we want you guys still waiting to. Okay, it's actually a lady who sent this one, saying, my sister's husband has made attempts on me twice. The first time I fought my way out, later he spoke to me like a man trying to win a woman's heart. The second time, I wanted to fight him off, but I couldn't bring myself to. Out of nowhere, my sister appeared and we pulled away before she could suspect anything. I don't want it to happen a third time. I'm not sure of myself anymore. So I want to leave the house and go back to my parents. My sister says no and keeps calling me lazy. She even called my parents to tell them I wanted to run away instead of helping her with the baby. The way my dad called to insult me, he reminded me of how my sister helped pay for my education, gave me pocket money and bought books for me. I know all that. That's exactly why I want to leave before I become a problem to their marriage. How do I leave peacefully or convince my parents and my sister without telling them that I'm leaving because of my sister's husband? Someone recommended your show. Okay.
1: Okay, but why are you trying to protect the sister's husband? I don't understand.
0: She doesn't want to scatter the marriage. She doesn't want to be responsible.
1: It seems to me like she's more willing to lose the relationship with her sister than scatter the... I mean, at this point, you have to get your priorities right.
0: No, she's... Tomorrow, even if the man was guilty of this and her sister's marriage packs up, she'll still take... the blame.
1: But at
0: somehow,
1: this point,
0: someway.
1: At this point, nothing has happened. If she stays like she fears and something eventually happens, then she will be culpable.
0: You know how
1: now she's just a victim.
0: You know how these things actually work against the lady. You find out tomorrow that in the conversation they say that she's the one who seduced.
1: Even if they say that, her conscience will know that she did not do it. If she stays kebugi and then something happens between herself and her sister, and they eventually say it is true. So,
0: because
1: at this point, you're trying. I feel like the relation. Yes, the husband should know better. But right now, your father is calling you to insult you and calling you. Your sister is calling you lazy and. It doesn't seem like she has a way out. I am not lazy. I want to stay and help you. But I cannot stay. This is what happened between myself and your husband.
0: They know they talk like that,
1: okay.
0: Charity.
1: Yeah, yeah, now.
0: They know they open mouth talking like that, too.
1: Okay.
0: Hello, good evening.
2: Good evening, Dr. Boogie.
0: Good evening, sir.
1: Good evening, Suleiman.
2: From Uliole. Thank you very much.
1: You're
0: good
1: welcome.
0: To have you around, sir. Yeah.
2: I think it's time. She should not open up to her sister. But she could as well go home and talk to the dad and mom. Call them, sit down. And explain to them. Just explain to them plainly. I love my sister, but if I continue, this guy's going to succeed with me. I need you to find a way to tell your daughter to let me leave that place. If the sister know,
1: right,
2: the sister may not believe her. And even if you believe her, that marriage may have problems.
1: Right.
2: So
1: right.
2: I do not want to ruin his family. But you guys have to figure a way to pull me out of that place without doing any insulting me before I do something that will actually bring shame to everybody.
1: Right.
0: Thank you.
1: Thank you very much. It's interesting, though. She says, how do I tell without telling my parents and my sister? She doesn't want to tell anybody.
0: Hi, good evening to you, Mr. Abo.
1: Yeah. Sorry, welcome.
3: Yeah, good evening. I hope you people are fine.
0: We're good here, my brother.
1: Hope you are fine too.
3: Yeah,
1: how are you recovering from your stolen phone, Mr. Abo? Have you gotten another one?
3: Yes, I've gotten another one. So I'm trying to get over the loss.
1: Yeah. All right. So sorry
0: about
1: that.
0: You'll be fine,
1: that.
0: Sir.
3: Yeah. Thank you.
0: Mm-hmm.
3: Our situation is simple as it is now. At least she has not fallen. But from the way I perceive what she was trying to say in the letter, it's like she could fall anytime from now.
1: Yes.
3: So, and at the end of it, even if she's not caught forever, will she be able to withstand the guilt that, okay, after her sister has been helping her, what she could pay her with is a secret affair with her sister's husband. So will she be able to bear the, you know, guilt, not to not talk of if she is eventually caught, that will even be worse. So my advice for her is she just leave, whether her sister likes it or not, whether her parents likes it or not, she should just leave. In fact, another 24 hours could be dangerous. Since she's a decent girl, from the way I perceive her, she doesn't want to do it. The temptation is high. Mm-hmm. You cannot be living under the same roof with the person that is tempting you, mm-hmm. especially if your sister is a, if her sister is a career person or somebody that doesn't stay in the house most of the time. And the man is putting pressure, she will fall. So it's better she just leave as soon as she can now, without the approval of her sister and her parents. When she now gets home, when she now gets home, she can now confide in her parents.
4: Okay.
3: The one she know, the one she know between her dad and mom, that we understand her better.
4: Mm.
3: Because you know, at times it may be the dad that will understand, at times it may be the mother.
1: Mm-hmm.
3: And if she's, and if she explains to them and they refuse to take, I mean, to understand, they are insisting that she should go back. She should refuse to go back, and even if it will take her to leave her parents' house to go and stay somewhere else on her own for her own life, she should do it. She should do it. She should not, you know, be afraid or shy and stay there and commit the atrocity. She shouldn't.
1: Mm-hmm.
3: So that is just the advice I can give her.
1: Thank you, Mr. Arable.
0: Thank you, Mr. Arable, for calling the station. 0809-155-1055. How do you think that this lady who sent us a letter should go about her
1: situation?
0: Now, it will seem to me that she was starting to enjoy it.
1: Yes, now, that's what I was telling you. Like,
0: wow.
1: She fears that any moment she could give in.
0: Hi, good evening.
5: All right. Yeah, I think now I'm getting the story. So it's obvious it hasn't happened yet.
1: No.
5: Okay, good. And from your last statement, Chacha, you said it's since she's beginning to enjoy it.
1: Right. I mean, I can read a part of that where she did say that it seemed like she says that she doesn't know. How did she put it? The second time, I wanted to fight him off, but I could not bring myself to. She couldn't bring herself to fight him off. So she was just there while he was doing what he wanted before her sister appeared out.

0: and they overcame it because the wife never knew. So even if her sister's phone will spoil, it shouldn't be from her. Then, like Chacha alludes, she should not keep quiet. So that's why I said sacrifice for the better good. Whether the sister or the parent will be mad at her, she should leave that home ASAP. She should leave that home. She should leave her sister's home ASAP. Posterity will judge. One day, the truth will come to light and the sister will appreciate her. Mm-hmm. Again, like the last caller said, if there's any person amongst the parents that she's very close to, that she could relate with, fine. And if there's none, she just take the sacrifice. Mm-hmm. Keep quiet. Let the blame be on her, whatever they're going to say. But that's the sacrifice of a better good for her elder sister. She should leave that place ASAP.
1: Thank you, Balaji, for calling. Thank you, Balaji, for calling. Hello, good evening to you.
2: Good evening.
1: Good evening, my brother. Kule, good to have you on the show. Where are you calling from?
2: Yeah, from Baludu.
1: All right, then. Tell us. Yeah.
2: I think if she has another relative, she needs to move. As we said, ASAP. She needs to move.
1: She needs to move.
2: Yeah. And she needs to look for somebody whom the parents will listen to.
3: Mm-hmm.
2: And she can tell, such that they will know how to manage the information,
3: right,
2: to take her out of that place.
3: But you think she should leave immediately?
2: ASAP.
3: All right.
1: Thank you so much, colleague, for calling 0809-155-1055.
3: Yeah, we have a couple more minutes. Can squeeze in a call or two. This young woman who's been living with her sister says the sister's husband has been making a move at her. She's tried to resist. Now she's at a point where she can't fight back anymore. She's insisting that she wants to leave the house. Her sister is calling her lazy. Her father says she shouldn't leave. And she's like, what do I do?
1: Hello, first lady on the show. Hello, good evening to you.
4: Good evening, this is Nika calling from Morita.
1: Nika, good to have you on. Yeah.
4: Thank you so much. Honestly, even though they're listening to this program, my sincere and kind advice is that leave that place. You just have to leave that place. The earlier, the better. Because the consequences are grave if you stay there. What if something happens and get pregnant for the husband? What excuse will she give? So just as Balaji advice and all that, carry your bag and leave that place. So your conscience can be clear.
1: Yeah. Sacrifice
4: for the better good.
3: That's
4: just it. Thank you so much.
1: Thank you for calling.
4: All right.
3: Thank you
1: for calling. So we're coasting home gradually.
3: The verdict is clear.
1: Leave the place.
3: Immediately.
1: But like Mr. Silliman said, if you have a challenge about who to tell, why don't you tell your... Maybe leave, tell
3: first,
1: your parents.
3: Yes.
1: Yes, and then...
3: And I think somebody else alluded to, if she can't tell the parent, find somebody else who the parents listen to. I think it was Kunle who said, tell that person and then the person will find a way to communicate that information to the parents. At least she's no longer in the house. So the consensus is that you have to leave that, regardless of what anybody says.
1: Yeah, just leave the house. Yes.
3: Leave the house.
1: All right, guys, we're back tomorrow on the show for 4 p.m. Join us. Keep a date with us. I am Kay Biggie.
3: We'll see you tomorrow at 4 p.m. I'm Charity.

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0: 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I'm Charity Jerome. First, the news headlines. President Tinubu hails African Continental Free Trade Area adoption of Nigeria's custom modernization model. Police launch nationwide offensive, crush bandits, militias, robbers. On the foreign scene, at least 13 people killed in Ukrainian drone strike deep into Russia. And on sports news, CAF confirms 2026-2027 calendar sets dates for major competitions. Details of these and more coming shortly. President Bola Ahmed Tinubu has hailed the growing continental recognition of Nigeria's custom modernization program following the selection of a subsidiary of Nigerian-owned Bergman's Security Consultant and Supplies Limited to implement a 20-year multi-billion dollar African Continental Free Trade Area AFCFTA customs modernization project. The president said the development validated Nigeria's capacity to develop homegrown technological solutions capable of serving the wider African market, describing it as an example of the opportunities his administration's Nigeria First policy seeks to create for indigenous businesses. A statement issued by the Special Advisor to the President on Information and Strategy, Bayo Onanuga, said another subsidiary of the Nigerian company, Trade Modernization Project Limited, is currently implementing Nigeria's Customs Modernization Program. AFCFTA Secretary General Wamkele Mene, who was in Abuja for the agreement, also visited the headquarters of the Nigeria Customs Service to inspect the Nigerian Customs Modernization Program in operation. Members of the Senate Committee on Customs, led by Senator Jibril Issa, joined the visit at the conclusion of their two-day retreat on customs modernization and reforms. Minister of Works Senator Dave Umahi has appealed to the Lagos State Governor Babajide Sanwo-Olu to support the federal government in funding the construction of service lanes and drainage infrastructure along the Lagos-Calabar Coastal Highway. Umahi made the appeal during a stakeholder engagement on the Coastal Highway and other federal infrastructure projects in Lagos. Addressing the governor, the minister said additional funding from the state would be necessary to deliver the service lanes and drainage channels required to complement the main highway. He commended the Lagos State Government for its cooperation and support for federal infrastructure projects across the state, describing the partnership as important to the successful delivery of major projects. Umahi also announced that construction of the service lanes for the coastal highway would commence soon. Meanwhile, the Minister of State for Works, Bello Mohammed Goronio, has stressed the importance of the expertise, innovation, and investments of Nigerian engineers in the diaspora to accelerating infrastructure development and driving Nigeria's economic transformation. Goronio said Nigeria needed to tap into the global experience and technical capacity of its professionals abroad to address its infrastructure deficit and support sustainable national development. He made a call at the 2026 UK Engineering Conference in Glasgow, Scotland. The minister described the engineering profession as a critical foundation for national development and economic growth, stressing that Nigeria's large population, abundant resources, and human capital could only translate into sustainable development through innovation, professionalism, and deliberate investment in infrastructure.
1: The president is working there to ensure that we build on this so that we open up our economic corridor, we open up our businesses

it's probably one of the most powerful nations in the world. So for me, I want to implore you to continue to leverage on the existing situation.

0: And in other news, the Enugu State Government has commenced the construction of three new 33 kV feeders to provide improved, affordable and sustainable electricity supply to communities in four local government areas of the state, targeting a 20-hour power supply. The project, which is being developed from the Ugwaji Transmission Station, will serve communities in Nkanu East, Nkanu West, Aninri and Agwo Council areas. The inauguration of the project was preceded by a stakeholders' meeting on electricity held at the International Conference Center, Enugu. The Managing Director of the Enugu State Electrification Agency, Mr. Christopher Ezioha, said the project was aimed at addressing the long-standing electricity challenges in the affected communities. Ezioha said Nkanu East and Nkanu West had been grossly underserved because a single feeder currently supplies a very large area.
1: As we are developing lines that can send power to remote communities, we are getting fully prepared. As soon as the 630 megawatts comes on board, we'll just start tying them to those lines that we have developed, prepared to evacuate steady power 24 hours, 7 days, 365 days power supply to our people.
0: Also speaking, the State Commissioner for Energy, Mr. Ayinaya Ogbunna, said electricity was one of the major priorities of Governor Peter Mbah's administration.
2: We cannot do that without steady, reliable electricity, not just in the metropolis, but also in the rural communities.
0: And to security now, the Nigeria Police Force has intensified its nationwide offensive against criminal elements, foiling a bandit's attack on a police station, disrupting an alleged armed robbery operation, and arresting 31 suspects in six states. According to the state-by-state executive summary of the force's operational successes released, the operations conducted between August 8th and 10th also resulted in the recovery of firearms, ammunition, suspected illicit drugs, and other exhibits. The latest crackdown is coming against the backdrop of a growing political and public pressure on security agencies to sustain the fight against banditry, terrorism, cultism and other violent crimes threatening communities across the country. 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Still to come, at least 13 people killed in Ukrainian drone strike deep into Russia. And CAF confirms 2026-2027 calendar sets dates for major competitions. We'll take a short break now. When we return, we'll bring you the details of these and more. Stay with us.

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2: Eh, I'm a baby of a jarry. Ah, or brought you look okay. Ah, mope. Not pay for my panilla for ya. Or roll over the kira by ye. Oh, Devon Kings, lawyer Cora. Oh, Jerry, is the better for draw. For a Josh or Lori vitamin A. Ah, or Roy Johnson will in your life. We me at the delay me. Benny, oh, Paro. Only right one, but you will back up. Oh, see, my boy, what bad on Jaladu to back your own nose.
3: Oh, Tolosa. Oshin Oremi, Devon Kings, Oun Alajon, Adun Tokoebi, Ati Aramora, Owa ni gbogbo ile itaja, Jakejado, Orilẹ-ede Nigeria.

0: Thank you for staying with us here on the news at 6 on Splash 105.5 FM. Turning now to the foreign scene, at least 13 people have been killed in a Ukrainian drone strike on the Russian Republic of Kazakhstan. Russian authorities said one child was among the victims, with 75 more people injured in one of the deadliest single attacks on Russia since the start of Moscow's full-scale war in Ukraine. Drones struck Nizhnemask, more than 1,100 kilometers from the Ukrainian border. Ukraine's armed forces confirmed Nizhnemask's Tenova oil refinery had been hit, while Ukrainian defense technology manufacturer Firepoint said its FP1 drones had been used in the attack. Kyiv has recently stepped up its strikes on facilities it says contribute revenue and logistics to Russia's war on Ukraine. Still on the foreign scene, police have used tear gas shells, water cannons and batons as the protesters in India attempted to march towards Jharkhand's assembly building. Police in India have fired tear gas shells on protesters who were demanding reforms to recruitment exams in the eastern state of Jharkhand. Thousands of students, job seekers and volunteers have been trying to reach the state's assembly in the capital city of Ranchi to register their protest. The protesters have been demonstrating for over 2 weeks now, demanding an overhaul of Jharkhand's government exam system. And to sports, the Confederation of African Football, CAF, has confirmed key dates and host countries for its major 2026-2027 competitions, with the organization saying the move will provide greater certainty for member associations, commercial partners, and supporters. In a statement published on its website, CAF said it had made significant progress in strengthening its competitions calendar. CAF said the Total Energies CAF Africa Cup of Nations, Kenya, Tanzania and Uganda 2027 will be held from June 19th to July 17th, 2027, with a qualifying competition beginning in September 2026. According to CAF, the Total Energies CAF Super Cup will be staged in Tshwane, South Africa on November 8th, 2026. The match will feature Total Energies CAF Champions League winners Mamelodi Sundowns against Total Energies CAF Confederation Cup holders USM Alger. Ghana will hold the Total Energies CAF Under 20 Africa Cup of Nations in February and March 2027, while Morocco will stage the Total Energies CAF Under 17 Africa Cup of Nations in April and May. Well, that's the news. Before we go, is a quick recap of the headlines. President Tinubu hails African Continental Free Trade Area adoption of Nigeria's custom modernization model. Police launch nationwide offensive, crush bandits, militias, and robbers. On a foreign scene, we told you that at least 13 people have been killed in Ukrainian drone strike deep inside Russia. And on sports news, the Confederation of African Football has confirmed 2026-2027 calendar sets dates for major competitions. For more details on the news, visit our website on www.splashfm1055.com. 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The news editor is Tunde Olawuwo, assisted by Chinwe Churchill. I'm Charity Jerome. 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
1: Them say monkey smart, na because it's 3-in-1. But now monkey will jump past the eye, be quick see. This Big Brother Ninja Season 11 go hot past pressing iron. Now only the biggest moves go make I see you. Everybody come show themselves.
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0: 32 minutes gone past the hour of 6 p.m. Today, the 10th day in the month of August 2026. And I cannot tell you how good enough it is. What a pleasant way it is to be back to work and back to Sport Bang. It's a pleasure to be back at the show this evening. It is just a couple of minutes before 7, and I welcome you to another edition of Sport Bang on Splash 105.5, broadcasting live from the White House building, Felele, in the ancient city of Ibadan. Well, it's another time to take you through the length and breadth of the world of sports and bring you to you all the latest and all the best updates making the rounds. My name is Oluwafemi Akinwusho. But of course, you can simply call me Femaiti. And yes, I am back. Back from a short break, back from a leave, back re-energized, back to the fire. Yeah, back ready for the new season 2026-2027. And of course, I have to say thank you. I mean, I got all the messages, all the DMs, all the calls. And even when I came to the studio, I got all the messages that so many persons have asked after me. And when I listened to the show this morning, well, Tudela always said as much that, you know, for all those who have been asking after Femaiti, we'll be back this evening. Thank you so very much. On the show this evening, there's quite a lot to talk about, quite a lot to get into. It feels like since I've been gone, the world of sport has gone haywire. I mean, I had to, you know, I went somewhere where, well, network reception was not so good. I mean, it was a good way to, you know, if there was network where I went to, I would still be trying to catch up. So there was no, I hardly was able to take calls. So when I came back, I had to be, you know, checking up, and I was seeing, Bayonda, man, you don't say Bayonda, eh? What is going on? And I had to be seeing some audit, and I was like, when did all this one happen? Within 2 weeks. But it is what it is. When it comes to the world of sport, it never stops. It keeps rolling. Okay, you already know we're broadcasting live on our Facebook fan page this evening, www.facebook.com/splashfm1055live. Like, share, comment, comment, and let us know what you're thinking about this evening. And of course, I'm not alone on the show this evening. I've got Toby Akintola. Woo! And well, coincidentally, we are quite wearing the same club jersey, a club that we hardly have affiliations to. But then, of course, very coincidentally, he's wearing a Real Madrid shirt, a Real Madrid away kit. And I'm also wearing a Real Madrid away kit. If you are on our Facebook fan page, I'm sure you'll be seeing that right now. So, good evening to you, Toby. Good to have you here.
1: Yeah, good evening, Femaiti. Nice to have you back here. Good evening, our esteemed listener and viewers. A pleasure once again to talk sports this lovely Monday evening. The Super Eagles, not the Super Eagles. I mean, the Falcons are becoming like the Super Eagles as well. Because yesterday,
0: are we going to find a name like Super Chickens for them? No, because when Super Eagles do things like this,
1: you know, like the Super Eagles when they fail to qualify automatically for the World Cup, and we're talking about the playoff. Right now, we'll be talking about the Super Falcons as well, are going through the World Cup by playoff. So I think the Super Falcons have emulated something from the Super Eagles, and it's not good enough. Mm-hmm. I mean, their defeat yesterday to Cameroon, they played better in terms of creating more chances. But again, in game of football, you must be able to score.
0: Absolutely. All right, so let's get into it. I mean, the Falcons are out off of the tournament, and looking back at some of the games they've played, I realized that from the get-go, from the kickoff, they have been quite disappointing.
1: Yeah.
0: From the game against Mozambique, where against Malawi, where they were already out, practically out. I think they were even trailing by two goals to nothing. Yeah. And then they came back 2-1, and then it was 3-1, and then it was 3-2. I realized that this tournament, the Falcons have not really been they've not really been in the tournament from the get-go.
1: Yeah, definitely, I agree with you, Femaiti. Ladies have not been impressive in this competition. Their first game, they lost shockingly to Malawi. In the second game, managed to beat Zambia.
0: It was a survive. How can they be surviving
1: against Zambia? I think their best game was against Egypt, that they won by 6 goals
0: and
1: to 2.
0: And even at that, they conceded they needed 2 penalties or
1: definitely.
0: More.
1: Definitely. So I think
0: to help them out.
1: I mean, they've not been good.
0: So you remove those 2 penalties or more from the game, and it was still a close call against Egypt.
1: Yeah, they've not been good by their own standard in this competition. So to be honest, I'm not surprised.
0: What's wrong?
1: Well, I don't know. I mean, Raymond has been talking about the fact that when you have won the WAFCON 10 times, sometimes you lack the motivation. I also agree with him, because I think they started this competition with a little bit of complacency. In their first game against Malawi, their second game they played better, although they could have scored more goals. In their third game they did better as well. But I think the fact that they've won the WAFCON 10 times, they've lacked motivation. I think they feel that it's nothing extraordinary.
0: But is it, when you look at it holistically, is it just the Super Falcons, I mean the players, that lacked the motivation? Because if you look at also the NFF, the way they approached the tournament, we knew the way they approached Mission X. We knew the campaign, we knew the song, we knew the paparazzi that went after Mission X. We almost did not feel the excitement of a WAFCON coming on, which was almost like even the NFF did not value it.
1: Yeah, FMIT.
0: In the preparations, in everything, it almost felt like it was not just the players that were complacent. The entire Nigerian Football Federation were complacent.
1: I think we have blame to Gurant for the players, the technical crew. I also think that Justin Madugu made some mistakes, and of course the NFF as well. I think they didn't take it seriously going to this competition. The Super Falcons did not really play high-profile international friendly games before this competition. They were not prepared very well mentally in terms of preparation, and for the coach as well, Justin Madugu. Some of the things he did in the first 3 games, to be honest, I can't really understand his tactical.
0: The kind of out of position he placed.
1: Yes, Michel Alozie and
0: Alozie left back. Center back, right back.
1: It backfired, especially in the game against Cameroon yesterday. So too late. We're out of that competition. Mm-hmm. Quite unfortunate.
0: And
1: I must
0: for the
1: say.
0: First time probably ever, we miss out on the World Cup. I don't even think about qualifying for the World Cup.
1: This is the worst outing of the Super Falcons in the WAFCON, because the last time they got to the semi-finals, at least, they lost the top place game, though. That was under Randy Wandrum. But right now, they couldn't even get to the semi-finals of the WAFCON. So it's not good enough. I mean, the WAFCON, the Super Falcons, they are the biggest national team on the continent of Africa, talking about women's football. And right now, to be knocked out in the quarterfinal, not good enough.
0: Now let's flip the script. We'll still come back to Nigeria, because there's still a chance. Although,
1: we still have a chance.
0: If I was not on air, I wouldn't even be talking about that, because it's annoying. They're practically messing with my
1: Super Eagles, like Super Falcons.
0: Exactly, they're messing with my mental health. But let's talk about flip side. What does this mean? Number one, there'll be a new winner of the AFCON this edition. The only 3 countries I think have won the WAFCON: Nigeria, Equatorial Guinea, and South Africa. All of them did not even make it to the semifinal. So
1: of course
0: there is going to be a new winner. And also, when it comes to representing Nigeria at the World Cup, we're going to see Africa at the World Cup. We're going to see Algeria, we're going to see Malawi. These are teams that are going to the FIFA Women's World Cup for the first time. And then we're going to see a return for Cameroon and, of course, for Morocco.
1: Well, it's a reflection that these small African countries are also trying to bridge the gap between themselves and the big guns in Africa. And that's the reason why countries like South Africa, Nigeria, who are big guns, I want to talk about women's football, are not even doing very well. Now, Malawi, debutant, they're in the semifinals of the World Cup. I mean, surprise, surprise. So that tells you that other African countries are doing something to bridge the gap. Football is not, it's not static. I mean, if you fail to do what you're supposed to do, definitely the smaller countries will catch up, and of course they will overtake you. And that's what we have seen so far at the WAFCON. It's quite unfortunate that a country that won the WAFCON 10 times, we are the most successful team in the history of the WAFCON, did not even
0: get to make a semifinal.
1: Too bad.
0: Okay, well,
1: I also think Justin Madugu, yes, he won the WAFCON last year.
0: Should this guy, you know,
1: I think
0: they allowed to leave in the statement of should there be a mutual, in the statement of 3SC, which we'll get to soon, should there be a mutual agreement to depart?
1: Well, because he has a life
0: between Super Falcons.
1: Well, because he has a lifeline, definitely.
0: What lifeline?
1: If you qualify for the
0: after this tournament, should they just allow him,
1: I think they are going to review his performance at this competition and then decide what is best for the NFF and the
2: because I felt that. Like the last WAFCON he was using wardrobe, his mother is like slot. The last WAFCON he was practically using Wardrum's team.
1: Yeah.
2: Now it's time for him to build his own team.
1: Disappointed.
2: And it's not what you
1: yeah, this, I also think that the injury to Ashley Prompter, I mean, I think we actually missed her in this competition. I think that if she had played for Nigeria, I mean, we considered 6 goals in this competition in 4 matches.
2: There was only one game that we didn't consider. That was the game we were struggling. So, defensively,
1: even yesterday, the attack was blunt. We did more of the passing, but we couldn't score.
2: All right, let's move on now to South Africa game on Thursday. It's a game that I don't even care about, but you know.
1: We care about it because
2: the
1: boys win.
2: See, me, I don't care about it because, it's unheard of that the Super Falcons are going to the playoffs. But then South Africa, how do these girls now go over the disappointment of yesterday and focus on the game on Thursday? And it's not just Nigeria, by the way. Ghana also will face Ivory Coast in another playoff game, and then there'll be another playoff game, and then there'll be an intercontinental. It's practically 4 games that the Falcons will have to play,
1: to be honest,
2: in order to get a World Cup ticket.
1: I have a bad feeling about these intercontinental whatever. I think that we are going to beat South Africa, but I'm not sure if we are going to get over the line so that we can get the World Cup ticket. I think similar to what happened to the Super Eagles of Nigeria.
2: And finally, on this WAFCON thing, is this Morocco's time. I mean, the last time, the last two editions, they were in the final.
1: Yeah.
2: And the two teams they lost to in the final are now out of the tournament.
1: I think they are going to win it. Definitely. I think they are going to win it. They are the favorite right now with the elimination of South Africa and Nigeria.
2: Okay, let's go on our Facebook fan page. I mean, we see your messages. Thank you so much for your messages. Let's take some of them. Testimony IM says, Femaiji is back. Welcome back, Box. Thank you so very much. Idris Joshua Luadamila says, welcome back from the French Trump City. Wait, how did you know? Did I tell you?
1: He said he saw you.
2: As for
1: he saw
2: gathering.
1: He saw you.
2: Okay. I cannot deny because that's actually where I stayed. All right. Thank you so much. And then Fadairo Iboku says, welcome back. Actually, I think I heard somebody cough a mighty, but I just couldn't believe it that who will cough a mighty here, so I just moved on. But apparently, somebody
1: you're celebrating now. Show the one.
2: Okay, so now let's talk about let's come back home to Shooting Stars. Let's talk about the Yoli Warriors. Yesterday, a rude shock.
1: Yeah,
2: of course. 7-year wait for a continental place. The man who finally got it did not even get to take Shooting Stars to that continental tournament.
1: To be honest, I'm still trying to come to terms with that development that Coach Nuruddin Awerewu has been sacked as a coach of
2: Shooting. They say sack, they say pathways mutually.
1: Semantics, anyway. I mean, the truth of the matter is that he's no longer the coach of Shooting Stars. Nobody saw it coming because this is just how many weeks to the start of the new MPFS season. Talking about preparation for the Yoli Warriors, they qualify for the contest for the first time in 27 years, and I thought that they were going to support him. Then they've been able to get some signings. I really love what I've seen so far, based on the players that we've been able to bring in. But again, it's also. I mean, I'm surprised, to be honest. I'm trying to understand.
2: You're still shocked.
1: I'm still trying to understand the rationale behind the sacking or the mutual whatever.
2: Do you think we deserve an explanation?
1: Of course. I mean,
2: because I saw that statement from Shooting Stars, and I'm not having it.
1: Of course,
2: you can't appoint. You said you are pressing the reset button. You are starting all over again. Just last season, you brought in a new crew, a new technical crew, a new coach, everything, a new sporting director, a new chairman, all whatnot, and then this coach achieved something that the club had been chasing for 27 years, and you just hop one very rainy afternoon and then you say we have mutually agreed to part ways without any form of explanation. You can't tie, I mean, you can't talk about okay, performances have not gone their way, okay, you can't talk about we need some form. You can't just take us for granted and just sack the man who has been the most successful TDSC manager in the last 27 years and just sack him without an explanation.
1: Well, just like somebody posted earlier today on Sportsbank that maybe we need to bring the chairman of Shooting Stars, Chief Taiwole Consalami, so that we can get more explanation, because right now what we are getting on social media just in the realm of speculation, rumors. We can't see that on radio, definitely, and we need to get an official position of the club. Of course, they said mutually, left mutual by mutual consent, but I think there should be a reason behind that, because this is a shock. It's just like Arsenal sacking Mikel Arteta after winning the Premier League title. You'll be like, how? What happened? So I think they
2: and then them just saying we have agreed to mutually.
1: It doesn't work that way.
2: You need the fans, the stakeholders need some explanation.
1: I think something happened that they don't want to tell us right now. I think at the appropriate time,
2: well, they need to tell us something, because we won't just take this at the face level. Where we just he has left. No, we need more.
1: Of course, at the appropriate time they will tell us. But right now,
2: when is the appropriate time?
1: Anytime from now, we don't know. But I'm very sure before the start of, because the press will be on their neck, definitely want to get more information regarding the dismissal of Nuja Awuru.
2: So, the next question is, what's next? Or should we say, who's next? Who is the man that will take Shooting Stars past when Nuja Awuru?
1: Somebody has been appointed in interim capacity, but Shooting Stars, they are looking for...
2: No, it can't be him, that will be the guy.
1: But again, I'm looking at the managers available right now.
2: Are you going back to Edith Agoye? Agoye is on the job. I don't think he will leave his job. What is the plan?
1: This is not a popular decision, definitely, by the 3SC board to start their manager.
2: But you can't take this kind of decision on a knee-jerk approach. Must be a plan, right?
1: See, my opinion is more like taking two steps forward and then three steps backward for Shooting Stars with the dismissal of the coach. So, I don't know, because you look at the managers available right now.
2: I already heard the name, but I'm hoping
1: it's not that name,
2: that
1: right?
2: I'm wrong.
1: Ah, anything is possible in football.
2: I'm even praying.
1: I mean, Shooting Stars needs a young manager
2: because,
1: who is
2: because once again, you know, you said something like taking one step forward, two steps. This one feels like five steps.
1: Yeah,
2: because if you look at the last time the man was in charge of 3SC, it's actually like five or six steps backward.
1: So that it means he has managed 3SC before.
2: Yes, that's the name I'm hearing has managed 3SC before. So
1: Let's sit and see what happens. Right. But I think they need to do a bit of explanation to that.
2: All right, moving on from that. Ajitu Mamido says, "Welcome back from IT. Hope you're absolutely surprised to see Bruno Guimaraes. I would have loved Vinny Junior."
1: Was what I said that Arsenal would sign Vinny Junior.
2: It is what it is. Am I surprised? I mean, I heard they were going for Bruno Guimaraes, so I wasn't surprised.
1: I mean, the fact that Arsenal got him for £75 million is a big deal.
2: That was a surprise. I thought Arsenal.
1: Just imagine Tonali.
2: I thought they were pricing him for Meji.
1: No, Arsenal said
2: they said 50 million.
1: Arsenal told Newcastle United that we are never going to overpay for Bruno Guimaraes, and to get a player like that for £75 million. In this
2: 29
1: year old, he's not 28 years,
2: going on 29.
1: Yeah, Tonali, are they better than
2: before Guimaraes? Half the season, you know, Bruno Guimaraes should be 29. Right?
1: 29, so it doesn't matter. But I think it's a good buy for us now.
2: All right, as for the Super Falcons, the goalkeeper Chiamaka should gladly resign after this competition, as she has done more damage than good. Very shambolic performance. What I'll say is the defense line is all over the place. The goalkeeper looks very bad. I'm not saying Chiamaka has been her usual self, but I would say that maybe she's not as bad as, you know, some of those goals she considered.
1: I also think that the defense exposed her.
2: Yeah, that's what I think, and that's what I'm trying to say. All right, moving on. Let's quickly leave the Nigerian scene, and of course, let's go straight to Europe because our time is far spent. Toby, Marcus Rashford is back at Manchester United. Resumed back. Joined the team in their pre-season training camp yesterday, and we are even hearing that he has been given a jersey number, the number 14. Yeah. And we hear that he could be reintegrated into the Manchester United squad. Is this Manchester United fans to be happy about?
1: Well, he's still a good player.
2: This
1: definitely.
2: Is a player that practically hasn't played for them for almost two seasons now.
1: It doesn't matter. I mean,
2: practically two seasons.
1: I think he's the most senior Manchester United player right now. I'm talking about players that have been at their club for. Since 2013, 2014.
2: Yeah, he made his debut in 2014.
1: He's a big player as an Englishman, and right now he's back at Manchester United. I think that he will come handy for United next season, definitely. He has the quality to score goals for
2: although
1: United.
2: Although we'll still analyze this more, but then how? In what way? Is he going to bench Kwa? Is he going to be deployed as a number 9?
1: He's versatile.
2: In what way would he come handy?
1: He can play as a left winger. He can play as a center forward. And if you look at the options for United in the number 9 position.
2: Is he going to be a starter?
1: Not likely.
2: So it's going to be a backup to him? Backup. Or Sesko?
1: Yeah, definitely. Backup to Kung. Yeah. Sesko.
2: Do you think Rashford will be happy to be a backup?
1: But of course, the report we are getting is that if United fail to get a big offer for Marcus Rashford, he will remain at Man United. But if a big club comes, I'm very sure they will sell him.
2: Well, what big club will come that has not come now?
1: I don't know the big
2: Real
1: club.
2: Real Madrid won't come. Let's measure the big clubs. Real Madrid won't come. Barcelona won't come.
1: Maybe Arsenal will come.
2: Who sell Rashford to Arsenal? You don't sell a weapon to...
1: But you were 3 months ago, you were saying that they should join Arsenal. I'm moving... instead of instead of Petronello to do Asna, make Asna sign for
2: America. As I said on a group that we both belong to, I was surprised that I'll be this. That I didn't know that would be this.
1: I'll be happy to have Rashford back.
2: Now that he's back, I don't want him to leave.
1: He's not a bad player, really. I mean, he had how many good contribution for Barcelona last? He's not a bad player. But I think that any club that gets Marcus Rashford, well, not a bad buy, but I think it's going to stay at Manchester United.
2: Okay, and well, a couple of transfer stories, just like you said. Well, there is a possibility of Pedro Neto joining Arsenal for 70 million. Chelsea have said, if you want him, you've got to pay 70 million.
1: I think Arsenal is not serious. If they
2: need a left wing guy, they know that Pozzolins is not the guy.
1: They need a left wing guy, not Pedro Neto. What's this this romance between Arsenal and Chelsea? Every season you get a player from Chelsea, Kai Havertz, Jorginho.
2: It's called friendly.
1: It's not ideal.
2: Friendly enemy.
1: And those are those guys, and they're always very expensive. Kai Havertz,
2: when we get on the pitch, we'll struggle.
1: Arsenal should look at this guy, Anthony Nusa of RB Leipzig. I think he's also name that is coming up.
2: Looking at how what RB Leipzig is doing with Diomande right now, he won't go for cheap.
1: Yeah, of course, but I think he's younger, be better than getting Pedro Neto from Chelsea.
2: All right, let's take some comments before we go. I mean, quite a bit of comments here. Let's see which one have we not taken. Testimony Ayeni says Rashford is back to us at Manchester. Who is us? Please find out us. The only current United player to have won a league. We are fighting for the PNL. Come on, he didn't even win a league. He wasn't there under Sir Alex Ferguson. He came after Alex Ferguson, so he couldn't have won a league. I just want you to say, if Kane is not taken, what happened to Tunisia? At the just concluded World Cup might happen to shooting stars. How on earth would you sack a man who had done so much for the team just without reason? This is outrageous. He also says Rashford is bringing the winning mentality to Manchester. And who told you don't have a million? Are you whining me? As the only player that has just won a trophy, others should learn from him or else Man United won't go far next season. Okay, I'm sure you're just whining us. Okay. And just before we go, let's quickly talk about tennis. I mean, we have just been informed that both Carlos Alcaraz and Yannick Sinner are out of the Cincinnati Open and they are now a doubt for the US Open. Are you thinking what I'm thinking?
1: I mean, especially
2: this is my final.
1: I think Yannick Sinner will play the US Open, but for Carlos Alcaraz, I mean, this year has been very tough for him. He has missed many Grand Slam right now,
2: true already,
1: and he's likely to miss the US Open as well. For Yannick Sinner, he's world number one. We expect him to bounce back. For Novak Djokovic, I mean, we'll be hoping that both players fail to turn up for that competition. Even at that, he might still not win the US Open. Well, nothing is cast in stone.
2: Well, it is what it is, man. We keep our fingers crossed. But then for the Cincinnati Open, I'm sure Alexander Zverev will be happy to actually be back with that. And this is the size of the package this evening. Toby, thanks so much for coming this evening.
1: Always a pleasure.
2: And of course, thank you to our amazing producer, Dixie Omala Jamo Yami. Thank you so much for an amazing time. And that is the sound of the package this evening. We'll be back tomorrow morning, though, 7:30 a.m. For another edition of the show. Thank you so much to everyone that has welcomed me back. Honestly, it feels good to be back. Even though I enjoyed my leave, I have to also say that I missed doing what I love to do best. So it's good to be back. Thank you so much. We'll see you tomorrow morning by God's grace. I'm Oluwafemi Akinchu saying have a wonderful evening ahead. And bye for now.
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1: dem say monkey smart na because three near. But now monkey will jump past the eye they quick see.
2: Don't call me auntie.
1: This Big Brother Ninja season 11 go hot past pressing iron. 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
2: Okay.
1: Everybody come show themselves.
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0: they say so they I say it again as a prophet of the Lord. Did I hear the word of the Lord?
1: Thus
0: says the Lord, I prophesy through the power in the name of the Lord Jesus.
1: I will say
0: the name was highly exalted above all other names, that is the name of
1: that
0: every knee should bow, those in heaven, those on earth, and those under the earth, that they should bow and confess that Jesus is the Lord.
1: And
0: I decree through the power in the name of the Lord Jesus, I decree through the power in the blood of the Lord Jesus, Bible says, we have against Satan through the blood of the Lamb and through the word of our testimony. I prophesy in the blood of the Lord Jesus, I prophesy in the word of the Lord Jesus. The Lord says, the word I say, the spirit and life. I decree the word of life, and I decree the word of power, and I decree the word of authority. Hear the word of the Lord within 72 hours. The word that will announce you, for the
1: Lord
0: will accept you. The word that will speak about you, for your heaven to open. This nation that you are, the word that will speak about you, for the heaven of that nation to open for you. The word that will speak about you, for you to open your pocket for the fathers and the donors. Speak, you are my tete gaba kapori, my gaba rantaya my tete gaba saida, my gaba rantaya my kapori. And that's the life we have. And this life is the life of a partner. Yeah, our father
1: saying,
0: if there is no one to lean on, that you can't make it easily. If there is no one to trust in, then you double up in your work. If there is no one to lean on, you'll be like a lazy man. What they were saying here is, and you need a partner. I didn't know who you are on it. You still need the voice of someone in your life. You still need a partner. That his voice will be a ladder for you to get to the top. You need a partner. And your wisdom can never set to you.
1: Yeah,
0: the Yoruba people saying, and that you apply another person's wisdom for you not to be colorful as an elder. I'm telling you the truth. There's a voice you need to hear. There's someone that must speak about you. That person will be a thumbprint. All your lifting, I need a thumbprinting of someone. You need a voice. And that is the voice of the destiny of God. You need a voice. The one that will call you to the top, that nobody will stop him. You know the voice of someone, and the one that will send for you, and everything will obey. When Peter, when he saw Jesus walking on the sea, said, are you the one? If you are the one, master, bid me to come over. And the person immediately, and Jesus told him, I am the one, I come up. Because and the voice of his destiny ever spoke, and the and he was walking on the bridge on sea. I didn't have the anointing to walk on the sea. But the one with the anointing upon the sea to appear for him said there is a voice that will elevate you in life without any power, without any demonic power, without being initiated. There is a voice, and
1: you got
0: the voice of your destiny, and the one that will call you to the top. And immediately you will transform, and your love will run speed to the top. I decree,
1: Mari
0: Imarataya, and your voice of the one that will transform your life, for your name to transform your generation.
1: Hear
0: the word of the Lord, in the name of the Lord,
1: let
0: the word of
1: God
0: come into your life. All the world that received transformation and the mystery there in their lives is that there is a war of voice that spoke for them.
1: gbogbo ìpinnu Ọlọ́run láyé.
0: All the plan of God about your life.
1: Ètò Ọlọ́run fáyé.
0: The purpose of the Lord for your life.
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0: And your destiny in life.
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0: Some people have attained that post before you.
1: Kí n sọ fún ẹ.
0: Let me tell you the truth.
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0: In this life.
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0: 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It's locked from inside.
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0: That's what Jesus says.
1: Àwọn tó bá béèrè.
0: Anyone that want to ask.
1: Wọ́n yóò rí gbà.
0: They are going to receive.
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0: It shall be opened for.
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1: You see what will happen by tomorrow.
0: Blessed
1: are by daybreak.
0: In
1: 1 Samuel.
0: Chapter 10.
1: Verse 1 to 7. Bible says.
0: Samuel is suffering.
1: Samuel thought so. Tell your servant to move forward.
0: That's
1: so that he brought the anointing on.
0: The
1: pot of anointing and pour it on his head.
0: Tell
1: that unto whom the only soul are looking up to. Is it not unto you and your father's house? Let me show you the pathway. There's a way for you to know.
0: Those
1: that know the way, they are the ones to describe the way for you. That's what I've told you. When we are talking about the voice of the destiny and the voice of the one that knows the way, those that have gotten to the landline, that will lead you
0: aright
1: for you to get to landscape.
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0: On August 8, 2001, we made a commitment to our nation. 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Truly, we've come a long way together. Cheers to the next.
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3: 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I challenge you.
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5: 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By broom.
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0: because of the smartest of the smartest Nigerian youth. The greatest of the greatest of the greatest of the greatest of the greatest of the greatest. Are you great? God bless you. God bless you. Go and take your PVC and you vote APC. God bless you. 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God bless you. Go and take your PVC and you vote APC. Do you love me? Do you love me? Do you love me? Go and take your APV, APC. Are you most votes? Olorilu.
1: I don't think a governor should get involved in their palo politics.
2: The file is with me.
1: Come to the Greek.
2: The file is here. Well, lower me.
1: All right.
3: Thank you.
1: I challenge you.

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1: On August 8, 2001, we made a commitment to our nation. A commitment to be there whenever our people wanted to dream bigger, reach higher, and do more. And for 25 years, we've kept that promise. We've helped bring loved ones closer, turn ideas into opportunities, and dreams into reality. Truly, we've come a long way together. Cheers to the next.
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1: Yes. Let this August be your season of harvest for cashier. 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Money go the entire hand. You go the one that say what thing happened.
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1: 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Remember, say now your state gaming board, 9 license this cashier. And you must don't reach 18 years.

0: 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And for 25 years, we've kept that promise. We've helped bring loved ones closer, turn ideas into opportunities, and dreams into reality. 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Cheers to the next.
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0: 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And verse 12.
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0: 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Oluwa tu won lasiri.
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1: And judge them.
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0: 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Baba mi o.
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1: 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In order to scatter my pathway.
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1: Judge the person.
0: Tu lasiri.
1: Expose.
0: Se idajo re.
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1: in Jesus name of
0: Christ o so ni oruko Oluwa
1: I decree the name of Christ
0: enikeni to fogbon ba o se
1: anyone dealing with you while
0: lati da ona re ru
1: that is scatter your pathway
0: loni yi gan Oluwa gba agbara lowo re
1: Lord we told such persons far
0: Oluwa tu lasiri
1: the Lord expose them
0: Oluwa de se dajo re
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1: 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stabilize my life, in order to stabilize my life, in order to stabilize my life, in order to stabilize my life, in order to stabilize my life, in order to stabilize my life, in order to stabilize my 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
1: your hands cannot perform their enterprise
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0: lori oro aye mi
1: over my life
0: lori oro ise mi
1: over my work
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1: Yes. 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
1: 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And of course, as you go there, wait till that special call. We go tell you say you don't cash at it. 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

Okay, we have to follow ourselves bumper to bumper on the show tonight. Hello to you. Good evening. I hope you had a fantastic Monday, and I hope that the weekend was also amazing for you. Welcome, welcome, and welcome on board to Monday Night Cafe right here on Splash 105.5 FM, the Integrity Station. Welcome on board, people. We're going to have a good time, as always, today. And, it's just going to be me on the show tonight, but we're going to have a good time on the show. As usual, we're going to have great conversations, and we're also going to learn so much together like we usually have it. And let me also let you know that Amanda sends her love, and she'll be back next week to join us to make the show full and a lot more amazing. But tonight we will make do with what we have and have a good time regardless. So welcome on board, people, and welcome and thank you for joining me. My name is Tumi, you already know, and I'm here again on the show tonight. You know how we do it on the show. We have really good conversations about love and relationship stuff. And like Amanda usually says, if your heart is broken and you need it to be mended, then I will try my best. Even though the mender is not around, I will see how I can help to mend your broken heart. And one thing I usually say is that no matter how your day has gone, regardless of how the weekend was for you or how the week has even started for you, I love moments like this, moments where we get to, you know, sit together on the show, have a good time, gist, and learn together. Before you know it, what is bothering you will just, you know, just leave your mind and you will find peace. Because when we have a day that didn't go well, we won't love when we have a night that helps to forget the stress and the worries of the day. And that is what all of us are going to be doing on the show tonight. We will talk about love, and in doing so, we will all feel lighter, we'll all feel better than we have come in to the show tonight. So stick with me and let us make it a good night as we usually do. You can reach me on Facebook, where we are streaming already. It is at Splash FM 105.5 Ibadan. 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So you can go and leave your comments as regards the story for today, or you can also go and leave your song requests if there's any song you want me to play for you. And you also have the chance to call me via the studio lines. The numbers are 070-694-93000 or 0701-447-5770, 0706-949-3000 or 0701-447-5770. So when it's time, you can just call me up and let me know what song you'd have me play for you, and you can also join in on the conversation that we will be having tonight. Now, without wasting much of our time, let's just get into the story for today. This one is rather interesting and it touches on so many things. So let me quickly pick the question and let us all see what we want to do about the conversation for today. So this one is about a lady, right? So she and her husband were having an argument. So let's learn together. Either we are married or single, whatever we're doing and wherever we are in life, I believe that stories like this help us to make informed choices, make better decisions when it comes to love and relationships. So the story goes like this. This lady angrily said "get out" to her husband during an argument, and this man picked his car key and left the house for 4 whole days. So it took begging the guy's brother, sending a lot of apology messages for him to come home. And because of that, the woman vowed never to say anything negative to her husband again. And this has sparked a lot of reactions on social media. So I'm here to ask you the question. Do you think the husband overreacted, or do you think he did the right thing? Also, should things that people say in anger be taken literally or be considered intentional? Or do you think that when people talk, when they're angry, they might just not, you know, be thinking straight? It's the anger, it's the feeling, it's the overwhelming feeling of anger at the time that has made them to say what they have said in anger. So where do you stand on this particular one? This lady said "get out" to her husband. I'm saying "get out" because I'm sure that's how she said it. So she said "get out" to her husband during an argument, and this man went ahead, picked his car key, and left the house for 4 days. 4 whole days. Now,
It took begging the man's brother, sending apology messages for the man to finally come home. And she vowed never to say anything negative to her husband again. So do you think the husband has overreacted by leaving the house for 4 days because she said get out? Or do you think he did the right thing because, as some men would say, that is how peace reigns, when you leave the house, when the house is boiling, when everything is hot, it is best to leave the house? Or do you think that it should not have taken what the woman said, you know, literally? Maybe she just have considered that she said get out in anger and she didn't mean to. The same way sometimes women will say that, oh, leave me alone, but in the real sense, they don't mean that you should leave them alone. They just want you to maybe hold them a bit more, or just do what they have asked you to do that you didn't do that made them that angry. So let me know where you stand on the conversation for tonight, and let me know what you think. The numbers are 070-694-93000 or 0701-447-5770. And you can also come to Facebook and join the conversation, where it is already happening at Splash FM 105.5 Ibadan. 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Inkalai Wola, Sunday Okogbe, Samson Siwoko, I see you and I say thank you very much, and thank you for your comments. And I would love to know what you think about the conversation for tonight. When a woman says get out her husband, and his one decided to pick the car key and leave the house, and it took begging intense apologies for the man to come home, and then the lady now says she would never ever say anything negative to her husband again. The first question I even have is this even possible, that you would be living in the same house with somebody that you're married to, and you wouldn't have days where you just feel so annoyed by something they have done and you just say things to them? But when you now have those days where you have these intense feelings and you want to express yourself, and then these things that you have said is taken, or these things you said are taken literally, what are you going to do? How do you handle yourself in that situation? There's so much to unpack in this particular one, which is why I would love that if you have experienced it, or you have someone who has experienced something like this, because, you know, it's often the case. I think we had the conversation about a lady and a guy, and then somebody was saying how that he doesn't get angry, and that's the reason his babe left him. And then people were saying that, oh, men and women, how they address issues are different. Some men would rather leave the house for peace to reign. But the idea of leaving the house, what if that in itself signals silent treatment? What if that in itself, it is a way to not resolve the argument? It's a way to, you know, sweep things under the carpet, hoping that when I go for 4 days now, she will be the one begging me to come back. And I think that takes away the center of the problem. That shifts the attention away from the fact that the man has done something that has offended the woman, that made the woman tell him to get out. And now he has moved it to himself, because he probably was the one in the wrong. But it changed the person they were apologizing to, just because the woman said get out. If your woman says get out to you, what will you do? Leave the house, or you laugh and say kinny in my own house? Which one are you going to do? And if someone were to find ease or self in that situation, what would you have them do in a situation where you want peace to reign, but you also want to get to the root of the problem, and you also want to address the issue, and you also want to make sure that your partner that is mad at you is no longer mad? What is the right way to approach an issue like this? 0706949300 or 0701-447-5770. I'll be back.

0: All right, welcome back to the show. 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And tonight we are faced with an issue about a lady who was said to get out to her husband because she was mad and they were having an argument. And the man leaves the house for 4 days. 4 days because she said get out, and it took begging, a lot of begging and a lot of apology messages for the man to come back home. And this has sparked a number of different opinions online, really, about how that it would mean that a woman would have to start walking on eggshells around the man, and it would also mean that the man can do and undo. Well, let me just say that this sounds like it is a lot to unpack, because I'm usually saying that I see silence as a weapon rather than silence being a means of resolution. While it would seem as though a number of people would see silence as something that can help you to resolve issues faster, because when somebody is talking and the other person is quiet, it can help to bring peace, because when the person is done shouting, then they will be calm, and then you can say sorry, and then it all settles it. Or you can be you can choose to walk away, or you can choose to just be in a space where you pretend as though you're not the one the person is talking to or yelling at, just because you want peace to reign. But I think that the idea of silence during arguments in itself, silence during arguments might be very effective, because you don't want to say something that you will regret, or that the other person will regret, or something you would eventually have to apologize for. Then the flip side is silence when something has gone wrong. Silence when we are supposed to address an issue and it's left unaddressed. Silence in that situation, for me, can be a weapon. Also, silence post-argument is a weapon, because you know that this person likes to talk, this person would rather resolve issues, this person would rather talk things out, and you're choosing to be quiet when you're meant to sit with them and see through issues with them. So in many different ways, I think silence means different things, but I think the idea of silence that makes you leave your house for 4 days, I don't know, I think that one is wickedness. I really think it is wickedness. This is me being very serious, right? Because I know that when people come together and say they want to get married, it comes with a number of promises. In fact, people do vow that they would stay together forever in sickness and in health, in everything, they would stick together. So choosing to leave the house when you know that, number one, you know that your partner is angry. She was so mad at you that she said, get out. And then you packed your bags and you decided to do the get out. And you know, the funny thing is that this woman would have said a million things to you that, oh, do this, do that, help me with this, help me with that, can you do this, can you do that, and you didn't do. But the moment you heard get out, that's the instruction you chose to obey, when you know that it was coming from a place of anger. I think that there are a number of different ways we can resolve issues that doesn't have to, one, involve other people, because when it becomes something that makes me have to go beg, you know, send apology messages, it changes the idea of the argument we're having. It changes the idea of the misunderstanding we're meant to resolve, because it takes the attention away from me that I'm the aggrieved. Now you're the aggrieved because you're the one that has chosen to leave the house just because I said get out. Now the flip side of it is that the idea of saying everything that comes into your mind when there's an argument is also not the best decision one can make, especially women, because while not every woman is emotional, a number of women actually are emotional. And when we know that we are emotional beings, I think that self-control should come into play, so that you know that you don't say things that make you become the one who begins to apologize, right? Because when something goes wrong and you want to address it, we've talked a lot on the show about how resolving the issue is very important, but the way you also present the issue that needs to be resolved also matters. You don't open your mouth and say things to your husband that your husband will hold on to as the reason he wouldn't change his ways. You don't want to say things to your husband as that would eventually make him now say that you are the bad person, and everybody now say, ah, you too. You know how this particular post that comes to mind, I can't remember word for word, but it is something around how if you're not careful, you would eventually move from being in the right to being in the wrong if you don't carefully and use wisdom to address issues when they come up. Sometimes our emotions do not need to be urgent. We can take our time, sit with it, and find a good way to present issues so that we don't fall into being in the wrong. Because I feel like sometimes some men can understand that, oh, she's been emotional, she didn't mean it, yada yada yada, and some men will not even rile you up to the level where you would say get out to them. But some men don't care. They would even want to get to the point where you would say things that you can't take back, and then that is what they hold on to. I think the term we use these days is rage baiting, right? A lot of people can actually rage bait you and push you from being in the right to being in the wrong. But this is what I am thinking at this time, and I really want to hear what you think about this argument and the idea of keeping quiet or walking away when an argument is going down. Which do you think is the best way to go? The numbers to call, because the studio lines are open, the numbers are 070-694-93000 or 0701-447-5770, 0703-0706-94-93000 or 0701-447-5770. Or you can come to Facebook at Splash FM 105.5 Ibadan. 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So you can be a part of the conversation or call me up to let me know what song you would have me play for you. I want to pick this message from Yinka Olaiwala on Facebook. So it says, telling our husband to get out in anger could have happened when she doesn't know what to say again. But she's supposed to know that it is an insultive language. A wife must succumb to her husband. She's supposed to have said sorry immediately she observed that her husband is going out. But for the husband to have spent 4 days before coming home, overreacted, though better late than never. He did that to caution her against another time. Men are the head of the house. They must respect themselves and always control and avoid argument. There must always be peace at home. Then he said, understanding matters a lot in relationships or marriage. When one is angry, the other partner must cool down. Peace must reign in the house. Okay, so this is something from Busayo Job. Busayo just says, good evening and well done, ma'am. I am still very young in marriage, so I can't pontificate on this matter, but you're really doing a great job. More power to you. Well, thank you so much, Busayo Job. I'd love to hear from you. You know, I want to go back to something that Yinka Olaiwala said, which is about men being the head of the house and how that when an argument is going on, one person must be calm. You know, there's a difference between being calm and being intentionally silent. There's a difference between you being calm because you don't want to say things you would regret. There's a difference between, you know, you being calm because you don't want to say anything you would regret. You being calm because you don't want to hurt the other person. And then there's the manipulative kind of silence that comes when you know that at this time, an answer is required. But I would rather keep quiet and have her make all the noise. I think there's something I said before on this show where somebody said, if it's an argument, what he knows how to do is to pick his khaki and leave the house. And then when the house is calm, it comes back into the house. But the idea of leaving and coming back, do we think that that resolves the issue? Or do we think that that just makes one person the noisemaker, the crazy person who is constantly yelling, and it makes the other one a peace-loving person? Or do you think it makes for a home where issues are never resolved? Or what do we think? Because I think that in a home where we're supposed to have an argument, you're supposed to sit with me and we're supposed to talk about it, but you now choose to leave the house. And then your reason for leaving the house is that you want peace to reign. Help me think about it. How will peace reign when the issue is still left unresolved? Because sometimes I think that we feel like when we leave and come back, magically peace is restored. But I don't think that that is addressing the root of the problem. That is not dealing with where the issue started. That is looking at what the issue is now and then looking for a very easy way or the easiest way out of it. Because I think that when there's an argument and then what you do is walk away, what you do is go offline, what you do is block your partner, what you do is deactivate your account online. What you do is just not be in their, you know, in their view. You just want to be away from where they are. I think that you are even adding fire. You are even adding more, but you might not know because you would think you're choosing peace. But I think that what you're doing there is avoiding dealing with the root of the problem or where the problem itself has started from. Because when you leave for a moment, you would think that you've restored peace. And then when people see you outside, you're always smiling. You're the peace-loving person. But your partner is still at home. You're still not ready to sit with her and hear why she's angry in the first place, which I think it is the first thing to do. Okay, Ingolaiwola said, yes, it is good to go out so as to avoid problem. But do you think you are avoiding problem by going out, or you're putting a pause on the problem and you're magically hoping that when you come back, the house will be cool? But do you want the cool house or you want the happy house? That's the next question I have. Because when we say that with an argument, but we choose to walk away because we don't want things to escalate, when we come back, what do we do after? Do we pretend like nothing happened? Or do we try to now sit and address the problem? I'm still waiting to hear from you. 07069493000. You can leave me messages. You know now, you can always leave me messages. In case the calls are dropping, you can leave me messages. Same numbers, 07069493000 or 07014475770. You know what I'm going to do now? I'd love to pick some comments under the post that has this particular story. So the first one I have here, he said, he actually got out and stayed away for 4 days. And you're the one that learned a lesson not to use your words. Okay. Sha, hope you found out where he was for 4 days as you are learning your Cambridge lesson, ma. Somebody said, I think you should get out. Somebody said, a newly married husband stayed out for 4 days because you told him to get out. He'd be like saying, I'm never ready for this marriage thing because I'll get out too. Somebody said, your husband will use opportunity, go inside chick place, they enjoy. Somebody said, for 4 days, hey, you never see us, man, my sister. And then somebody said, he saw the opportunity and he used it. And somebody said, sorry, Onne, next time just say get in so that he does not get angry and leave you for days. Bele. Somebody said, 4 days, kwa. 4 days, sis, 4 days. She said, this rage bait nearly touched me. Oh my God. That's the thing. Because I believe that when we have arguments and we say that we love each other so much, we should not be looking to spend 1 hour apart. Because even if she's really angry, I don't think that she can be angry when she sees that you're also willing to make things work with her. Because we also sometimes look at where the issue is. We're not looking at where it started. And what I mean in this particular situation is, why was she that mad? What did you do? This is not me trying to justify saying negative things or being so blunt or being so disrespectful because you're angry. I wouldn't even say that you should change your ways because you're angry. I always said we should all learn to be civil no matter how angry we are. If you know that you would say the wrong things, you can just be quiet at that time. But when that time passes, when you can see that, okay, this person is obviously done with the noise making, if that is how they have chosen to express themselves, well, why can't you look into talking to them? What did I do? Or, okay, this thing that I did, I promise I will not do it again, but you too, please, let's stop yelling at each other because we want to resolve issues. How about we find other ways to make sure that we are not just sweeping this under the carpet? We're going to have a conversation and make this marriage work. Because leaving the house for 4 days, 4 days, 4 days of not caring if your wife is sleeping well, 4 days of not thinking about everything else that might be going wrong that needs you around the house, 4 days of your wife wanting to do something that needs a man to help her and she's unable to get that help, 4 whole days of loneliness, 4 whole days of being alone, 4 whole days of recklessness, 4 whole days of radio silence. Chai! Oi! Hey, Adamo! Are you sure that is you choosing peace or that is you being a punisher? Think about it. the numbers 0706-949-3000 or 0701-447-5770. I would love to hear from you. Okay, so like this, Surajuddin Adeyemi said, good evening to me. If my wife asks me to go out, I will remind her that this is my house. I will actually leave the house and I will return until she calls me on the phone. Please play me No Air, Jordan Sparks and Chris Brown. I'll play that one for you. Where are the ladies? Oh, where are the ladies? Because these men are saying that they will actually get out of the house for 4 days. Wait, so you're telling me that you will leave the house for 4 whole days because your wife says get out? But I'm now going to go back to my initial question. Should everything we say when we're angry be taken literally? Or should we consider that people say things they don't mean when they are angry? Please call me up or leave me messages on Facebook. The numbers are 0706-949-3000 or 0701-447-5770. 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If your woman says get out, will you get out for 4 days? Like the uncle we are talking about in the story did. Is that what you're going to do? And when we say silence, please, I want to know, are you talking about silence as a punisher? Silence as a punishment? Silence as a weapon? Or silence at the moment? Silence just for the time being until my woman stops talking. Which one is your category? I would love to hear from you. Okay. Nkolai Wala said that by the time he comes back, the woman must have realized that her husband is avoiding chaos. After coming back, her head must have calmed down and then she will listen attentively to her husband. Mio like attentively. Why should she be the one to listen attentively to the husband? Why can't the husband sit through the issues with her? I see your calls, they are coming in, but they are going back. You have to keep calling me because I want to hear from you. The numbers 0706-949-3000 or 0701-447-5770. And you can also try 0809-155-1055. If your wife says get out, will you leave the house for 4 days and claim that you are mad at her? Are you supposed to be mad at her for 4 whole days? Hey, hey, yummy. Keep reading here. So I'm here back and I'm reading this one. So he said that, and with love and understanding, the matter would be solved, though they would have to apologize themselves to settle the matter. There must be understanding to have, there must be understanding. Oh my God, these calls keep going back. 0706-949-3000. Or 0701-447-5770. Smile for me and No Air coming right up. I'm going to play that one for you. Keep the calls coming. 0706-949-3000. 0701-447-5770. If your partner says get out, are you going to get out? Or are you going to consider that, oh, komine, ombinulawani? You know, do you know the funniest part of all of this? The funniest part of all of this is the fact that when men choose women they want to marry, they choose the pepe yo-yo. You know that your woman, you know how she gets when she's pissed off. But you're, oh my God, why is this call going back? Hey, God, I beg. 070. See, if you're calling a number and the calls are not coming through, please pick another one. 070-694-93000. 070-694-93000. 0706-949-3000 or 0701-447-5770. 0701-447-5770. Hello, good evening.
1: Good evening, madam.
0: Okay, good evening. What's your name? Where are you calling me from?
1: Tunde, I'm calling you from Udon, Okikiri.
0: Okay, Tunde, please go ahead. Let me hear you.
1: You know, the reason that men do go out is that women talk much. Really? With their anger, they lose control. Without reason, they will talk. And abuse the man, abuse his family, abuse everybody. And later on, they say it's good for nothing. To just make sure they finish the man. And you know, women.
0: Yeah.
1: Women. Make sure we are really gentle. That is our normal nature. Most especially to our wife. Normally, we are really gentle. Instead of that, to just start fighting back, we decided to be quietly. Go to either hotel, which is the most even prefer. Go to the hotel, pay for lodging. But the one that drink, we take his beer with angry. Even the waiters that serving or that man that serving, we notice that this man is bitter. So he to put the bitterness on that drink so that he may cool down. So he will make sure he drunk some men. After that, went to the hotel, just sleep in his own room. The next day, if he think to go back, no. He may decide to sleep. 2 days, 3 days, till when he noticed that his own heart cooled down, then he went back home. And by that time, she will have already missing. Yes.
0: Okay.
1: So please, I want you to try to advise this our wife.
0: Okay.
1: Yeah, they should. Please, this man go work from morning to night to cost you for the food to feed the house. Please, you don't know stress of the work. He come out to have peace. But why do you give him another drop?
0: Thank you. Okay, today. I hear you.
1: Man needs peace.
0: Okay, Tine. I hear you.
1: God bless you.
0: Thank you so much. Okay, do you want me to play any song for you?
1: This song from Jojo.
0: Jojo. Title.
1: Mama, song for Mama, I think.
0: Jojo Mama.
1: Yeah, yeah.
0: Okay, I find it. I'm paying for you.
1: Thank you.
0: Right. But what if I don't find that one?
1: Any song from Jojo, Sean?
0: Any song from Jojo?
1: Yeah, yeah, yeah.
0: All right, I'll play for you. Thank you so much.
1: Thank you.
0: Okay.
1: Thank you.
0: Yeah. Okay, 0709-3000 or 0701-447-5770. 0706-949-3000 or 0701-447-5770. Okay, so today says a man has gone to work since morning. Why do you want to give him more trouble? Why, women? Why? Why do you want to give your husband more trouble? But do you think it is always about the fact that the women always brings trouble? You know, it's so funny that men will say they don't like drama, they like peace. But every step they take, from the moment they wake up in the morning till the time the day ends, it is one trouble finding or another. You know, men love to say that they are peace-loving individuals, they are peace-loving creatures, and then they make out women to be the ones who are constantly causing trouble or bringing up trouble. But who do you think is causing the trouble? Because before a woman would tell you to get out, now this is, like I said earlier, I'm not trying to justify the sentence or the expression in itself. I find it very rude. Is the same way I don't like it when people, you know, are trying to get very vulgar because they claim that they are angry. So of course the question here is about what to say when you're angry. That is the fault I'm giving the woman. But the reason I'm going to go back and say that it is not enough for you to say that you're leaving your house for 4 days, you're neglecting your home for 4 days, and then your partner who was mad at you now had to start begging you. Now there's something that's in this that I would love to address, which is the fact that a lot of people, and it is actually a woman thing here, I'll be very sincere. Sometimes when women are very angry, they are looking for how to hurt you. They're looking for how to get to you. And I think that's a habit that makes men eventually lose their minds. When they, why they say that, oh, you're a troublemaker. I can't stay in this house with you. Because sometimes it would seem as though a woman has been trying to say everything. The man is just there. He's not even flinching. He doesn't even care. But the moment you say one thing that hits him very well, and then he looks at you and say, you're a bad, bad, bad person. And I think that that's why it looks like, it feels like sometimes women want to go as far as calling you names, as far as saying nasty things to you, as far as calling out your parents, saying things about your family, because they're looking for where to hurt you. But the truth is that when we have issues as a couple, one thing we want to bear in mind is the fact that it is both of us against the problem. It is not you and me against each other. We're not inside a boxing ring. We're not trying to have an argument. We're trying to resolve an issue, because we are not trying to fight to the death. We're trying to make peace. This is a misunderstanding that is very necessary, because in the end, we want to have peace in this house. And we're not looking for peace that is just the on the surface peace. The I would never say anything bad again peace. I would never complain kind of peace. No, it is the I want this house to be a joyful house. I want this house to be a happy house where we can express ourselves, where we can make mistakes and correct ourselves in a lot of love. Hello, good evening.
2: Hello. Hello, good evening.
0: Yeah, good evening. What's your name? Where are you calling me from?
2: I'm Steven from Abuja.
0: Okay, Steven, welcome on board.
2: You know, this issue of breakup is very tough. Before I will proceed, I would like to tell you a thing.
0: Okay, please go ahead.
2: One of my brother, you know, I'm Stephen Benedict, but I stayed in August.
0: Okay.
2: He stays outside. Early in the morning, he came and locked his door. And immediately the woman opened the door. Hit an iron on my brother's head. And my brother fell down with blood. She did not even to wait a minute and ask the husband, where are you coming from? Maybe there is something happened outside. Man sleep outside. She did not even care to know. So there are some women that have anger. They talk like amplifier. This man leaving his house for 4 days doesn't mean he's afraid of the house. He's the one that owned the house.
0: Yeah.
2: But you know, there are some women that they cannot listen when the husband is trying to explain, whenever it comes to argument matter. So if I'm the one, I will stay like 10 days before I will come back.
0: Because of get out, you will leave the house for 10 days. 10?
2: Yes, because this story I tell you, you know, if you continue with the argument, you don't know what may come back later. So the man leaves the house for peace again. And for the woman to learn a lesson.
0: What?
2: And for the woman to think, maybe staying alone is good for her, or staying with someone like a radio. So she will do the part today. So next time, she will not try that. She may think of, maybe if I do it next time, maybe my husband will not come back again.
0: Okay. So
2: you understand?
0: But it means that the act in itself is a punishment.
2: Yes, it's a punishment to the woman.
0: Okay, but do you think that we're meant to punish her partners?
2: To stay out. She asked the man to stay out. She feels she can occupy the house still alone. But just for 1 to 3 days, she started complaining.
0: Okay, I want to ask you. I want to ask you a question. Do you think that it is normal for us to punish ourselves as a couple? Can I punish my husband?
2: I don't think you would do that, because I don't really read your mind. I don't even know you. So I don't know how you do your own mind.
0: I'm asking generally, can a woman punish her husband?
2: Yeah, you know, life is simple, but we make it complicated. There are different lives. You know that our people say there are many ways to catch a fish in the river. You understand? So there are some women that punish their husband.
0: Okay, but is it
2: and
0: normal?
2: And the husband did not have anything.
0: But is it normal for us to think about marriage, love, and think about punishment?
2: For Noma, it is not good because first thing a woman has to know that no matter what it is, the man is the head.
0: Yes.
2: So it's just like if two brothers are together, there are elder and junior one. So the junior one has to respect the elder one. That is how it is between man and woman.
0: Okay, so are we saying that in a family structure, we have to respect the husband regardless of what he does?
2: Yes, you will respect him, hold him down, sit him down. My husband. People like this, I don't understand.
0: Okay.
2: What is going on? Maybe the husband will try person and explain. Not until you come and say, "Honey, and the husband says, calm down. Don't tell me to calm down. What do you mean?
0: Okay, I get that. But there's something I would like to say. I don't think that we should talk about punishment and love in the same sentence. I don't think that it is right for a man to feel like he can punish his partner. And I don't think that it is right for a woman to also think that she can punish her husband. We should all exist in love. Love should be the one thing that brings us together.
2: Like I earlier said, for me, I will not stay out.
0: You will not stay home
2: because I will not leave the house.
0: Okay, you will not leave.
2: I work and I make my money to build my house before I brought it in.
0: Okay,
2: so you are not to tell me to get out of my house.
0: Okay,
2: if necessary, you are the one you will get out because I brought you. So if the house is not good for you, leave it.
0: Okay, I get your point. Thank you so much, Stephen. Thank you so much.
2: You're welcome. Thank you.
0: Do you want me to play any song for you?
2: You can play me Wonderful, Ololufe.
0: Okay, now I got you, Steven. I'll play it for you.
2: Please, I need that song.
0: Okay, I'll play it. I'll play it for you.
2: Thank you.
0: All right, Steven, keep listening. 0706-949-3000. Or 0701-447-5770. There's something that Stephen has said that I don't agree with. I don't think that we should be discussing punishment, or that a man has the right to punish his partner, or that a woman even has the right to do the same. But let's keep listening. Hello, good evening.
3: Hello, good evening.
0: Yeah, good evening. What's your name? Where are you calling me from?
3: To me.
0: Yes, so to me is here.
3: How are you feeling now?
0: I'm very well. Thank you. Oh, thank you so much for checking on me.
3: Thank you for bringing you back.
0: I'm glad. I'm happy to be back. Thank you so much.
3: What happened to Amanda?
0: Amanda will be coming next week. Don't worry. She's here next week.
3: She's strong, sir.
0: Yes, she is.
3: Okay.
0: Thank you. Thank you so much for checking
3: in. Said, okay, maybe I should call her Amanda.
0: Oh, yes, Amanda. Amanda Douglas.
3: All right.
0: Yes, please go ahead.
3: Well, this issue, you see, I will talk from a man's perspective.
0: Okay.
3: And I want to talk to be frank.
0: Okay, please be frank.
3: I don't want to talk because I'm on radio. I want to talk as if I'm not on radio.
0: Okay.
3: Because a lot of people talk on radio, that's not what they do if they are not on radio. Now, because you remember Oshinashi?
0: Yes.
3: You remember Oshinashi?
0: Yes, I do.
3: When that issue happened, 99% people on the net were abusing the man's life. Some people can even kill the man immediately. So we were asking for justice in the way that we've just killed the man. But if the man had walked away for 4 days, this is the type of story everyone would still be singing.
0: Okay.
3: Please, I don't want anybody to see it as punishment at all. No punishment.
0: Okay.
3: It's the safest way. There are some women that are very troublesome. If you are not careful, you lose your patience. You lose it.
0: Okay.
3: No matter how gentle you are.
0: Okay.
3: Because if you see troublemaker, I beg, you go bow.
0: Okay.
3: You haven't seen a woman bringing knife. You haven't seen people showing television.
0: We've heard stories.
3: Destroying things.
0: Yes, we've heard stories.
3: So if you don't leave house for that kind of a person, is it not safer?

0: Where do we divorce? Look, I don't go for 1 month, for 2, 4 days, 5 days. How do people divorce then? Going finally. It's not 4 days, 3 days now. So what would that have happened? If we can divorce, so why do we not be able to live for peace for 4 days? You see, it's not punishment. I keep saying it. If that 4 days is the threshold for you to recover, or is it 4 days for you to try solve it, maybe through some other guys or people, family or whatever? You know, 4 days may not just be just go and sleep somewhere and come back to do the same thing. The same thing will still continue. So the 4 days can be maybe, well, first of all, could be for your own threshold to come, your hunger threshold to come down. Two, it could be you are trying to mend fences some in one way or the other.
1: Okay.
0: Through family or companions.
1: Okay, but you know,
0: who are closer.
1: Yeah, I get you. But
0: and things like that.
1: Okay, I get your point.
0: But the bone of contention is that it's safer.
1: Okay.
0: To live. I don't want to talk about this, but it's safer to live because this socialization issue and so many other issues like this, the man will still be blamed. So that's my contribution.
1: Okay, thank you. Thank you so much.
0: Thank God.
1: All right. Do you want me to play any song for you?
0: You know, I'm with Newstin anyway.
1: With Newstin, so, okay. Let's get some by Whitney.
0: So, with Newstin, I have nothing.
1: Okay, I'll find something for you. One day we'll do karaoke on this morning night cafe. All of you will come out and sing for us.
0: I'll be now.
1: I'll find something for you. Thank you so much. Okay.
0: Yeah.
1: All right, the phone lines were buzzing the other time. Please bring the calls back now. 0706-949-3000. Or 0701-447-5770. Okay, there's something here from Nikolai Wala. So he says, Obirin Tobago nung be yoko. Hey, no! No! Ah, kotananaka go now. Then ah, go ma! Hey, God, I beg. Hello! Good morning. Hello, good morning.
2: Hello, good evening.
1: Yeah, good morning. Your name and where you're calling us from?
2: Sam, you're calling from the garden.
1: Okay, welcome on board.
2: Hi,
1: Sam. Hi. I'm very fine, thank you. Thank you so much.
2: Just to all listeners across the world, what I want to say is it's immaturity.
1: Okay.
2: For the man to be, so that's the issue. That's what I'm concerned. So if the man owns the house, the most men, or most of us, both the men and women, we always forget about. So if the scripture said, the man shall leave his father and mother.
1: Yeah, and clean.
2: The man shall be what? They shall cling together and become one. So if you become one now, can you hold yourself to me?
1: No.
2: Just look at yourself and begin to slap yourself.
1: Impossible.
2: So any sensible person should first think of that. So your wife got you angry. When the hand mistakenly hit, the eye. So I'm going to cut the hand off. You can make mistakes.
1: Yeah.
2: Sometimes. Or eat some part of your body. So
1: yeah.
2: What are you going to do? Move on. The way I say something, get out, and you get out. You now want to afford it. It's in my choice. Then the way I was doing the other way, should learn. I think she's listening. Now learn to control your tongue. So how you have to think. This thing, like I used to say, out of experience now, before you go get married, you should know yourself. All these things you should say it, discuss it, talk together. In the day I said it, this is the way to handle it.
1: I remember
2: my own side. I once said it maybe once, twice or thrice on the show like this. I said, my ex, this is what we agree. There's no how, there's no amount of love. There's no amount of love. One way they will be ups and down. There will be. So the majority is this. This is what we told ourselves. offend me, if I'm angry, I will not leave the house. We sort that. It never happened.
1: Yeah.
2: So, that's why I'm angry. I'm staying in the house. I'll still sleep on the same bed. Then, no matter how angry I am, or I offend you, you offend me, you must still cook. We're quarreling, she's still cook.
1: Okay.
2: I must eat. I would never say because we are going, I will not eat. Okay, so you understand? Yes, I said you are one, you are one flesh. Maybe some people don't know that in terms of that spirituality behind being husband and wife. So you just look on the surface. So that's what most people do. And again, because the background, maybe the way we are being brought up,
1: Days.
2: It's your house. So the woman owns the house. None of the house. They know it that the woman owns the house. So some men don't know this. The owner of the house, the woman who owns the house. You have no reason to leave the house. So God help us. For now.
1: Thank you. Thank you so much. You want me to play any song for you?
2: Yes. It can. Any love song from Bob Marley.
1: Bob Marley, a love song. Okay. Okay. Do you have a title in mind? Okay. Could you be loved? How about could you be loved?
2: Yes. Okay.
1: Could you be loved?
2: There's one that is on my mind. I can't remember the title, but it's okay. Could you be loved?
1: Could you be loved? Okay. Okay. Thank you. Thank you so much, Sunday. Okay, 0706949 3000 or 0701447 5770. I mean, there's something you said that I find really interesting, which is the fact that if you get married to somebody, you are one. And if you mistakenly hit yourself, you wouldn't say that you punish your aunt because your aunt has made a mistake by hitting you. And he says something about if we're angry at each other, you would still cook me dinner, I would still be in the house. I think that it is actually really dependent on a number of things. The kind of partner you have and what you're really arguing about. If you know that your partner, one thing I always say, which is where I would eventually have to land all of this, it is understanding the kind of partner you're with and how they respond to anger or how they handle issues when issues come up. For some persons, there was a time that we had a conversation about fight languages on this show. It's been a long time. We talked about fight languages, how that some people want to sit and talk, some people want things to cool off so that they don't say the wrong things, some people want to, you know, some people might throw things, but these are not the right things to do. The most important thing is that you understand the kind of partner that you have. A number of people have called and then they've shared their concerns about the woman being violent enough to break things or try to get a weapon and physically attack their husband. I get that, and I understand that that might be a valid reason for you to want to leave the house. But you married this woman, no. You saw this woman, you admired her, you loved what you saw, you made a decision to marry her. So you saying that you didn't know the kind of woman you married, or that she had based on how she's handled issues over time, are you saying that you've never really figured it out if this woman can be violent or not? Because I think that if you know that the kind of partner you have will not choose violence because they are mad at you, then I don't see any reason why you leave the house because you're scared for your life. Because you know that this woman wouldn't do anything other than to talk and then to continue talking. And the truth is that sometimes a woman just wants to hear, I am sorry. But let me take this comment. Or let's go on this music break. Then when I come back, we'll take the comments and then the conversation will continue. I'll be back. You're still listening to Monday Night Cafe, where we talk about love, love, love. And the conversation tonight is about... Okay, somebody's calling me. Okay, now we have to hold on. Hello, good morning. Okay, good morning. What's your name? Where are you calling me from? Hello, are you there? Oh, okay. 0706 949 3000 or 0701 447 5770. So if you are just joining the conversation, I'm so sorry, you've missed quite a lot. But yes, you're still here with us because we've only spent an hour on the show. And the conversation tonight is about a lady who said, get out. She said, get out to her husband. And the husband picks the car key, leaves the house for 4 whole days. And it took a lot of apologies, a lot of begging through siblings before the husband decided to come home. And the woman vowed there never to say anything negative to her husband. But the reactions are mixed online because sometimes this might mean that this woman will have to constantly deal with pain secretly because she will always be worried about the man leaving and not coming back. And that is why I've said it on the show this night, that sometimes some kinds of silence can be manipulative. In fact, some kinds of silence can be destructive. There's a video that I'm going to play so you listen to the audio about how that silence might mean different things to two different people. But it's music o'clock, right? I'll be back. So if you want to share your thoughts about the get out situation, you can call me up or you can come to Facebook if you're in a hurry. Leave me comments. The stream is on Facebook and it is at Splash FM 105.5 Ibadan. 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Or you call me via the studio lines. The number is 0706949300 or 0701447 5770. Hello, good evening.
2: Hello, good evening.
1: Yeah, what's your name? Where are you calling me from?
2: Yeah, this is Inka from Jericho.
1: Okay, Inka, please go ahead.
2: I think lot of this causes her.
1: What did you say?
2: I think she caused this in the first place.
1: Okay, she caused it.
2: Exactly.
1: Okay, how?
2: Because she wanted the man to leave.
1: Are you sure?
2: Exactly. You know, sometimes that is the only way to make peace.
1: Mm.
2: At least you will know the value and the importance of the man at home. So she costed everything, but thank God that she tried to bring him back to the home. And she's a lovely woman, she will know how to do this.
1: Yeah. Okay.
2: I'd like you to play the Sunshine.
1: What did you say?
2: I'd like you to play me Davido.
1: Okay. Sensational.
2: Sensational. Sensational, yeah.
1: Yeah, sensational. Yeah, I play for you. Thank you so much.
2: Thank you.
1: All right. So it is music o'clock and we gotta go do music right now. Keep listening.

0: Okay, we're back on the show. You're still listening to Splash 105.5 FM, and this is the Monday Night Cafe. I am Timmy, and I've been pleased on the show tonight. Now, the show continues because our conversation still goes on. We're trying to resolve an argument, a problem, a conflict between a couple, or let me say between men and women, because it seems like a men versus women kind of conversation tonight. So if you are just tuning in, we've played music, we've had a good time, we've talked, we've advised ourselves, but there's still so much more to learn together. The conversation for tonight is based off of a story of a lady who said get out to her husband, and the husband took that literally, picked his car keys and left the house for 4 days, claiming that he's been angry and I don't know, mad at his wife. And then it took a lot of apologies, a lot of begging, a lot of apology notes and messages and letters before this man came home to his wife. And when he got home, his wife vowed never to say anything negative again. So I'm asking you if you think that that is healthy in itself. Let's see what you want to say. Hello, good morning.
1: Good morning.
0: Yeah, good morning. I am Tumi. What's your name?
1: This is Biola calling from church.
0: Okay, Biola, welcome on board.
1: I am Michael.
0: Okay.
1: The man that...
0: What did you say?
1: I didn't even think about it. I think my baby.
0: Huh? What did you say?
1: You called...
0: They are married. Yes, they are married.
1: Hello,
0: I can barely hear you, and I want to hear you. Hello? Yes, I can hear you. Please go ahead. Thank you. Okay, 0706943000 or 0701447-5770. Okay, before the break, I was reading this one from Ifala Iwala. It said, Obiri, Toba Golun Bele Oko. Me, I don't believe. Oh, you don't need to be angry, please. We don't need to push ourselves to a level where we are mute, we are dumb, and we cannot speak our mind to express ourselves when something does not go the way we expect it to go. Needs are meant to be communicated. Needs are meant to be met. And needs can't be met if we can't openly express what those needs actually are. So the idea that a woman has to keep quiet, has to be foolish, has to be a type of way in marriage, I do not agree with that. But he said women, sorry to say, women are devilish in nature. Okay, I also don't agree, but okay. He said men can never satisfy them. Even a woman might never be able to satisfy a man. He said no matter what you do for them, that is what happened in the Garden of Eden. Very valid opinion. I get that. Even as you think that women can't be satisfied, we can still reach an agreement. We can still meet ourselves in the middle. You have your needs, I have my needs. We can find a way to ensure that everybody leaves the table happy. It becomes a problem when it is only one side that is looking for the satisfaction, for the joy, for the happiness. Then if we're doing that, it means that something is missing. The balance in the home is lost, because instead of it to be a symbol of joy and happiness, when that is come, everybody's happy, you be a symbol of, hey, that is coming, oh, go and cool the TV, go and do everything, hey, sit down, go and pick your books and read, look serious, appear like you know what you're doing. No, it shouldn't be the case. A home should be a home, and a father should indeed be a father, not a symbol of fear, not a symbol of worry, not a symbol of stress. I keep it going. So he said that if you watch Winds Against My Soul by Olaolu Oguniyi, you will know that anger can cause a lot of damage in the house or in marriage. Women must endure and succumb to their husbands. In those days, women give total submission and respect to their husbands. I usually find it very, I like it when we refer to the old days, because there's so much we want to pick from our foremothers and forefathers. But the truth is that we also need to be in touch with what we currently have. Let's come to the world that is in front of us. Let's face the reality that is in front of us. This is 2026. We're no longer talking about submission where you're suppressed. We're not talking about submission where you're sad. We're discussing a marriage that is mutually beneficial. The husband is happy. The wife is happy. That is the system we're looking to get into. We're not looking for a situation where there is one person who is unquestionable, and then there's a woman who constantly have to be obedient because she wants to keep her home. It doesn't work. We've seen it play out. There's no joy. There's no peace. It's always anxiety and it's so much oppression. It is not love. There is no peace. That is only pretense. That is only, you know, somebody waiting and hoping that time will pass and she will eventually find her joy. So that is not peace. That is not the peace we're hoping to have. I do have another song request here. No woman, no cry. This one feels personal, please. This one feels like you're attacking women, but it's okay. I'm going to play it for you. You can still call me up, man. This via the studio lines. The numbers are 0706949300 or 0701447577 Song request said, could you be loved? Thank you to me for the suggestion. It's impeccable. Thank you so much. Very nice song. Thank you. Thank you for the request to call me. The numbers are 0706949300 or 0701447577 A woman says get out to her husband and then leaves the home for 4 whole days. Ojo Mary Dako. And there's somebody saying that it's a punishment. Somebody saying it's not punishment, it's choosing peace. Somebody saying that a woman should succumb to her husband. Somebody saying that a woman has to be foolish to live in her husband's house. Let's go listen to some songs. Keep your comments coming on Facebook at SplashFM 105.5 Ibado and via the studio lines on 0706949300. Hello, good evening.
1: Hello, good evening.
0: Yeah, good evening. What's your name? Where are you calling me from?
1: Diola.
0: Your name is?
1: Diola.
0: Diola. Please go ahead.
1: My question is, this is a problem. It's either they are not happily married or something is happening.
0: Okay.
1: Or there is no reason for a man to leave his house or the wife just head to the house. Something is happening.
0: Yeah.
1: It can't be just kept out. Just leave there for you for this.
0: 4 days. Thank you so much, Diola. Do you want me to play any song for
1: you? Maybe the request.
0: Oh no, I don't. Please go ahead.
1: I
0: should play you.
1: Sosa.
0: Sofa, Kiss Daniel. Okay, I'll play for you. I'm even about to go listen to songs now, so it's a good time to listen to Sofa by Kiss Daniel. Thank you so much. 0706949300 or 0701447577 Hello, good morning.
2: Good morning, my sister.
0: Good morning. I am Tumi. What's your name?
2: Yeah.
0: Your name is?
2: Kunle Adela.
0: Kunle
2: Agumbi Ade.
0: Kunle Agumbi Ade. Good morning. Thank you for joining us.
2: Good morning.
0: Happy to have you. Please, can you turn down the volume on your radio so I can hear you clearly? Okay, please do. Thank you. Hello, are you there? Yeah, I can still hear you and me. After you've spoken, can you move a bit far away or move the radio set away from you? Okay, let's see how we can have that. Yeah, please keep going.
2: The woman here, you don't use language or your husband. It's very, very wrong.
0: Right.
2: This type of broken up because when you go out like that, come back, they leave such a thing. And the man, then when this was going on everything, that led to that marriage. It's very wrong.
0: Yeah. Okay.
2: The woman was a woman should have
0: one.
2: I thought the man is the type that is a positive. When the woman himself is not a man,
0: Okay.
2: So, if woman to be to the husband.
0: Okay.
2: Thank you very much.
0: Thank you so much. Do you want me to play any song for you? Any love song?
2: Simi.
0: By Simi.
2: Simi.
0: Okay. Yeah.
2: All right, my son.
0: Thank you so much. Right. Okay. 0706949 3000 or 0701447 5770 0706949 3000 or 0701447 5770 We're talking about a woman who said get out to her husband and he decides to leave the house for 4 days. 4 days, you guys. 4 days, oh, 4 days. Okay. Hello, good morning.
3: Hello.
0: Yeah, good morning. What's your name? Where are you calling me from?
3: Good evening. My name is Bertrand Irimo.
0: Okay.
3: You know, sometimes you can't predict women.
0: Okay.
3: Women can be funny sometimes. And they do something that you can even do something worse to them. So the best thing for a man is to just avoid them at that moment. And to be seeing you, for a woman to be seeing you in her presence, and they will be getting angry unnecessarily. And so sometimes men need it.
0: They need to avoid
3: in order to avoid problem.
0: Okay, I get that you want to avoid problem, but do you think that solves the problem in itself?
3: Do you think that
0: avoiding women at that time, do you think that solves the problem in itself?
3: That is what they might need at that right time.
0: Okay.
3: And so you have to give them that time in order for them to do whatever they want to do. Just keep quiet. If you could not be able to keep quiet, just leave their presence.
0: Okay. But for 4 days, Do you need their presence for 4 days? Is 4 days too small, or is just okay, or is too much?
3: Sometimes it's not even enough.
0: Ty.
3: If you see where Wala day, you know that sometimes it's not even enough.
0: Okay. I get you. Do you want me to play any song for you before you go?
3: Can you give me Westlife?
0: Yes, so let me find Westlife Coast to Coast. Thank you so much for that one. All right, 0706949 3000 or 0701447 5770. Now we have a lot of songs to play. Let us go back to the music and I'll be back in a beat. Please keep listening. We're still talking about anger management, conflict resolution, and peace and silence. Oh, I promised to play an audio. I hope I don't forget again. I'll play the audio and then I will comment on it. So I'll be back. Let's keep listening to the show and let's enjoy music at this very time.

0: So we'll call somebody the angel of our life, and we'll not talk to them for 4 days. This love, Natasha. Anyway, you're still listening to Splash 105.5 FM, and my name is Tumi, and this is Monday Night Cafe. What we do here from 11 to 1:30 a.m. is to have really, really nice conversations that have to do with love. You know, sometimes you think that these things... You think that these things don't happen until you see them happen, until you experience them, and until you hear from people who have lived these things or who still live these things. There are a lot of people who struggle to express themselves in their relationships, in their marriages, because they are scared. The moment they say something that has upset them, the partner turns to change it against them, turns around against them, leaves the house, throws tantrums, can even hit them and say that, oh, you're the reason I'm doing all of this. This is not to excuse something that is wrong. There's a comment I want to read, and this comment actually says that get out is an extremely insulting statement, no matter the provocation. That said, it is complete immaturity for you to walk away for 4 days. It is dangerous. It shows lack of accountability, and it is clearly despicable. That's the thing. You know, we've mentioned a number of times that while it is nice that your family members are interested in resolving issues with you and your partner, sometimes it is not always very nice when every single time something goes wrong in your house, you now leave it at the mercy of a family member. You wait for a family member to come around, or you are the one who is quick to report. Any single time something goes wrong, you are quick to report issues to a family member, and then you want them to come in and resolve issues. Why can't you find a common ground? Why can't you find a way to resolve issues with your partner before it degenerates into something that you would need somebody else to come and tell you, oh, this is not what you should say, this is what you should have said, you know, different things like that. There's a video I said I wanted to play, and I think this might just be the right time to play the video so that we can all learn
1: That's
0: together.
1: A good question. Now, what do you do when you grew up where silence meant peace? She grew up where silence meant something was wrong, and now you're both in the same household, speaking two different languages, wondering why it feels lonely. Two people whose childhoods wrote different definitions for the same word, and nobody told you to compare dictionaries before you moved in together. You see, some people were raised in homes where questions meant closeness. Communication was proof of love. Silence was a warning sign, so they learned, if I keep asking, I keep us close. And then other people were raised in homes where questions meant accusation. It meant I don't trust your leadership, or that the person was being judged. Every conversation felt like a courtroom, so they learned, the less I say, the safer I am. Silence was not distance, silence was protection. And then there's a layer that nobody talks about, the past relationship where someone used curiosity as surveillance. And now, even when the person asking genuinely just wants to know, it triggers something. It feels like being monitored or being interrogated. Like, no matter what you say, it can and will be used against you. Now, put all that together in one relationship. One person asking because that is how they love, the other person shutting down because that is how they survive. She says, you never talk to me, and it means I miss you. He hears, you're failing me. He says, I just need a minute, and it means I'm processing this. She hears, I'm pulling away from you. Same words, completely different translations. And the gap grows, not because love is missing, but because the understanding is. Two good people, two good intentions, destroyed by a translation problem that neither one of them knew even existed. You're both fluent in languages the other one was never taught. That's not incompatibility, that's an invitation to learn. Love is not just choosing someone. It is learning how they were built and choosing to speak their language even when it is foreign to everything that you grew up with.
0: Okay, I don't know if we were able to just make out everything that Justin said in that video, but the most important thing is that sometimes the problem is that we have grown up in different ways and we have different languages that we speak, even when we're saying the same thing. The translations are not the same. So he used the example of silence. Where silence meant peace, silence meant, you know, you can have your time while I have my time. To some people, silence means that you're shutting me out and there's problem in the house. So when I'm asking you what is happening and you think that I am accusing you of a problem, you might be thinking that, oh, what is wrong with you is me genuinely checking in on you. So it means that we need to understand how to learn each other. And I think that's the foundational problem, which usually is not attended to on time until it becomes something that you have to deal with, when there's almost no other way than to have arguments and misunderstand each other constantly. There's a place of learning about your partner. What makes them tick? What are their fight languages? What are their love languages? What are things that they do when they are pissed off? What are things that show that they are actually pissed off? For some people, when they are angry, they shut down. When you ask them, how are you? They just say fine, but they know that. But deep down, nothing is fine. But they don't want to talk about it because they are not used to talking about it, or because they have not found you a safe enough space for them. So I would believe that the time you want to spend in courtship, understanding how many children we want to have, where we want to live, we also want to observe and also ask the right questions so that you can understand what different things mean to different people, what these things mean to the person you're dating and you're going to get married to. It is highly important that we all understand what makes us tick. And something else is that it is important to also unlearn a lot of things that we grew up with that we felt were normal. For a number of people, saying things like "get out, leave me alone, leave, get out of here, I don't want to see you in this house," you know, those were things they grew up with, because those were things that the dad probably said to their mom, or that the dad even said to them. So it means that there's so much you want to understand about a person before you start to judge them. And it also means that as human beings, we need to get to a level where we tell ourselves the truth. And the truth here is the fact that our backgrounds, we stop being the reason for our misbehavior at some point. Because at some point, we will have to grow up into an adult that is responsible enough and understands that your actions are now your problem. It is no longer because of how daddy said anything to you or how daddy and mommy said anything to each other. It is about how you have chosen to live your life. So even if you grew up and saying words like "get out, leave me alone, leave my leave my front." Leave my front. Even if those were words that you grew up listening to, do you think those words actually sound healthy enough for you to say to your partner? Because there's something that they say in Yoruba, they say "enyin lohun to ba kanle nise lo ma tuka." It means that what we say is like an egg. The moment you say it, it's like you've broken an egg. And what that means is that you might not be able to put it together. In fact, you will not be able to put it together. So many things we will say will be, you will not be recoverable. And even if you can recover them, you can hear that, "oh, you said this," or "somebody heard it," you might not be able to change the meaning that has already been ingrained in the mind of someone that you said these words to. So even if you think that "get out" is supposed to be something they need to learn to deal with, you have to understand that you grew up differently and they might have a different language than you do. Hello, good morning. Hello, good morning. Yeah, good morning.
2: Good morning.
0: Yeah, good morning. What's your name? Where are you calling me from?
2: Amy from Ibadan.
0: Your name is?
2: Amy from Ibadan.
0: Did you say Oyin or Prince?
2: Toyin.
0: Toyin. Hi, yeah. Toyin. Good morning.
2: Good morning.
0: Yeah, please go ahead.
2: I want to make you hungry.
0: Okay, please go ahead.
2: This is Kenny Nakupenda by Rika Sani,
0: Nakupenda. Okay, I'll play it for you, Toyin. Thank you so much. Okay. So there's so much we want to learn about our partners that we help us understand how they are when they have arguments, how they are when they have conversations, and there are things we need to unlearn as adults. Our background at some point will stop being the reason. People will stop saying that, "oh, I feel be one shema shenle one here." At some point, nobody will remember where you grew up. In fact, you move to a city where nobody knows you or where you have come from. So you owe it to yourself and you owe it to where you're coming from to come and come correct. Right? To come and come with the right attitude, to come and come with the right habit, to come and come in with the right skill set that makes you who you are, that makes